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Chili Peppers here on Nate Nation coming up next weekend. We got to start making plans now. Another huddle up at Hooligans. We got us a 2 o'clock start. So we got us an afternoon kickoff. Animal starting the party 2 o'clock out there at JJ Hooligans. He's got stuff from Budweiser, Modelo. He'll have some scratchers out there with him too. Of course, you can hang out with him the whole game. Maybe you just want a pregame tailgate there before you head to the stadium. Either way, it's a great way to start your afternoon. Huddle up at Hooligans. Now to JJ Hooligans, 826 P Street, down in the Haymarket with 104.1 The Blaze.

0: Blaze Army. Huddle up. Our big red game days kick off at JJ Hooligan's 826 P Street. Score game day swag from Modelo, Neutral, Bud Light, Triple B Screen Printing, Nebraska Lottery.
1: Blaze Army, let's huddle up this Saturday as the Big Red take on the Bowling Green Falcons. We've got our very own pep band. We'll see you at JJ Hooligan's just after 2.
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Cage the Elephant starting tonight's 9 o'clock news with our new track. It's Beaches in Tennessee on 104.1 The Blaze. Nate and Asian got a lot of real new stuff coming up here tonight. Dead Poets Society, Electric Callboy, Wage War. Of course, breakout artists Let Down and Moon Fever. Even this one from The Warning. It's Kerosene on your 9 o'clock news.

0: 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Before that, more new rock on the way here as we roll through the 9 o'clock news. 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

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Blackstone Cherry before that. And from the new Avatar album, Don't Go Into the Forest, it's Crying Fire.

0: Wage War. 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Nate Nation, almost done with the 9 o'clock news. We'll see if we can't squeeze a few more in before we are done for the night. But we are wrapping it up. The 9 o'clock news goes every night this week, but I'm actually going to be on vacation. So tonight's going to be my only 9 o'clock news for you for this week. But we'll still have a whole hour of brand new music every weeknight, 9 o'clock, here in the 9 o'clock news on 104.1 The Blaze.
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Rage, new rock from Nickelback on 104.1 The Blaze. That is it. Nay Nation, I'm getting out of here. I'll try to squeeze Black Veil Brides in, but I definitely got to get you this latest from Letdown to wrap up tonight's 9 o'clock news. You guys have a great week. I am off the rest of the week. I will see you next Monday. So you guys have a wonderful, wonderful week. Stay cool. I'll see you next time.

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KIBC Creek Lincoln. Blaze Army. Huddle up. Our big red game days kick off at JJ Hooligan's 826 P Street.

0: Blaze Army. Huddle up. Our Big Red Game Days kick off at JJ Hooligan's 826 P Street. Score game day swag from Modelo, Neutral, Bud Light, Triple B Screen Printing, Nebraska Lottery.
1: Blaze Army, let's huddle up this Saturday as the Big Red take on the Bowling Green Falcons. We've got our very own pep band. We'll see you at JJ Hooligan's just after 2. Hello, neighbor from
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1: 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I just jumped. I went for it, though. And then they were like, hey, you advance to the next round. And I was like, oh, I'm not doing that again. Like, this is going to hurt for days.
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When you just can't help but sing along. 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

0: Blaze Army. Huddle up. Our Big Red Game Days kick off at JJ Hooligan's 826 P Street. 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
1: Blaze Army, let's huddle up this Saturday as the Big Red take on the Bowling Green Falcons. We've got our very own pep band. We'll see you at JJ Hooligan's just after 2. Hello, Nick.
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0: However you punished your hair.
1: Hey, oh, let's go.
0: Whether it was dye.
1: When we were young, the future was so bright. Whoa. Your neighborhood was so alive.
0: Whoa. To shaved.
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0: right near my house, actually, basically. Whoa. Yeah.
1: The official length of the Appalachian Trail is 2,197.9 miles.
0: Really? Right.
2: Yeah. It must meander quite a bit.
1: From Springer Mountain in Georgia to...
0: It's not straight. I know that.
1: Katahdin in Maine. Northern passed Maine. Through 14 different states. The exact length changes slightly every year due to trail relocations and detours. But it's about 2,200 miles.
2: I was coming off the trail in Great Smoky Mountain National Park. Yeah. There was a guy at the top of the trail. You hiking the trail? I said, yeah, I started in Georgia this morning. How am I doing on time? I had absolutely no gear on me or anything. Yeah. I was just taking a stroll down the trail.
0: Dale said it's harder physically when you get older. Duh. And you can simply not do this, what you can at a 21-year-old. These limitations are the reason why I'm the only one in their 90s to ever hike the entire Appalachian Trail. 90. I'm surprised people in their 80s can do it, but 90s, you know, wow.
2: Curious the elevation change.
0: The elevation change is, which involves 5,200 feet of elevation change. That proved to be the most grueling section, he said. And that is in the summit of Katahdin.
2: That's the one in Maine. Katahdin.
1: Katahdin.
2: I think that's how that's pronounced.
0: Yeah, that's it. Yeah, it looks like he's at the end. He's crawling up. He's actually crawling at the end of this, in Maine. That's pretty high. It's kind of rocky. Yeah.
1: And it says the average hiker does about 12 to 18 miles a day, making it a 5 to 7 month journey on average.
0: Isn't that crazy to think about that? When you start, and along you're going to be gone for 7 months. And that's a daily thing. Now you can come off the trail and go into town, but there was, because the post office in my town, my dad said, was a huge post office for mail for hikers. So they had hikers come in.
2: Oh, they get their
0: all the time. Yeah.
2: Get their supplies.
0: Supplies and just, you know, and this and obviously before cell phones too. So there were probably mail and everything going on at the time.
1: You know? Nowadays, you probably just have an Amazon drone drop whatever you need on top of you.
0: Exactly.
1: I'm right here.
0: Mm-hmm.
2: 464,000 feet of elevation change. So that's just going up and
1: up
2: down.
1: And down, up and down, down, yeah.
2: Up and down. And a high point is a Clingman's Dome. I think that's in the park in Tennessee.
0: And plus, a lot of these people don't go in. They actually just sleep there on the trail, obviously.
2: Oh, sure.
0: There's a bunch of lean-tos in those trails. I saw 5 or 6 in the 10 miles I walked, you know, with blankets laying in there and everything. But, you know,
2: I think it goes, well, like you said, does it go through the middle of Mechanicsburg?
0: Pretty much. I mean, you know, right outside of town here, yeah.
2: There's towns, and same with the Pacific Crest Trail. Yep. There's towns that it goes through.
0: Well, the Appalachians are, if you walk out my house, you can look and see the Appalachians right there. So that's probably part of where it comes down through. So,
1: yeah, I mean,
0: I'll try it this weekend.
1: Yeah. I mean, if you had your entire spring, summer, and early fall to kill. Yeah, why not? Sure.
0: I think my problem would be, it's not so much the hiking. It would be, I don't want to spend the night in the woods every damn night.
2: Yeah?
1: Well, you'd have to make peace with that.
0: I'm a shower guy, you know? I mean, maybe a couple nights, but I'd have to go into town and shower or something like that.
2: I'm sure there are several places along the way.
0: Oh, they probably just have outdoor showers.
2: You could check into a nice motor hotel.
0: Yeah.
2: But what's the point?
1: Or a motor hotel.
2: You don't have a vehicle to... You know, back into the slot. So you might as well go someplace nice.
1: Yeah, well, if you started like April, you know, April, May, June, July, August, September, October, 7 months. I mean, you'd be done before it got cold.
0: You know, you worry about the cold weather, but you got to remember too that you're hiking in July and August when it's 1,000 degrees.
1: Absolutely.
0: Outside.
1: But I mean,
0: I think that's why a lot of those people start in Georgia and head north. So it doesn't get, granted, North's hot too, for that matter, but, you know, Maine's a little better weather. It's not going to be as hot in Maine as in Georgia.
2: I'm sure there are some trail guides that tell you when the best time to start is.
0: Right.
2: And, you know, because some people go south to north and other way around.
0: He just finishes just Monday, Monday, August 31st.
2: I mean, the hard one for me would be figuring out how to time your hike on the Pacific Crest Trail that goes from Mexico. You know, the border of California and Mexico.
0: That's hot the whole time, right?
2: To northern Washington. Well, you're going through desert. You're going through the Sierra Nevada.
0: Wow.
2: You know, so you're going to encounter snow. You're going to encounter desert. And
1: a lot of gear.
2: Yeah. That sounds like
0: walking in the desert's brutal. You're
2: sounds
0: right.
2: Like a tough hike.
0: Right.
2: You'll have to ask that Reese Witherspoon.
0: Yeah.
2: She might know.
0: She was just an actress. But, 91 years old.
1: There's really no way to get around going through the hot months, is there? I mean, because you can't hike that through the winter.
0: Yeah. No, that's when you can't. Snow, I mean, you'll never get through the trail with the snow.
1: You're gonna have to hike. You're gonna die. You're gonna have to hike through the sweaty months.
0: Right.
2: The Appalachian Trail probably can go the whole year. Although I bet you they get snow up in Maine, of course.
1: Yeah, I was gonna say you get into the Northeast. Yeah. You can't be up there in the winter.
2: And you probably want to start in Georgia, maybe the fall, maybe late summer.
1: I was gonna say I think spring. Still,
0: or Todd, you start in Maine. And then as you walk, we hit the fall area. It'd still be warmer in Georgia than it's going
2: to
0: be up in.
2: That might be the way to go.
0: Yeah, that's probably. Well, this guy did it the other way around. He did. He went.
1: I was going to say start the spring and go south to north.
0: I love how he told his woman, "I'm going to be gone for 7 months." Yeah. You know. So she went. You know, she's an old bitch too.
2: He went Georgia to Maine, but it didn't say what month he started, because that's critical to me.
0: Well, once again, it said to do this. You have to do this within a year, because you're allowed to take breaks to make the rule. If you just say officially hike the Appalachian Trail.
1: Well, if he just
0: to break a record. Yeah.
1: If he just finished it, he probably started it last summer, last fall,
0: and then took winter off. It said he took the winter off and come back. His wife didn't want him to go on the whole time.
2: And did he mark the spot where he stopped?
0: Probably with the, he probably pissed right there at the top.
1: Oh, yeah, here, I got it. It says 359 days starting on September 6th of last year.
2: In Georgia.
1: And he just finished it August 31st, so he just got in under the line.
0: Oh, Todd, he also did this. He was also the Guinness World Record under his belt, getting recognized for being the oldest person to go, I love this, rim to rim to rim and back. Of the Grand Canyon.
1: Oh.
0: A feat he accomplished when he was 87.
2: I don't think you want to do that now.
0: What's rim to rim to rim?
2: That would be awesome. The probably the south rim.

0: Where's the third rim, or just back to the other rim?
1: To the north rim, and then back to the south rim.
2: Oh, God, this says this guy had a total of 71 falls recorded along the way. He's 91. 6 hard falls and a brief hospital visit for a pinched nerve. If I fell 71 times in a year, I wouldn't make it.
0: Now, you say guys in your 40s and 30s can fall. You fall when you're hiking.
1: Of course you do.
0: You know, so you're right. This guy fell at 91 and got up.
2: 71 times.
0: He had to have a satellite phone, I'm sure. You know. Wow, 70.
2: Including 6 what they term hard falls. So,
1: Man. That's when your Apple Watch talks to you.
2: Yeah, that's it. That's it.
1: You need us to call someone.
0: I've fallen on the Appalachian Trail and I can't get up.
2: I mean, it is safer to do it now than ever because of technology.
1: Yeah. Oh, yeah.
2: Because if you do get stuck, you can just come get me.
1: And there is some civilization along the trail.
0: People do die, though, on the trail.
1: There's long stretches of no civilization along the trail as well.
0: Sure. I mean, miles and miles, yeah. All right, I'll try that this weekend.
1: Did it mention did he get raped? Because I've heard the Appalachian Trail can be kind of rapey.
0: It can be kind of rapey. Yeah, it can be kind of rapey. There's been murders and rapes on that trail.
2: Hilljacks in the Appalachians?
0: Yeah. Or just freaks. You don't know who's out there. It's the woods, man.
1: You can
0: hide in the woods all the time, you know.
1: Reese Witherspoon was by the pond there, you know, doing her filter purifying. There was a couple of rapey guys hanging around that meadow.
2: Would you want to be armed if you were doing that whole walk?
0: I absolutely would. I'd want a gun
2: for animals or for people.
0: Both.
2: Yeah.
1: Yeah, because I think you're going to run into some. There's possibility.
0: And the rapies
1: might run into a bear, especially in the northern part of that trail.
0: This guy's just a freak, man. He paddled the full length of the Mississippi River.
2: Wow.
0: 80 years old in 80 days. This guy doesn't want to go home.
2: No. there was a story a couple of weeks ago.
1: Did he do it that Lewis and Clark style and paddle upstream?
0: Exactly what he did.
1: That might be a little more difficult. Yeah.
2: There was one I saw last week or something. A lady was trying to swim the entire length of the California coast.
0: I saw that. We forgot to bring that up. Yeah. Now she has to get out of the ocean then too.
2: Yeah, she gets out every night. It's not a continuous swim, but over the course of
0: swimming sideways, that's a pain in the ass in the ocean, man.
2: It's like 400, 500 miles of coastline, and she was, I don't know what she was raising awareness for.
1: I think it's more than that.
0: This guy's going to go break that rim-to-rim-to-rim record on his own. Since he did it with 87, he's going to break it at 91. He wants to do that next. Yeah. He wants to go rim-to-rim-to-rim.
2: Oh,
0: and who wouldn't? Yeah.
2: California coastline is 840 miles.
0: Okay.
1: Yeah, well, then she wants to swim Oregon to Washington, too.
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0: So an email sent at 2 in the morning, right? You got you wondering about the reading.
1: 1:54 a.m. Hello, so, Empire. Been listening since you guys got on the air in Wichita. We're coming up
0: on... T95 has been great, by right, the way.
1: 20 years.
0: 20 frickin' years.
17: What about two...
0: In
17: two
0: Wichita.
17: Two and a half months?
0: Sometime somewhere in there. Yeah.
17: Somewhere in mid-November?
1: Early to mid-November, I believe. Love your show. Years. Gets me through a lot of stuff. I've heard you ask about a dude out there that can reach. And whether it's gay... would you do it? Blah, blah, blah. Well,
0: we'd all do it.
1: I could do this. I was skinny, flexible, decent-sized package. Me and some buddies were messing around.
0: Todd, you were two of those, by the way, when you were younger.
1: Yeah. In the backyard one day, I was maybe 11 or 12. We were tackling each other, and I kind of got folded up in a weird, weird, and a little pressure in a specific position. My junk bounced off my nose.
0: Wow, good for him.
1: I took note.
0: That's my favorite line. I took note. Night especially bulb. At 12. Ooh, yeah. I took note.
1: I went for it soon after I heard that a mouth was preferable to a hand or anything else anybody could give me or was doing for me at the time. It worked, and I revisited often for a while. Odd experience, but super exciting. I never told anyone I could do it. You don't want to be caught masturbating, but you really, really don't want to be caught mouth-sturbating.
0: I love that term.
1: So I did
0: mouth-sturbating. It's tough to say, but yeah,
1: I did it sparingly. I suppose you could say there are gay connotations, but I've never had any kind of gay thing. I like
0: Johnny. He likes boobs. He likes Johnny and boobs.
1: The only wiener I've ever caressed is my own. I did it pretty regular until I got married. Early 20s, she was around all the time and was would be horrible if she had caught me masturbating. Huge issue. Mouthturbating? She probably would have called the cops.
0: Yeah.
17: That's not illegal.
0: Not illegal,
17: right.
0: By the way.
1: She decided we should split. So,
0: although I'd love to see that on the scanner somewhere. You know.
1: When she was gone, I got drunk and decided to try it again. It had been a couple of years. I was able to get it back, but I felt a pop. Everything went really tingly on the right side of my body. I stopped the effort immediately. And that's the last time I tried. I don't want to die.

0: masturbating, but you really, really don't want to die masturbating. The documentaries I watch tell me I'm not the only guy who is capable of this.
1: Too many of course he's not.
0: Flexible, in shape, skinny dudes with
1: those
0: giant
1: gymnasts
0: hogs.
1: Can do it. You know those gymnasts can do it.
0: They can do it. Although me admitting to this kind of carries a little bit of shame. I just used what was given to me by the grace and glory of the Lord. If GLP-1 drugs and Pilates really pay off, I may try it again, but probably not.
1: Well, Todd, you're a Pilates guy, Todd.
0: I feel...
1: You can't get close, can you?
0: No, I don't have that flexibility.
1: No, you have to have that to begin with, I think.
0: Yeah, I think good hamstring flexibility.
1: Every guy's tried it as a kid. You lean down there, you get nowhere near the damn thing.
2: Not everybody's tried it. Some look down and go, there's no way.
0: Nope.
2: There's too much gut in the way here.
0: Oh, yeah. Some guy who can't clip his toenails probably isn't going to make the effort.
1: No, but I mean, that's true. But I'm talking about when you're 10 or 12, if you're just a completely flat stomach little kid, you still ain't reaching him, you know. We've all tried it.
2: That was not me past about five.
1: Yeah, that's true too, yeah. Right. And we blamed Casey's for that yesterday, right?
2: Yes.
1: Yeah.
0: Right. I feel like masturbation is a young man's game. No. I will not call in. There are no good follow-up questions here.
1: That's just, I didn't mean that part of it. Okay.
0: Right, because
1: there are follow-up questions.
0: Right. If you could reach, you'd be in the club with me.
1: Oh, in a heartbeat. We said that from day one. One question.
0: He signed his name, so I'm going to give credit to Jim. Thank you, Jim. Appreciate the candor.
1: So, Jim, here's a question. When you were helping yourself there with the mouth disturbating, did you really work on it with your mouth? Did you try to be really good at it? You know, because we know that women, some women are better than others, and some women are learning, blah, blah, blah. And guys, obviously, the gay community, did he work at it? Or, did he try different things on it?
2: I mean, it's immediate feedback for you, though.
1: Right, yeah.
2: You don't have to wonder, is this working? You know exactly what's
1: right,
2: you know?
1: Right.
0: At age 11.
1: Did he ask himself, can you do that? Yeah.
0: Age 11, 12, and into his teens, there was...
1: I don't want to think about being too young doing this. It's kind of weird.
0: No, there wasn't nearly as
1: we're
0: much.
1: Not that, we're not Wheel of Fortune guys.
0: There was a lot more tutorials out there. Let's put it that way. He probably didn't have... I guess
1: the push is right. Yeah. Once it's happening, you know what feels good.
2: Right.
0: Yeah.
1: Right.
2: It's an immediate feedback loop, almost literally.
1: Oh, here's the question. I got to be careful because I don't want to bleep it. I want people to understand what I'm saying. Did he?
2: Finish?
1: Yeah. Well, no, finish is fine. But did he?
0: Where?
1: Did he?
2: Right. Yeah. We understand.
1: That's how I went.
2: Right.
1: Did he finish? Yeah. And where? And did he have a glass of water sitting next to him? Yeah. Or did he run to the bathroom?
0: Right. And do you wish you'd had all those porn tutorials before to tell you how to make it even better?
1: Right. Good for him, by the way. Yeah, I love the term, too. It's a young man's game. Yeah. And you're right. He had to be really flexible and really skinny. And a decent size.
2: That
1: pack.
2: Brought up a thought. You know, we've talked to actor Steve Zahn a couple of times.
1: Yes.
2: And there's the scene in Saving Silverman, where he's bent over in half trying to do that.
1: Right.
2: I wonder, because I'm thinking about that scene, like he had to be pretty flexible to pull that off.
1: Did we ever ask him?
2: I don't think we have.
1: No, we asked him. We asked him about his balls on the. In
2: White Lotus.
1: In White Lotus, right. He had fun with that with us.
0: Oh, yeah.
2: But I think,
1: I'm sure he's been asked about the Saving Silverman scene forever, Puss.
2: But yeah. I think the way they shot that, it's pretty obviously, there's no stunt double. There's no body double there.
1: Remember the Will Ferrell skit on SNL? Will Ferrell's got those fake sweatpants legs hanging out. And he's got his head down underneath the sweatpants. He's in a place trying to work out. And that was a funny skit. It's about that, obviously. Yeah, that's a good question, Push. Yeah.
2: I think, although the last time we talked to Steve Zahn, his daughter was on the phone, too, and that would have been a horrible time to mention that question.
0: But that scene you mentioned, it doesn't look like there's any camera trickery or anything.
2: No, it looks like that's him bent in half like that. I think next time we talk to him, we need to bring that up.
1: Well, that guy mentioned...
0: I don't know why Pilates is really going to help you there.
2: Yeah, flexibility.
1: Well, why don't you ask today at class?
0: Yeah. I would think it'd be yoga.
1: Yeah, probably more yoga than Pilates, you're right.
0: And I don't have class today.
1: Well, next time you have class, ask that.

0: Well, say your next goal is to reach.
1: Yeah. Can you help me get flexible enough to do this?
0: To all the ladies in the class. So the guy mentions GOP because he's obviously probably not a real skinny guy anymore. He's a grown man and not as skinny as he used to be. But I mentioned to you before the other day that there was somebody, an expert on a podcast saying in the future, everybody's going to do GOP. Everybody. It's just it's going to be like this miracle thing. And not that everything's touted as a miracle thing, but they have figured out that GOP has had mice live 100 days longer. And they're thinking it might be the fountain of youth in the future, that everybody should be on it. The mice lifespan increased by 12%. That's a lot, you know.
1: So that's for like
0: average U.S. lifespan is 79 years of age. That would make it 9.5 years higher than that. So almost 90. Yeah, yeah.
1: And that's significant.
0: Yeah, that's very significant. You know. I mean, now, once again, we've only heard the puking and pooping stories, but people must take this stuff and feel okay, or they wouldn't keep doing it, you know?
1: Well, the side effects are worth the results, I think,
0: right,
1: is more often
0: right.
1: a thing.
0: Oh, of course they are, I'm sure, a lot of people, yeah.
1: If you've been a larger person for a good portion of your life,
0: any poundage would be feel
1: yeah,
0: good, right?
1: To not be that way anymore is worth yeah. almost anything.
0: Right,
2: if it means you have stanky burps.
0: Yeah.
2: Does that go away?
0: That's a great band name, the Stanky Burps.
2: Stanky Burps.
0: I don't know. You have to ask Charles Barkley. How do those burps taste there, Charles?
1: Terrible.
0: All right.
2: We've had any number of people check in who are on the GLP and mention, you know, they have the Stanky Burps. And I don't know if it lasts forever.
0: Or well, most burps don't stink anyway, so as long as you don't burp in somebody's face. Although a burp could just stink the room up, too. We've all been in those kind of situations.
2: If I remember, it either went away after a period of weeks, or it only came on after the injection. Or how else do you ingest that stuff?
1: There's pills.
0: Well, now there are pills now.
1: There's pills
0: too.
1: Now.
0: Yeah, they show Charles has actually got that shot in the back of his bicep there.
1: Area.
0: Yeah.
2: Oh, okay.
0: Yeah. He does that in a commercial. Mm-hmm.
1: And it does say here that most common GLP-1 side effects will go away or improve significantly within 1 to 3 months as your body adjusts to the medication.
2: Yeah, that's what I remember reading.
1: Yeah, so I mean,
2: it goes away after a while.
1: You got to power through that first 1 to 3 months, and then you'll feel okay.
0: Here's the deal with this. We've all eaten when we're not hungry. Because the
1: last
0: food,
1: night,
0: yeah, because the food looks so good, that extra slice of pizza or the pizza in general, or a sandwich, a burger, whatever. We all eat when we're not hungry, so you still have to have the mindset because GLP just makes you not hungry, right?
2: Right.
0: You have to have the mindset not to eat when you're not hungry. Still,
2: I can teach you. It's munchies.
0: Well, your wife just yells at you.
2: It's
0: right?
2: called inducing the munchies.
0: Yeah.
2: And I know the best way to induce the munchies.
0: Yeah. Oh, believe me, when I've been high, I can't stop eating.
2: Last night was not healthy snack night. We went for the chips and salsa.
1: All right.
0: A lot?
2: There was
0: Oh, so when she wants it, you don't get yelled at, huh?
2: A good portion of the bag. No, when she's asleep.
0: Oh.
2: And I got to take everything up to the bedroom because, you know, she sleeps with the puppies.
0: Right.
2: And I can't make any noise in the kitchen, so she goes to bed pretty early because the
0: sounds like a mob movie.
2: Get up pretty
0: she
2: early.
0: Sleeps with the puppies, right.
2: So I take my tray with my cocktail and my chips and salsa up to the bedroom and watch crappy college football.
1: It's hard to be sneaky with a bag of chips.
0: Yeah. It is.
1: It's, I mean, that's
0: you had to
1: the,
0: pour them out so you didn't have them. Yeah.
1: That's one of the loudest snacks there is.
0: Oh,
1: you know?
0: My God, yeah.
1: The bag, the crunching, the whole everything
0: I just picture you with it. What? Do you have was this a vodka tonic or a vodka muddled vodka? What was it?
2: Vodka and some soda water.
0: Okay, vodka soda, vodka soda, basically, and chips and salsa. And I know you're the same bed I do, so you're leaning it up, right?
2: I kind of sat on the end of the bed. And
0: okay,
2: had a tray in my lap and ate that way until I was satisfied.
0: And tried to be quiet, huh?
1: You take the whole bag or you pour some out in a bowl?
2: No, I took the whole bag upstairs.
1: Yeah.
2: And I didn't need to be quiet there because I'm upstairs and she's downstairs.
0: All right.
2: Yeah, so
0: sleeping with the puppies.
2: Right.
0: She sleeps with the puppies.
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4: 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On Friday, the Nebraska Supreme Court upheld a Lancaster County District Court judge ruling from 2 years ago of dismissing a legal challenge toward two medical cannabis petitions that were approved by voters. Former Hartwell Senator John Keane filed a legal challenge in Lancaster County to invalidate the two medical cannabis petitions. But a Lancaster County judge ruled in December 2025 that Keane did not have the legal standing to sue. He then took it to the state Supreme Court, who upheld the lower court ruling. Read more at KIBZ.com. Numbers are out from Lincoln Police for a high-visibility traffic enforcement detail that ran June 1st through August 31st. According to LPD, officers made 826 stops, issued 994 citations, over 140 warnings. Of the citations, 326 speeding tickets were issued, 322 tickets were issued for registration violations. Read more at KIBZ.com. And the Lincoln Salt Dogs will wrap up the 2026 baseball season later today against the Sioux Falls Canaries. Coverage over on KFOR FM 101.5, 1240 AM begins at 10:35. For Labor Day today, we'll be partly to mostly sunny and a high of 96. 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
12: Dumbass. People just do something. I mean, I realize that we report on this stuff a lot, but it's just crazy what goes on every day, everywhere. That people are just such. There's a woman who in Phoenix who shot up a nail salon because they wanted to charge her $15 for a broken nail fix, and so she shot up the place, didn't kill anybody, and she wanted just to scare them, so they'd fix the nail for free.
13: Yeah, that's not, and her life is over.
12: Yeah, yeah. Her name was Finesse.
13: Sure.
12: No, it's a name. Nobody calls their kids Finesse.
13: I wonder
12: anymore.
13: Who took her spot on the poll.
12: No, I hope she wasn't on the poll. It'd be an ugly poll.
13: Do you think it increases the likelihood you become a stripper if your name is Finesse?
12: Yeah.
14: Essence.
12: Yeah. Well, that's actually worse.
13: Yeah.
15: Same thing.
12: Yeah.
14: Aggravated assault, discharging a firearm at a non-residence, discharging a firearm in city limits, and assault in connection with the alleged shooting attack.
15: 15 seems like a pretty fair price for a nail fix.
12: Yeah, I wouldn't know, but, you know, just
15: Well, you've had pedicures and manicures, haven't you?
12: I had a pedicure, not a manicure. Yeah. And I didn't pay for it. So
14: yeah, and the guy with the ankle bracelet, he got displaying what appears to be a deadly weapon because he kind of opened his coat and you could see the handle of a gun in his waistband.
12: Right, right.
14: And then he also got charged because you can't have a gun when you have felonies.
15: And,
14: boring. But after he robbed this guy, he said the victim said he looked down and he saw the ankle bracelet, and he told the cops, "Hey, he has an ankle bracelet." So they went to the parole and probation's people and went, find this guy, and they went, yeah, that's him.
12: Does the ankle bracelet have to be uncovered?
14: No.
15: No.
12: I didn't think so, because I saw a guy at a cell phone store with sweatpants on, the kind with the that cinched down at the bottom, and he had his ankle bracelet outside the cinch, and I'm thinking, dude, I think he thought he was cool.
15: Yeah,
12: well, I'm a badass.
15: Some proudly display it, I'm sure.
12: I think you're right.
14: Well, it's Delaware, and it's August, right. So chances are he was probably wearing shorts.
12: Yeah. Right.
14: You know, and robbing somebody.
13: Tracy Morgan was in town and had one of those. He said that his
12: ankle bracelet, funny button, right?
13: Yeah, made it so that he wasn't able to shower. He's like, I can't shower with this. Like, he smelled very heavily of cologne. Like, dude, I'm pretty sure you can shower with that thing.
12: You can stand by a sink too, by the way, and do with the that thing.
15: I've never heard that.
13: And he tried to bang my wife.
12: Of course he did. I'd like to say it's a compliment, but he likes to bang everything. Yeah. You got a pretty wife, though.
13: Somebody's getting pregnant tonight.
12: And he tried to bang your wife, huh? Puss is fluffing Steve Guttenberg. I'm going to talk to him here shortly. The movie is called, I love the story of this movie. Looks pretty cool, actually. Yeah.
15: American Summer.
12: Yeah.
15: And he's with us now.
12: Hi, Steve. Oh,
15: American Summer is the movie, and select theaters, one of them in our area, is the AMC 17 in Council Bluffs, Iowa, and it stars this guy, Steve Guttenberg.
12: Welcome. Hi, Steve.
15: Welcome back, sir.
16: Good morning. Great to be back on your show. Thanks for having me.
12: Appreciate you, Steve.
15: Always good to have you, man.
12: Steve, I mentioned this before. I love when you your socials where you're just talking about how to live your life and how to think positive. And, you know, I'm not a positive guy all the time. These guys are laughing at me right now. But I'm a similar age that you. And I think you're one of the few people I see online that make me feel better about the day. I just want to thank you for that.
16: Yeah.
12: Yeah.
16: Yeah. You know, I think that what happens for all of humanity is that we love action.
12: Right.
16: You know, when there's an accident, people slow down.
12: Right.
15: Sure.
16: You know, when kids are selling Kool-Aid and lemonade on the side of the floor, you know, only a couple of people stop.
12: Right.
16: That's our humanity. That's what we just can't help. We're a pleasure-driven animal. We are a passionate animal. What's passionate? Negativity and, you know, and that sort of life. But I like to go to the other side because I do believe that in most people, there's a hunger for that, you know, that lemonade stand. There really is a big hunger. So I want to stay on that side of the road. And I do believe, like people like you, you guys are UFC fighters. You're tough guys. Yeah. And you still like a little love.
12: Oh, it's true. Yeah, we're tough guys.
16: I mean, you guys, I saw you beating the crap out of somebody in the cage. And then, you know, you and I had a cup of coffee and we talked about the old days. I appreciate it.
12: Actually, when you're doing those videos, man, you're holding your phone up and doing those videos, either when you're walking or at the gym, does anybody come up behind you and mess it up?
16: No, I've been pretty lucky. Nobody really notices.
12: Would be funny. Would be funny if you're giving a positive speech and turn around and beat somebody up on camera. That'd be kind of funny, right?
16: You know, Gore Vidal said, "We live in the United States of amnesia."
12: Yeah,
16: people are thinking only about themselves and they forget everything else.
12: Yeah,
16: and, you know, it's that type of day. But anyway, I like doing them. It started out when my dad was not well.
12: Yeah.
16: And then 3 a.m, I had no one to talk to. A friend of mine said, talk to the machine and the internet. People will write back. And that's how it started. So
15: good. If you don't follow.
16: And it's good. You know, I hope people tune in. And I got to, you know what? I got to do my job. I got to ask people to join me on my Instagram.
12: Yeah, do that.
16: And follow me in my pursuit of good things and positivity. And how about thinking that the future is going to be great? And I do believe we're going to have a renaissance in a few years. It might take 10 years. But we're going to have a renaissance like the world hasn't seen in decades, in centuries. things are going to turn around. But there's going to be food for everybody. The wars will stop. We're all going to realize

0: we're one planet. It's going to get a lot of, and we're going to have better leaders, smarter leaders, more fair leaders, kinder leaders.
1: Yep.
0: We're gonna have it. We're gonna have it. Things are going to turn around. I'm telling you. And then we're gonna have 50 years of prosperity and good times. Just that's the way it's going to be.
2: Oh, I only need about 30.
1: Yeah. 25 would be nice, actually.
0: Yeah. By the way, I took a look at you. You need about 8 months. That's all you really got.
3: Wow.
1: Bang.
0: I took a look. Before, no,
1: wow,
0: I apologize,
1: Steve.
0: But I looked at your chart this morning. Before I came and saw you, I looked at your chart.
1: Your chart,
0: you know,
1: okay.
0: I want to give you that. I looked at everything. Nothing. All the numbers are way out of bounds. I just want to tell you, you got 8 months of good time.
2: Oh, man. I was
1: all right.
2: Hoping for a better
1: positive Steve Guttenberg with us. Tell us about the new movie, Steve, Some Summers Last. I love the premise, but you tell the audience. You tell the audience.
0: Yeah. It's a wonderful movie, American Summer. Stars Christie Brinkley and a wonderful young people and myself. And it's a movie about American times where baseball and girls and coming of age and being 13 years old. And having a dad that you love and a mom that you love, and you want to try to make the world work. You know, these movies have been made forever, and this is a good one. It's really about something we all can relate to. We've all been 13. I don't care who you are on the planet.
1: Right.
0: Everyone's been 13 and have these struggles of being a young teenager. And it's really funny and really warm, and you can bring your whole family to this movie. You can bring the kids, you can bring yourselves, bring grandma and grandpa. It's a great movie to bring the family this weekend. I promise you. You'll walk out of there feeling really good. And you know what? You need some of that. And you know, you need to get away once in a while from the studio pictures and open up to the independent family pictures. Because they're really good. So this is a good one. American Summer this weekend.
1: This is you remembering your past. So there's a guy that plays a young Steve Guttenberg, right?
0: Yeah, the lucky guy.
1: Yeah,
0: and it's really a story, but I'm the narrator.
1: Okay.
0: Good morning, and I'm the narrator, and sort of like Sam Elliott in The Big Lebowski.
1: Okay.
0: You know, I like to look at those narrators. You know, the great narrators like that.
2: Is this somewhat autobiographical?
0: It is of the director, Michael Gray. Yeah.
2: Okay.
0: It's
2: okay.
0: His story when he was growing up in Jersey. Yeah. It was wonderfully done, and it's a real family film for everybody, and audiences will love it. When it does stream and then it does go in hotels and airplanes, it's easy to watch. It's great to watch. You don't have to worry about your kids. That's the great thing about this movie. You can turn it on or send your kids to the theater and not worry that they're going to see something that they shouldn't see. This is a good one. Really a good one.
2: Right. Since I have so little time to live, I spent a lot of time researching Steve Guttenberg yesterday.
1: 8 months, apparently, right?
2: Are you aware
0: Eight months is a long time. Eight months is a long time. 8 months is a long time.
2: You aware there's a website out there that pretty much compares you to... It's like reading the Chuck Norris could do. That basically makes you Chuck Norris.
1: Oh, really? And Steve Guttenberg? Okay.
2: You have all kinds of superpowers.
0: What?
2: Are you familiar with this one?
0: No.
2: It's called
0: really?
2: You've Been Hooked WordPress.com, and they list a bunch of things about Steve Guttenberg here.
1: Were they true or not, Todd?
0: I haven't seen it.
2: Totally.
0: I haven't seen it.
2: Yeah, in 1980, Guttenberg starred in a Coca-Cola commercial, which featured him trying to help a non-English-speaking woman whose car stalled. In the original version, the Goot merely approached the car, and the motor roared to life. So did the woman's.
1: What the hell? Is that true?
2: Oh no. No, he's...
0: It's true. I did this amazing Coca-Cola commercial, yeah. And Adrian Lyne, the guy who directed Fatal Attraction, directed it.
1: Wow.
2: Okay.
1: Okay.
2: Here's another one. At the height of his charisma, and even to this day, the name Steve Guttenberg is only uttered in hushed whispers. It will often cause women to spontaneously orgasm uncontrollably. It's true. I met a guy who worked as a Bubba Smith mustache wrangler in the Police Academy movies, and he told me he lost 3 lines that night.
0: It's true, but it wasn't uncontrollable. They were all in control.
2: Okay.
0: It was not uncontrollable.
1: American Summer's name of the movie in select theaters this weekend. Right. Steve Guttenberg. Steve, thank you. Appreciate it, man. Thanks for playing along with us.
2: Always good talking to you, sir.
1: Take care, brother.
0: Really good. God bless you guys.

0: All right, call me back in 7 months.
1: Yeah.
2: You got it. I got to drink a lot of water.
0: All right. Thank you, sir.
1: Yeah. Yeah, I like to be that positive.
0: American Summer is at locally, Select Theater. So the AMC 17 in Council Bluffs, Iowa is the one in our area.
3: He came out firing.
1: He did.
3: I like it.
1: I love that about
4: His research.
1: Yeah. We compliment him. He just rips us. I love that kind of stuff. They're my favorite interviews.
0: Always my favorite dynamic.
3: Yeah, he always brings it, man. I'll always book Steve Guttenberg.
1: Yeah. I'm with you on that.
0: He's the anti-Lundholm. Yeah. Lundholm gets out here and he just sucks up. And Steven Guttenberg is not afraid to tell us the truth.
5: And that's a wrap for today's edition of TNT Countdown. 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
7: 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On Friday, the Nebraska Supreme Court upheld a Lancaster County District Court judge ruling from 2 years ago of dismissing a legal challenge toward two medical cannabis petitions that were approved by voters. Former Hartwell Senator John Keane filed a legal challenge in Lancaster County to invalidate the two medical cannabis petitions, but a Lancaster County judge ruled in December 2025 that Keane did not have the legal standing to sue. He then took it to the state Supreme Court, who upheld the lower court ruling. Read more at KIBZ.com. Numbers are out from Lincoln Police for a high-visibility traffic enforcement detail that ran June 1st through August 31st. According to LPD, officers made 826 stops, issued 994 citations, over 140 warnings. Of the citations, 326 speeding tickets were issued, 322 tickets were issued for registration violations. Read more at KIBZ.com. And the Lincoln Salt Dogs will wrap up the 2026 baseball season later today against the Sioux Falls Canaries. 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For Labor Day today, we'll be partly to mostly sunny and a high of 96. 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
1: We all had a better day, better weekend than this guy. From the Omaha scanner, medics transporting a 20s male code 3 trauma who attempted to jump over a gate and sustained a laceration to his groin area and the top of his genitalia. He had a 6-inch laceration.

0: on his balls, I guess, genitalia, and a 5-inch laceration to the growing area.
1: Ow.
0: Yeah.
2: Does brutal. The genitalia include the penis?
0: That's all of it, I guess.
1: Yeah, that's
0: all
1: the whole thing.
2: And
1: that's,
2: the scrotum, it's the whole package?
0: I think it's the whole package, right, yeah.
2: So the top?
0: It doesn't say shaft here, so yeah, it must
2: but,
0: be the balls.
2: But it specifically mentions the top of the genitalia.
0: Yeah, it does say that. It says a laceration to his groin area and the top of genitalia, yeah, which so is the head.
2: The head of the wiener.
0: I know that.
1: Well, that could just be any so any area on top of the shaft, any yeah. of it. I mean,
0: yeah. Oh, keep talking slowly. Yeah. Right.
2: Are you sure?
1: Show me a six-inch laceration.
2: Yeah. Show me where.
0: A 6-inch laceration on his genitalia and 5-inch laceration to his groin area.
1: Oh.
2: Show me where the fence hurt the guy.
1: Everywhere.
0: And talk slowly as you right. do it. Yeah. That was over the weekend. Right. I saw the 99 Push Texas all about that, too. So hope that dude's doing okay, man. And get a hold of us once your balls heal.
1: Yeah, good luck to you.
0: Or call now if you want. Right. I'd like to talk to that guy.
2: Your entire genitalia.
0: Yeah, when you jump out like that, that hurts.
2: This was not merely a ball injury.
0: No.
2: It covered the entire genitalia.
0: We are live because we have power. I turned on that game last night. It was about, I guess it was 7:30 Eastern. It was supposed to kick off. Florida State SMU. And I'm thinking, I just turned it on. The first thing I see at the bottom is about 20 minutes into where it should have started. No power, delay, no weather, just no power.
2: No, it had nothing to do with any city problems.
0: It's just trash, yeah, man.
1: Some sort of power surge or something I read?
0: I don't even know. Good point. You know, I don't know, puss. But it started, what, at 8:20 Central? It was later. No, 8:45 Central, I believe.
1: It's about the same time the LSU game started the other night because of all the weather they had. That was a super late kickoff.
0: But this was a Monday night. Everybody's got to work today. Right. So.
2: That wasn't just rain, was it? They played football in the rain. If there's lightning
1: in the
2: area.
1: Yeah.
0: There was lightning. Well, they stopped game day. They had to go inside for a little bit.
2: Did they?
1: Yeah.
0: Yeah, game day. And just had to sit inside an empty gym for a little bit. Which, by the way, it wasn't near as good when they're in an empty gym. It was like, you know, this is boring, guys. So I flipped away from it at that point and then came back and pretty much watched the kickoff. But I think I watched a little bit of the Husker game. I watched the Penn State game at a bar, though, but nobody's really paying attention. It was a blowout. And that's the way my son says that about college football. That's why he's more of a pro guy. Because no, college football is great. We're not going to argue with college football fans on this. Is Nick coming today?
1: Who knows?
0: But, I know. But he's figured this out a long time ago because he loves the game like we do, is that pro teams are assigned teams. Here's who you're playing, and they're going to be good.
2: And there's a limited number of them.
0: Right, right.
2: And they all contain...
0: And we saw what your boys did to some community college. Arizona State beat some CC, 77-10?
2: Morgan State.
0: Morgan State.
2: 70-7.
0: Not a state, by the way, Morgan.
2: It is not. It's an HBCU school out of Baltimore.
0: I know they all get paid for that. It is Baltimore school, you're
2: it
0: right.
2: Is. Yeah. But here's the thing I liked about seeing
0: that. I drove past that sign yesterday.
2: Even though
0: Baltimore.
2: I was not awake for any of that game because it didn't...
0: What time did that start, man?
2: 9 o'clock my time.
0: Okay.
2: And I had a long day. But that's what you're supposed to do in games like that.
0: Right.
2: Just dispatch
0: Especially like that.
2: 70-7,
0: right.
2: And make them cry, uncle, and make the coach go to the officials and say, can we end this game 5 minutes early?
0: Yeah.
2: I've never heard of that before, and neither had Coach Dillingham.
0: Arizona State coach didn't know it either.
2: No,
0: right?
2: the coach didn't know it either. He said, right. Well, okay, fine.
1: Well, yeah. I mean, if we can do this, I mean, shouldn't, like, most of these September games end that way?
2: Yes.
0: A lot of them. I mean, granted, with the NIL, you know, we obviously the MAC schools can play. Ohio gave Nebraska a game for a while, so there's some teams that can give people games. But those small ones like that.
1: I mean, you're just somebody's going to get hurt.
0: Who the hell K-State play? Because their Wildcat got tired doing push-ups. I don't blame that dude, man.
1: Nichols. They played Nichols.
0: Oh yeah, I was in that campus for a whole weekend. Nichols State out of Louisiana. Yeah,
2: Sparky was getting tired at the end there too, doing 70 push-ups. The only good game I saw college-wise.
0: The guy at Iowa, excuse me, the Kansas State guy did 300 and some.
2: Yeah.
0: Because each time you do it, you got to do all
1: whatever,
0: the numbers.
1: Whatever
0: right?
1: numbers on the scoreboard
0: right.
1: every
0: yeah.
1: time
0: you
1: score.
2: You do right. 7, you do 14, you do right. 21. Huh? Yeah. yeah, so I don't know how many total push-ups Sparky had to do, but he was struggling at the
0: yeah.
2: end.
0: Yeah, yeah.
2: Boise State and Oregon was the only good game I really saw.
1: Yeah, but even then, Oregon kind of blew
0: oh,
1: it
0: no, no,
1: up.
0: No, no, no, no, no. Michigan.
1: Michigan and Western Michigan.
0: Oh, Western right. Michigan, yeah.
2: I didn't catch the end of that, though.
0: The clock is wrong.
1: I yeah. saw just the very, I tuned in just for the Hail Mary.
2: Yeah. Okay.
1: Just at the
0: which,
1: right
0: which
1: time.
0: Which Hail Mary? There were two.
1: The second one.
0: Okay.
1: The one that counted.
0: Well, remember, that clock doesn't count. Whatever. It's just stupid. But, yeah, so that was a close game. And then what was the other one you said?
1: Oregon and Boise State.
0: Oh, I missed
1: it was
0: that.
1: Close for a while. I but, I mean, Oregon too. Ended up winning by a couple touchdowns,
2: yeah,
1: didn't they?
2: But I don't think Oregon looked as bad as Boise State looked pretty good.
1: Yeah,
2: but
1: they did.
0: The NFL starts tomorrow night, right?
1: Yep.
0: Mm-hmm. All right, who's playing in that game?
1: Seattle and New England.
0: Oh,
1: running
0: Seattle.
1: It back.
2: Rematch
1: yeah.
2: of the Super Bowl.
0: Go Seattle. Yeah. I'm guessing, unless you're a...
2: Mike, when they play football.
0: I know you hate
2: Mike,
0: Seattle.
2: Mike, God. When they play football, one
0: that,
2: day.
0: That came back, didn't it?
2: Yeah, it did.
0: Jesus
1: and
0: Christ.
1: And Geico started running the old commercial, too. I saw that over the weekend.
2: Yes.
1: The original.
2: That's been running for a couple of weeks now.
1: Yeah. Oh, has yeah. it? That was the first time I caught it.
0: The only thing that made me laugh at the Mike, one of the Mike promos, something like that, he goes up to Tomlin, and Tomlin
2: yeah.
0: goes, nope.
2: No.
0: Get away. Tomlin is great in that scene.
2: Yeah,
0: I let my ass off. Yeah, nope.
1: I hadn't seen that
0: one. Yeah, there's one with Tomlin in it. It must be a promo. I don't know how it works.
2: It's at the very end.
0: Right.
2: Hey,
0: and then, yeah, and then
2: the
0: Campbell goes, oh, no, I'm not messing with
2: it. Mike, and Tomlin just goes, don't.
0: Nope. Nope.
2: Yeah, don't.
0: Oh, when that was out, I got that all the time on the show, which was hilarious. I think it's kind of funny.
1: Hump Day?
0: Mike Hump Day. Shut up, puss. But you're right. The Tom one made me laugh. And that's always been a funny bit, just a camel walking around your office saying what day it is. So tomorrow night. I know you hate Seahawks because sometimes they beat the Packers, but you got to be rooting for them over the stupid... easy schedule Patriots. From
1: I really realized my hatred was more for Russell Wilson.
0: Yeah, yeah, you probably
1: Patriots
0: got rid of that.
1: Right. Or the Seahawks yeah. in general.
0: Did Russell, is he on a call anywhere this year? Did he get a job with somebody?
1: Thought,
0: he's obviously
1: yeah, he
0: a well-spoken
1: did get a job.
0: Dude. You know?
1: Where was it?
0: I thought he got a job somewhere. And Bears fans, Matt Sui passed away, and he's also a Penn State boy.
2: Really?
0: Yeah, 68 years of age. He obviously was a blocking back for Peyton. But at Penn State, he was a runner. I mean, he was a great runner. And I saw the dude play in high school years ago when I was a kid. And that was way too young. I don't know how he died. I think he died in Chicago. He probably made his life there after the fact. But I didn't read how Matt Sui passed away. But nobody had him in the Deadpool, right?
1: I didn't. Nobody submitted him. Russell's right. working for CBS now.
2: That's okay. the word right. I'm getting.
1: Going to be working right. for the pregame show.
0: Anybody have Stevie Nicks' brother? He As was also a songwriter and been around for a long time.
2: NFL Today?
0: Yeah.
1: It just says pregame show.
2: Oh, okay.
1: I don't know. Isn't there?
0: There's pre-games now.
1: Yeah. There's
0: yeah.
1: the game. There's the show before the pregame show.
0: Right.
2: And that would be not on CBS, but CBS Sports.
0: I don't know how it works.
1: Probably.
0: Anymore.
2: I think that's
1: know.
2: How it is.
0: Wake up and find out, I guess.
1: No idea.
0: Rachel Ware going to join us on the program. Also, Cameron Logsdon, who's in L.A. tonight. He's live on America's Got Talent, our buddy Cameron. So if you watch that show, check out Cameron tonight. We will.
1: Vote.
2: Pay attention on how to vote.
0: Well, I will.
1: You need to vote tonight so that
0: you
1: can
0: vote tonight,
1: on.
0: Too. Okay.
2: Right. I don't know. Exactly.
0: I think I've never voted ever on any of those. I don't think I even voted for Nick years ago.
1: I voted for Josh Blue a couple years ago.
0: Actually, we didn't have a chance to vote for Nick because he didn't go that far.
2: No.
1: Well, that was last comic standing.
0: Yeah, that's true. I think you voted in that.
2: He didn't get to the vote for me stage.
1: No.
0: But, yeah.
2: But we'll find out from Cameron how to vote for him tonight.
0: And the number, right. And can I vote already?
1: It's just an app. You just download the
0: app.
1: You just download the AGT app and you can
0: vote
1: on there.
0: So there's no 1-800 number anymore?
1: I don't think so. I think it's all online.
2: Because if we wanted to lay the groundwork for election fraud, we would have to start that, you know, 6-8 months ago.
0: Oh, yeah.
1: And we didn't know.
0: When you're going to get your ass kicked, right.
2: Just to put the fear of God into people. But that's what I like about Cameron. He's confident enough to think he could win without cheating.
0: Yeah, pretty much.
2: I like guys like that.
0: Yeah.
2: I like
0: confident guys. Who are in the final? Who is in the final? Like we said, I haven't watched it since I saw Cameron, and then I haven't watched anybody else.
1: Well, I think this is just the we're still in the opening rounds of live shows.
0: Oh, that's right.
1: Yeah, it's 2 or 3 weeks of live shows to start off, and then they whittle it down.
2: No, there won't be any conclusion tonight.
1: No. Finale won't be until probably November.
0: Yeah. We'll get to ask Cameron who he's up against, what juggler he's up against, what fire breather he's up against. I'm not sure.
1: Walsh?
0: Yeah.
1: Walsh is there?
2: Walsh is running half marathons.
1: Yeah. I saw that. I texted him the other day.
0: He's lanky, skinny dude now, man.
1: Really
0: he
1: is.
0: He looks so skinny. Good for him.
1: Running is dumb.
0: Real dumb.
1: Especially
0: well, at least he's doing it while he's skinny.
1: Yeah, but still.
2: Did I see you remind him of that on the social media, or was it somebody else reminding him that running is dumb?
1: Oh, I may have reminded him of that. Yeah. I also texted

0: texted him and told him that.
1: Yeah.
0: I was like, hey, congratulations. Good for you. Running is dumb. He's like, no, it is. He agreed.
1: Yeah, running is really dumb. Yeah.
0: But he's, God, he's just a beanpole now.
1: Oh, yeah, crazy. Yeah. That's a long-ass legs. Well, he's a tall dude. Isn't he 6'6"?
0: He's probably 6'3". He's a little taller than me.
1: I thought he was 6'5". His dad's 6'7", right?
0: Yeah, something like that.
1: A little taller than you? Okay.
0: It's big stock that they come from.
2: Fabricio was checking in, saying the guy with the 6-inch laceration.
1: Mm, yep.
2: Yeah. Surely will become a porn star.
1: Oh, yeah.
2: After something like that, you know, you get some attention.
1: I'm guessing it was on that part of his junk, because they also say there's another gash in his groin area. So it must be that. It must be the taint.
0: Yeah. Yeah, that makes me think maybe it's like a chain link.
1: Right.
0: That he was jumping, and you know, he got one
1: that stuck.
0: One hit him in the groin, and one hit him in the junk.
1: And he was in shorts probably, so it dug up in there.
0: Yeah. Yeah. Yeah.
2: You don't need to do this, because you know you're already sizable enough. From everything I hear,
1: sizable. And, everything you hear.
2: But a lot of the documentaries I looked at over the weekend encourage you, and I probably wouldn't encourage you to do this, and we can get a doctor to discourage you to do this. But apparently, if you add honey with Vicks VapoRub, it will add inches and girth to your wiener.
0: What?
1: As lube?
2: No. As
1: like a topical?
2: That's some kind of...
1: Well, you eat it.
2: Vasodilator. No, I think it's a topical.
1: So you mix those two together, honey and Vicks VapoRub, and then rub it on your junk.
2: Yeah.
0: According to when I try to type it into Google, apparently some people think that works for tinnitus too.
1: Well, that'd be weird. So you rub it on your wiener and rub it on your ears.
2: And VapoRub?
0: Yeah. Let's see. Applying it's an unsafe and can cause severe skin irritation, burning, and chemical burns if you put it on your junk. Don't do that.
1: Well, the honey wouldn't, because you know.
2: No,
0: but the Vicks.
2: The VapoRub.
0: Yeah, that stuff's kind of.
1: Where'd you read that at, Todd?
2: What's that?
1: Where'd you read it at?
2: Oh, those little ads that pop up before.
1: Oh, really?
2: Before the documentary begins.
1: Wow, that means a lot of guys have probably tried that.
2: It's a woman and a guy, and they're both telling you this is the last time I'm going to tell you.
1: Well, you know what?
2: Until you watch another porn clip.
1: Here's the deal: when your lady's she has a cold, have her perform one, you clear her nose right up, man. Think about that.
2: I don't know.
1: The VapoRub would just clean off that cough, the chest cold. You know what that's for? VapoRub?
2: Yeah, but I don't
0: think this is supposed to clear out your sinus.
2: Yeah, I don't think
1: so. She's going to smell it when she's getting close to that bear.
2: You're not supposed to eat it.
1: No, but you're going to smell it.
2: Right, but you're not supposed to ingest the Vicks VapoRub.
1: Right.
2: And then sometimes.
1: Just suck the honey down.
2: Right, I like ingestion.
0: Yeah. And don't put it in your ears either. It won't cure your ear ringing. Because that's inside your brain, not
1: too late for Todd.
0: Yeah, in your ears.
1: Cameron logs in on the phone, and Rachel Ware in the studio today. Back live. Labor Day weekend's over. We're back. Come on back.
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6: 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A 5-year-old was hospitalized following a crash around noon Sunday at 40th and Van Dorn. According to Lincoln police, the boy was crossing the street at a crosswalk in his push scooter when he was hit by a car. The vehicle was not speeding at the time and had a green light. The child sustained life-threatening head injuries, was taken to a Lincoln hospital. At last check, he's listed in stable condition. A 74-year-old man apparently had a medical episode and was hospitalized following a Central Lincoln crash Sunday. According to KFOR's media partner 1011 News, the crash happened near 32nd and Randolph. It was presumed that the man had a medical episode before the crash, and he's listed in critical condition at a Lincoln hospital. Nebraska freshman running back Jamal Rule was honored on Monday as he was named Big Ten Football Freshman of the Week after his performance on Saturday against Ohio in that 49-21 victory for the Huskers, running for 122 yards and 2 touchdowns.

0: And the Lincoln Salt Dogs wrapped up their 2026 season by defeating the Sioux Falls Canaries 12-6 Monday up in Sioux Falls. Lincoln finishes the season at 44-56. Heat advisory for one this afternoon until 7 o'clock this evening. Sunny and hot today, but a good chance of thunderstorms later and a high of 96. 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
18: Three people had died at Burning Man this year. I think it's still going on, or it's just ending about, yeah, three people. There was like 62,000 people show up for that weekend.
19: And
18: that's a lot of people.
19: The thing I read said they average one a year. Yeah. Usually one person dies at Burning Man. This year it's up to three.
18: At least 10 people have died at Burning Man since the event moved from San Francisco to Nevada's Black Rock Desert in 1990. So that's actually a little less than one.
20: Wrapped still up yesterday.
18: When you put a whole city together for one whole weekend, somebody's going to die.
19: Yeah. It's a lot of people.
18: Well, especially if orgy domes and drinking and drugs and the whole bit. You know, somebody's going to kick.
20: Or Sunday. They burned the temple down on Sunday.
18: Because, you know, the thing about that is, especially all weekend. I guess if you filled a football stadium full of people and you said you have to stay here 3 days, like you almost had to at Florida State last night. You have to stay here 3 days. Somebody would have died, right? Fighting over that last hot dog or something like that.
20: Yeah. I heard the attendance was down with younger demos this year. Does it cost to get in?
18: No idea.
20: I thought the whole thing was, you know, there was no commerce. There was. No
18: I don't know how they would even do that.
20: Money
18: Todd.
20: Changing.
18: Isn't it just like buses and running across the desert? How would it even tell?
19: Ticket prices include $550, $675, $775, $975, $1,500, $3,000. Vehicle passes are $165
18: each.
19: Got it,
18: okay. It does cost.
20: What does that get you? Just inside?
18: Parking?
19: Yeah, I guess.
20: Into the venue?
18: Is there any glamping at that thing?
19: Yeah, it looks like there's total luxury or premium experiences can exceed $8,000 to $17,000.
18: Yeah, I guess they will. And people are, I mean, because we know it's not just a bunch of, you know, there's probably people with money to go to that thing.
19: But it says Burning Man operates on a strict gifting economy where nothing is bought or sold on site except for ice. So I guess.
18: Yeah. It's your own food, booze, and drink, right?
20: You bring the weed and you trade it for the booze.
18: Right.
20: Yeah. Then you trade the booze for some Quaaludes, which apparently are coming back.
19: Yeah, I knew you'd latch onto that story.
18: Oh, they got Ludes? Ludes are back?
20: According to about four emails I got over the weekend, everybody was thinking of me when the Quaaludes came up. I appreciate that.
19: They can't even see the look on your face when the Quaaludes come up. It's such a smile, man. It makes you so happy.
18: Ludes are back, huh?
19: Yeah, apparently.
20: All right. Yeah, I don't know if I'm in a hurry to.
18: Well, it's just a downer.
20: I know. But I haven't done them in such a long time. Yeah,
18: just take one.
19: Maybe a long flight. Chemists.
18: Draw on a flight or something like that. Speaking of flights, see that guy jacked up with all the duct tape on his body?
19: Yeah.
18: American Airlines. He was racist and homophobic and just going to town. Some dude just zip tied his hands and duct taped him to his seat in an American Airlines flight. And he is duct taped. I mean, his face is shoved back. His nose. I'm surprised you could even breathe.
19: They used the whole roll.
18: And they didn't care. The pain he had to be in, I don't care. He's a scumbag.
20: I feel sorry but just for all of
18: 67-year-old dude was a real estate agent from Tucson.
20: I feel bad
18: fired.
20: For his listings. All his listings because, you know, he's not working there anymore.
18: He probably had a closing today, too.
20: Yep.
18: Somebody's about to sell his house.
20: They're going to have to find another real estate
18: agent. What a
20: agent.
18: Scumbag.
19: So if I'm reading this correctly.
20: But what a great story that would be. Yeah, the house, the sale fell through. Yeah, yep. Did you see that guy with duct tape on the American Airlines? He was our agent.
18: You know, he signs out in front of somebody's house with his face smiling, right?
20: Yep.
18: You should put duct tape on the face, whatever. recognize, looks like a mummy right there. Yeah.
19: So they're saying that the Quaalude thing, it all started with Wolf of Wall Street.
20: Oh yeah.
19: And it's
18: oh, the white whale. That's right. They're talking about how they found one.
19: Right.
18: I recently saw that movie again. I love that movie.
19: It says, plucked Quaaludes from the annals of drug history became a box office hit, making a new generation suddenly curious about the drug. It didn't happen overnight, but now, thanks to niche underground chemists and exclusive drug concierge, Quaaludes are back.
18: Yeah.
19: It took them 14 years.
18: Because of Wolf of Wall Street,
19: to figure it out, but now we got Quaaludes again.
18: Completely illegal, I'm sure, but still.
20: Quaalude. Right. Quaalude is the scientific name for it.
19: Yeah, it says, without the film, Quaaludes would have disappeared into oblivion. It created such a hype around the drug. People are doing Quaaludes are either connoisseur psychonauts or they just want to be Wolf of Wall Street cool.
18: He's on Luge when he rolls down the steps and gets into his car, right?
20: Uh-huh. Yeah,
18: that's
20: when
18: a, that's a Luge
20: car.
18: Situation.
20: Yeah. Yeah. That was a Quaalude situation.
18: You barely get in the car. That scene is incredible. I know he even did that. Pretty amazing. Probably on Luge. That might help. Rachel Ware, Cameron Logson, both on the show today. Rachel will be in the studio. Cameron's in L.A. for America's Got Talent, the live version tonight. So vote for Cameron tonight. You'll see him there. If you don't vote, just vote and then watch him online if you don't want to watch the whole show. But a lot of people will, I'm sure.
19: Yeah. This they say very pleasant and low risk if used responsibly.
20: I'm all about that.
19: Don't do drugs, kids.
18: Low risk?
19: That's what it
18: says. Well, yeah, you're not going to die taking one, but would you get addicted to them, though?
19: Oh, I don't know.
20: We'll see.
18: Yeah. But you get addicted to any drug if you do it enough.
19: I'm going to turn to the one guy in the room I know who's done them, Todd. Were they addicted?
20: I wasn't around them that much. I probably would have done them more had I been around them more. But I just, they were kind of on their way out.
18: I'd take Valium if I had some. I really would.
20: Yeah, but this is better.
18: Of course it is. If it's better than Valium, it's pretty damn good.
20: Yeah. Otherwise, the Wolf of Wall Street would have been doing Valium.
18: Exactly.
20: But he went right to
18: was the 80s, Wolf of Wall Street.
20: Right to the Quaaludes.
18: Yeah. And they were pining after the 70s Ludes on that show.
20: Oh.
18: On Wolf, right.
20: That's what Cosby was using?
19: Oh, yeah. That was his drug of choice, yeah.
20: It was, huh?
19: Yep.
18: A little rapey there, though.
19: Yeah, he was using them for, less than savory purposes.
18: Right, exactly.
20: Nah, they can kill you. Mm-hmm. 117 related deaths in 1980, the peak of their popularity.
18: Don't do drugs, kids. Yeah.
20: Often involving alcohol and other depressant drugs.
18: Wow.
20: And tolerance develops rapidly, requiring even larger doses to receive similar effects.
19: Yeah, apparently Jordan Belfort, the guy, that DiCaprio was playing, in his memoir, he said he was taking like 10 to 15 a day for back pain. I don't know how you function.
18: That dude's out of jail, and he's got a lot of his money back because he does speeches, and young douchebags love him. And he's like, I saw a whole story about him. He's like this hero now after he screwed so many people over money-wise. And he's like a hero in that world, just the big, the grifting, but he's doing it legally now just by doing speeches and writing books and
20: all
18: stuff
20: like
18: that.
20: All the crypto bros love him.
18: Yeah, all that bro culture in the big cities, especially New York, they worship that dude.
19: Well, this says he earns between $30,000 and $75,000 for speaking engagements.
18: Right, right.
19: But he still has a roughly negative $100 million net worth due to court-ordered restitutions.
18: Yeah, but he's paying that separately. They show him now driving. I saw a little, it might have been a documentary about him. They show his house now. It's not as big as it was when he was a zillionaire, obviously, but he's got a nice house and blah, blah, blah. So he probably just making payments.
20: How does that restitution thing work?
18: I don't know.
20: They just take payments, out of your paycheck?
18: Maybe, I don't know.
20: I'm sure
18: he does speeches for money.
20: We got some people in our audience who are paying restitution for one thing or another.
18: a lot of them.
19: Yeah.
18: Sure.
20: And I don't know how that works.
19: I'm sure it's just like anything. Like they'll set you up on a payment plan.
20: Right. Yeah, but most of the time, restitution.
18: It's like medical bills.
19: Yeah.
20: That they ask is, zillions of dollars. And people don't have zillions of dollars.
18: No, you're right. Usually there's a lot of money. A lot of money like that.
20: So I don't know if they get nothing or if they get some. Or how that exchange happens exactly.
19: This is all supposed to go back to the people that he defrauded through the company.
18: Right. Yeah, it was a quick documentary that shows the real people behind the people that were played in the movie, which is pretty interesting. That's what I liked about it. Because the movie just showed you who all these people were in real life, if they were still alive. And most of them are. And they're top. A lot of those guys all went to jail too for a little bit. But they're all out. The guys that you see in the movie that were his partners, all those dudes. Yeah.
19: It looks like initially it says he was required to pay 50% of his gross income every year towards restitution.
20: Okay, so they pick a percentage.
19: Yeah.
18: Okay, well, he's making a bunch of money. He's still living, He's still living. He's not working at McDonald's or anything.
19: No. No. So,
18: That's a lot of money.
19: That's a drop in the bucket at $100 million.
18: He's never going to pay that.
19: No.
20: And I'll mention smoking Quaaludes here. That's how I was introduced to Quaaludes.
18: Oh, yeah?
19: Really?
20: Yeah. Some dude crushed up a pill and put it in a bong and handed it to me.
19: Mm-hmm. And you said, sure.
20: Yeah. You want to smoke some Quaaludes? Okay.
18: I'm a responsible human being, yeah. Sure. I mean, well, that was college, wasn't it?
20: I had literally just stepped out of my car yet, from right? North Dakota. That was my introduction to Arizona State.
18: Oh, there you go. You
20: just had Quaalude you.
19: Well, no wonder you hung around.
20: Yeah. I can't go home now.
18: Yeah, no, you can't. Well, you can't go
19: Nobody
18: anywhere.
19: Was smoking Quaaludes at Morehead State.
20: No, no. They weren't.
18: Morehead. Cameron and Rachel later. Come on back.
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0: I'm Jeff Moe. It's a Lincoln's Pure Rock Alternative, 104.1 The Blaze. 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A five-year-old was hospitalized following a crash around noon Sunday at 40th and Van Dorn. According to Lincoln police, the boy was crossing the street at a crosswalk in his push scooter when he was hit by a car. The vehicle was not speeding at the time and had a green light. The child sustained life-threatening head injuries, was taken to a Lincoln hospital. At last check, he's listed in stable condition. A 74-year-old man apparently had a medical episode and was hospitalized following a Central Lincoln crash Sunday. According to KFOR's media partner 1011 News, the crash happened near 32nd and Randolph. It was presumed that the man had a medical episode before the crash, and he's listed in critical condition at a Lincoln hospital. Nebraska freshman running back Jamal Rule was honored on Monday as he was named Big Ten Football Freshman of the Week after his performance on Saturday against Ohio in that 49-21 victory for the Huskers, running for 122 yards and two touchdowns. And the Lincoln Salt Dogs wrapped up their 2026 season by defeating the Sioux Falls Canaries 12-6 Monday up in Sioux Falls. Lincoln finishes the season at 44-56. Heat advisory for one this afternoon until 7 o'clock this evening. Sunny and hot today, but a good chance of thunderstorms later and a high of 96. 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I'm Jeff Moats on 104.1 The Blaze.
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20: Here's Russell Wilson will be on the NFL today. The big pregame show.
19: Oh, okay.
20: Cowher and Burleson.
18: Oh, really?
20: James Brown.
18: Who left?
19: Oh, because Matt Ryan went to the...
20: Right.
19: Or was that before last year? He's working in the front office of the Falcons now.
20: Correct.
18: Oh, that's what he's doing? Okay.
19: Yeah, right. He's like VP football operations or something. I don't know.
18: So I listened to this stat. We're not going to be on the air Friday a lot. Well, this is the best of Friday. We have some vacation time we're going to take. But that's actually 9/11. 100 million Americans have been born since 9/11. That's nearly one-third of our nation's population.
19: Yeah.
18: That's I mean, 25 years is 25 years. That's my kids, yeah.
20: There's a whole generation that has to learn about it from the previous generation.
18: Exactly. Yeah. 100 million Americans, and that's only 25 years ago. Well, for us, it's only 25 years ago. That's a lot of people's whole life, you know. Yeah. That's crazy. I didn't know that stat. How about this one? True. You guys got to guess this. The whitest states in the United States.
19: Ooh.
18: And this goes over, this is 1 through 50, by the way. Where the, yeah.
19: North
18: the,
19: Dakota.
18: They're not number one.
20: Wyoming.
18: No, North Dakota's 8, by the way, with 82%. I'm going to round these off to the percentage. There's like a 0.5, but I'll do the, North Dakota's 82%. And they're number 8 in the country.
20: New Hampshire's up there.
18: New Hampshire's 4th in the country at 87.
19: Okay. Montana.
18: Montana's 5th in the country at 84.
20: Wyoming.
18: Wyoming is 6th in the country at 84.
20: Utah in there.
19: Maine?
18: Maine is number one, Push. You know.
19: Hey, really? There you go.
18: But they're tied with somebody. Exactly tied with somebody.
19: Connecticut.
18: No.
19: This seems like a real white state.
18: No, but Connecticut is a suburb for New York City. So
19: right.
18: There's
19: true.
18: Actually, yeah.
19: True.
20: Idaho.
18: Yeah. Not Idaho.
19: Rhode Island
18: is 10 with 81%. No, Rhode Island actually has, it's not a lot of white, other than white people. I say other than white people that call that, right? No, the other, Maine is tied with West Virginia.
19: Which
18: makes sense.
19: Yeah, that's.
18: Vermont is 3, New Hampshire's 4. What's 7? North Dakota's 8.
19: South Dakota?
18: Nope, not at all.
19: Minnesota?
18: No, they're down a little bit.
20: 7.
18: Iowa. Huh? We've always said that. That's why they took away the they're making the Democratic convention, you know, they're taking it out of Iowa first. Because
19: they don't need to be a bellwether.
18: It was just a bunch they were not a bell. They were never a bellwether. It was just all these white people voting, and then people would dilute, then they wouldn't move on to the into the primaries at all. So Iowa's is 84%, it's 7. And some other ones that matter around,
20: there's not a whole bunch of reservations in the state of Iowa, are there?
19: Yeah. No.
20: Because that would be the majority of the minority population in North and South Dakota.
18: South Dakota's 80%, Wisconsin's 12%, Utah's 13%, Missouri is 77%, Nebraska's 77%.
19: I think there's
18: Indiana's 76%.
19: There's like some Amish settlements over in eastern Iowa.
18: Yeah, but they're white.
19: They're exceedingly white, too.
20: they are.
19: Yeah.
18: Kansas is 75%. My home state, Pennsylvania, 74%. That's a lot of white people because we got Pittsburgh and Philly. So there's a lot of
19: white
18: people.
19: And a lot of space in between.
18: Oh, yeah. Exactly. Oh, hell yeah. Hell yeah. But let's do this. There are the bottom, like, who is not?
19: The most diverse states?
18: Over 50% white.
20: California.
19: California, New York, Florida.
18: No, not New York. California is 38% white.
19: Texas?
18: But they're 49, by the way. They're 49.
20: Texas.
18: Texas is 47%.
20: Arizona,
19: New Mexico, all the border states.
18: No, Arizona's 58%. They're above that. Yeah.
19: Like I say, Florida? A lot of Latino population?
18: Florida is 55% white. New York is 55%. New Jersey's 53%. And then here's where we start with the either equal or less. So Nevada is, Georgia's 50%, 50.3%. Nevada, Maryland.
19: Hi, Maryland?
18: Is 47%. Because Maryland's a fairly small state in the Baltimore area.
19: Yeah, I was going to say Baltimore comprises a lot of Maryland's population.
18: Texas is 47. New Mexico's 47. California's 38. And that's, who's the 50th? The lowest percent. It's pretty
20: Hawaii?
18: Obvious.
20: Hawaii.
18: It's Hawaii.
19: Yeah.
18: Only 21% of Hawaii is white. So, there you go.
20: And it's changing every goddamn bit.
18: Yeah, it's still all white. So when you read all this crap, everybody getting all nervous from the, you know, from the right wing, the racists and stuff. Well, you never know. Well, you know, it's white. It's still pretty damn white everywhere you go. Yeah. Including the whole upper Midwest.
20: Everywhere I go.
18: And where you Exactly. Exactly. Oh, speaking of 9/11, you know, after 9/11, obviously the airports all changed, blah, blah, blah, for a lot of people, you know. Most kids didn't even know there was one before that. So what they're going to do now, because I mentioned this before, I don't think this is the reason they're doing it, but if you notice when you go to pick somebody at the airport anymore, and this is if you were old enough to remember pre-9/11 and now, which is 25 years, I get it's a long time ago, but for adults that were adults before 9/11, you went to the airport and you could go down into the gate with them.
20: Yep.
18: Now, that was always sometimes not fun, but the bottom line was, once they stop that, if you ever go to pick somebody up at an airport and walk in, even big airports, there's nothing.
20: Nope.
18: You're just sitting there. I mean, I was at Baltimore's airports, for example. Inside the gates, restaurants, bars, the whole bit. Outside, one little kiosk where the guy sells you a beer out of a cooler. It's brutal. So now TSA pre-check holders can now enter airport gates without a ticket at 13 U.S. airports.
20: Oh, but you got to have the TSA pre.
18: Yeah, that first, and then you have to apply a day ahead of time. But you know this is going to move ahead of time. This is going to go really quickly because you still have to go through security. Well, we all did. You just have to have a ticket.
19: Yeah.
18: And you would go through security with your friends, and you didn't have any luggage, so it didn't matter. As long as nothing was on your person, you walked through and you sat down there, had a few beers with them, and you said goodbye when they took off. They're going to start doing that. And they are doing it now.
19: Omaha and Wichita are two of the 13.
18: Oh, they are? Okay.
19: Epley Airfield in Omaha and Wichita's Dwight D. Eisenhower National Airport, two of the 13.
18: We all know Epley's being rebuilt, and they're going to have a bunch more restaurants and bars down there.
20: Oh, I feel badly for people who have to, you know, like, and they're new in a relationship.
18: I know.
20: So I better walk you to the gate and watch your plane leave. I liked it better when you just dropped your buddy off. And
18: well, it's been that way. Oh, I've done that. Yeah, it's so much easier now, Todd. But I do like the idea of you be able to go down if you're waiting for somebody.
20: Yeah.
18: And you go down and have a cocktail, get something to eat while you're waiting for somebody. So that's going to happen. And that's going to spread real quickly because that's commerce. That's money, and it's still going to check all your stuff.
20: So they'll
18: and you walk
20: let
18: through.
20: You into the gate area, even if it's an incoming flight.
18: Yes,
20: or you don't have to wait down at the end of the just outside the gates, just outside security.
18: You're going
20: to
18: go through security either way. Either you're actually waiting for somebody or dropping somebody off.
19: Okay, meet or see off friends and family at their gate.
20: So you can
18: now, I know that's the way it was forever. And we just got used to it not being that way for 25 years. Yeah.
19: Oh, you could even go if somebody has a long layover. You could go meet them.
18: Oh, meet them. That's a good idea.
19: And hang with them at the layover.
18: Yeah. But that's going to help friends.
19: Yeah, but that takes away your main excuse not to do it. Oh, you're stuck in the airport. You don't want to leave security. Well, you can come to me. Ah, damn it.
20: Yeah.
18: Now you're right. That's right. You can come to me now.
19: You're TSA pre, right? You can come and hang in the airport with me all day.
18: I still don't have TSA pre. I got to get that.
19: Yeah, I have it. It's
18: I got to get it.
19: It's like $85 for 5 years.
20: Yeah.
18: Yeah.
19: It's worth it.
18: Yeah. Of course it is. I just got to get it. Well, especially now, because I like to go, I wait for people at airports. I like to be able to go inside the airport.
19: Yeah, you have to apply online 1 to 3 days before you want to do it, and then it's free. And once they approve you, it's valid for only that visit. You have to do it every time. But
18: I was at the cell phone lot in BWI yesterday, waiting for Michelle to fly. And
19: isn't on your tire?
18: And I know it's funny because there was. There was a food truck there. There's a bunch of cars there. It's a pretty big airport. And there's porta potties.
19: Oh, nice. Oh.
18: And by the way, I brought an empty box. You got that?
19: Okay. Easy.
18: I'm going to have to piss. So I pulled up. I said, at the cell phone lot, I've never been there, so this one before. And there's porta potties there. So it's like everybody's like homeless, but you got your car. Everybody's just standing around by their cars, you know.
19: Yeah, yeah.
18: The food truck was cool.
19: That'd probably make a killing.
18: Oh, I guarantee you. That's
19: a captive audience.
18: Yeah, it is.
19: No, every day, all day.
18: Yeah.
20: Tailgating?
18: I should have been tailgating.
20: Sounds like there could be tailgating.
19: Yeah. Bust out a TV. And
18: there could be.
19: Cooler. Yeah.
20: Or if you get your TSA free, then you can go inside.
18: I could have
20: gate and have a couple of bargain cocktails at the airport bar.
18: Yeah. Right.
19: Yeah.
18: Bargain cocktails, right.
19: $26 double Bloody Marys when you're going nowhere.
18: I would have went in and got one if I knew that even existed. But that's the reason I'm going to get TSA pre, just for that. Because most airports I fly into anymore, sometimes TSA pre is further back than the actual line because everybody's getting it, you know. Which is crazy.
19: None of the ones in your area are the ones that are listed.
18: Okay.
19: Unless, where's Will Rogers International Airport? I don't know where that is.
20: That's OKC, I think.
19: Okay.
18: Yeah.
19: But yeah, Wichita and Omaha are two of the 13 listed here. They're going to at least, this is where it's going to start. They'll see how it goes. And then if it works, they'll probably expand it to everybody else.
18: Years ago, this drop-off story is hilarious. I'm waiting down there with my ex. I dropped my dad off in Omaha to fly to Chicago, then back to Pennsylvania. And we're sitting down there by the United Gate. And there were two United Gates, maybe three, I forget exactly. But he walked on the jetway. And, of course, we didn't know which side he was getting on to. So there were two United flights out there. So he walks on. And we see the plane sitting there, and the plane is not leaving. I said, "Well, we can't leave until he leaves. I just can't in case something's wrong." So we're just sitting there. And then we're sitting there well over an hour. I'm thinking, oh, they must have some weather somewhere. So he's just sitting on the plane. This sucks for him. And then the cell phones did exist, but it wasn't the smartphones. I get a call. He goes, "Hey, I'm in Chicago."
20: Yeah.
18: he got on the other plane. I didn't see him get on that plane. I couldn't tell which one he was on. He just sitting there like a
19: You didn't
18: dumbass.
19: Use Find My Flip Phone to see
18: no,
19: where he
18: I
19: was
18: know.
19: At?
18: You're right. You're right. Find My Flip Phone did not exist.
19: What the hell, man?
20: And there was no flight aware at that time.
18: No, no. There was none of that. It was like the dark ages, Todd. Compared to now.
19: There was still a white courtesy phone.
18: Right. You mentioned cocktails, Todd. What's this cocktail story you sent me there?
20: Oh, it's a bunch of cocktails that are named after states.
18: Oh, okay, I see that. Yeah.
20: And when I look through it, there's no cocktail named after Kansas. There's no cocktail named after Iowa. There's no cocktail named after Nebraska.
18: But there is one for South Dakota. What the hell is a South Dakota martini?
19: That sounds not good.
20: I'm not familiar.
18: Neither am I.
19: Oh, good email here from Jason about the drop-offs at the airport. He says, "I like the way things are now. When I get dropped off at the airport, I can get a pre-flight screwdriver or two without my wife side-eyeing me for having a drink at 6 a.m.
20: Oh.
19: I think he might be at the airport bar right now.
18: Yeah, he probably is.
20: The South Dakota
18: What's a South Dakota martini?
20: Oh, it's they just use beer instead of vodka or gin.
19: So...
20: beer, olive brine, Bloody Mary mix.
18: That's just a red beer, except for the olive brine. Except for the olive brine. Okay.
20: Yeah, well, I need to get the pickle and the olive.
18: What's the difference between the what's the difference between the Wisconsin old fashioned and a regular old fashioned? We got a bunch of these we can bring back up because we like alcohol. Some of these I recognize. Right? Some of these I recognize. Some I don't. Yeah.
20: Corbel.
18: Corbel's an alcohol, right?
20: Okay, I don't know.
19: Is that champagne?
20: I've seen it.
18: Yeah, it is. Yeah. It is champagne. It's sparkling wine for sure.
20: No, it's a light-bodied domestic brandy.
19: Oh, okay.
18: Yeah, and they use brandy instead of whiskey?
20: Whiskey cocktail. Yeah. What makes the version distinctive from the whiskey classic? They use Corbel instead of whiskey.
18: Wisconsin old-fashioned?
20: Okay. Sugar cube muddled with Angostura bitters, lemon-lime soda, and two maraschino cherries. Sounds pretty fancy for Wisconsin.
18: It does. It does.
19: Yeah.
18: Yeah, they probably give people side eyes there. You know?
20: Right.
19: Yeah.
20: Or maybe you
18: drink a keg of beer and be
20: special
18: quiet.
20: Special night at the supper club.
19: Yeah, right? I was going to say, just skip that and just give me the pounder of Milwaukee's best.
18: Of course.
19: You know?
18: Oh, listen, Johnny, Utah. We'll look into that when we get back, too.
20: Sure.
18: Of course, that's Utah. Come on back.
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0: I'm Jeff Moe. It's a Lincoln's Pure Rock Alternative 104.1 The Blaze. 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A 5-year-old was hospitalized following a crash around noon Sunday at 40th and Van Dorn. According to Lincoln police, the boy was crossing the street at a crosswalk in his push scooter when he was hit by a car. The vehicle was not speeding at the time and had a green light. The child sustained life-threatening head injuries, was taken to a Lincoln hospital. At last check, he's listed in stable condition. A 74-year-old man apparently had a medical episode and was hospitalized following a Central Lincoln crash Sunday. According to KFOR's media partner 1011 News, the crash happened near 32nd and Randolph. It was presumed that the man had a medical episode before the crash, and he's listed in critical condition at a Lincoln hospital. Nebraska freshman running back Jamal Rule was honored on Monday as he was named Big Ten Football Freshman of the Week after his performance on Saturday against Ohio in that 49-21 victory for the Huskers, running for 122 yards and two touchdowns. And the Lincoln Salt Dogs wrapped up their 2026 season by defeating the Sioux Falls Canaries 12-6 Monday up in Sioux Falls. Lincoln finishes the season at 44-56. Heat advisory for one this afternoon until 7 o'clock this evening. Sunny and hot today, but a good chance of thunderstorms later and a high of 96. 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I'm Jeff Moats on 104.1 The Blaze.
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5: And the lights going at Florida State. And SMU beat them 27-24.
6: That's a good game, but yeah. Nobody probably stayed up for it, for sure.
5: No. Mm-hmm.
7: Yeah. What did they end up doing? I saw that some of the lights weren't working, or some of the,
6: I think legally you got everything working. They're not going to risk any danger.
5: They were keeping time on the field. You know, there was an unofficial clock.
6: But the overhead lights came on, right?
5: Most of them. But it didn't look like they were cranking it up to 10.
6: Might not have been lit like a college stadium should be, but it's probably like a high school stadium or something like that. You can still see.
5: Yeah, they had the unofficial game clock going on the crawl. They didn't have the play clock.
6: I guess
5: you had to look at it, and then I wonder if Cleet's ever been through anything like this. And they had no communication, no headset. They couldn't, coaches couldn't talk to the quarterback from the sideline.
6: Oh, they couldn't?
5: Yeah, so it was the old, send a receiver in, run in a play.
6: Oh, yeah.
5: Or use some hand signals.
6: Right.
5: And I don't know who you got to look at for the play clock, but I think it's the back judge, line judge, somebody. Yeah. He raises his hand and then starts at 10 seconds. He raises his hand and then begins lowering it, as it gets closer to zero.
7: Okay, so
6: I had to do that. I used to run in place as a guard. They used to have alternating guards do that, and then they stopped doing that because the one dude he forgot the play. from the time the coach said to the name, the time he got to the huddle, he screwed up. And they weren't even complicated back in the day. It was just like little,
5: And if there wasn't enough going wrong at the Florida State game last night when the horse came out.
6: The horse?
5: The horse. Yeah.
6: Okay.
5: A guy tries to stick the flaming spear into the 50-yard line, and then it falls over. So somebody had to go pick the spear up and then stick it back into the ground.
6: They should have kept it flaming, too, so to light the place up a little bit.
5: Yep.
7: This says they were able to set up four generators on the 9th floor of the stadium, redistribute power from another area to get most of the lights turned on, but that was it. No Wi-Fi, no iPads, no helmet-to-helmet communication, and no video replay boards or game clocks.
6: Oh, they're ripping. That Tallahassee's just ripping that team right now.
5: Wi-Fi?
6: First of all, they lost. You can't blame the loss on that. Both teams had to play through that. But the bottom line is that's the reason they're going to be ripping.
5: The crowd couldn't scroll on their phone?
7: Well, they had cellular.
5: Oh, yeah, you might have some 5G.
7: Yeah.
6: Right.
5: But you couldn't use the stadium Wi-Fi
7: because
5: that was out.
7: None of it. They if they couldn't have gotten the lights on, they said at one point they thought half the lights on one side of the stadium would be off.
6: Right.
7: They said if that was the case, they'd have to

0: schedule it. But they got, as long as they could get lights on, they could play.
1: Well, at least the field wasn't slippery like the idiots that thought the outdoor volleyball right next to a Lake Michigan was going to work. You know, jeez, all those Husker fans have paid a fortune to go up there.
2: They didn't take that into account,
1: it's
2: did
1: just
2: they?
1: Just dumb. And you know, I love, and we're not volleyball people, but they're obviously really good. And but the girl, the coach, the lady, the coach of the Huskers said, "Maybe we should stop playing outdoors. This is stupid. We get it. It's stupid. Play indoors." Stop these stupid! Did you see some of those scenes? You couldn't see anywhere near that court.
0: Well, when they played at Memorial Stadium, that I mean.
1: Well, at least that one would still stupid push.
0: There were some people that were on the other end of the stadium in those. Look, you're a mile away from that game.
1: It's just
0: what's
1: dumb.
0: The point?
1: It's just dumb, and they're all on their knees with the towels trying to wipe it up, and then I saw people bitching. You know, because people, they just do it the next day. Well, because condensation's all the time.
0: Well, and the Cubs are still playing.
2: There's that.
1: A little more important stuff.
2: You could probably
1: Cubs are in the hunt too.
2: Do that somewhere where there's not a bunch of humidity.
1: No, yeah. Just don't
0: inside.
1: Do it. No, the coach said, "Let's stop playing outdoors." You know, we get it. A lot of people come see these things once in a while. But let's play indoors.
0: Inside.
2: Danny Busboom Kelly.
1: Yeah, is that her name? Okay, good for her.
2: I heard she was sick of playing indoors.
1: Yeah. Outdoors, you mean?
2: Outdoors.
0: If you do it outdoors, you do it on sand in bikinis. Right. It's how this works.
1: That's exactly what it should be.
0: that's how it works. There's a model. Yes. We figured this out.
1: Yes.
0: It's settled science.
1: Sand in with their asses hanging out.
0: Right.
1: Exactly.
2: So did they complete any games?
1: Yeah, one of them did, I think.
2: Okay.
0: Yeah, they
1: I don't know.
0: Little...
1: It was a four teams were there. I don't care about volleyball, so I didn't watch it. But unless it's beach volleyball, I'll watch that all day.
0: Again, but that they do it right.
1: Yeah.
0: The sand in bikinis.
1: Right.
2: You don't slip on the sand.
0: No.
1: What's it a Missouri mule, Todd? You're a mule guy. Hi, Nick.
3: Hey.
1: What's it a Missouri mule?
2: Yeah. Well, let's scroll and find out.
1: Because your regular Moscow mule is what?
2: Is vodka and ginger beer.
1: Right.
2: Missouri
1: ginger beer belly.
2: Right. Mule.
1: What's a Missouri mule?
2: Let's see.
1: It's something else besides ginger beer, right?
0: No, it's something else besides vodka.
1: Vodka, okay. Yeah.
2: Bourbon.
1: Bourbon and ginger beer?
2: Yeah.
1: All right.
2: Other ingredients, apple brandy, Campari, Cointreau.
1: I love this. Kentucky has four drinks.
2: Apparently, Harry Truman liked to drink those.
1: Kentucky's got the Kentucky Mule, Kentucky Again. Buck, Kentucky Colonel or Colonel, and Kentucky River. So obviously all features some whiskey, right?
0: Oh, bourbon.
1: Yep.
0: Yeah, the Kentucky Mule is the same as the Missouri Mule. Just throw in some bourbon instead.
2: Well, it sounds like there's a little more additives in the Missouri Mule. But Kentucky
1: What's
2: Mule,
1: a Kentucky Buck?
2: Kentucky Buck. Simple syrup, muddled strawberries,
1: all right.
2: Bourbon, lemon juice, ginger beer, Angostura bitters, served in a highball glass.
1: Yeah, look, how about a Kentucky Colonel?
0: Colonel,
1: right.
2: Four parts bourbon, one part Benedictine, rocks, and a lemon twist.
1: What's in a Johnny Utah?
2: Johnny Utah was actually
3: made
2: by a bartender in San Diego, but he just called it the Johnny Utah. After, of course, the character.
1: Right.
2: Combination of tequila, celery seed syrup, lime juice, simple syrup, absinthe and seltzer.
1: Ooh.
2: Sounds interesting.
1: When you were an Arizona boy, Todd, did you enjoy the Arizona Statehood?
2: Did not.
1: It's a stupid name for a drink, but that's what it's called, the Arizona Statehood.
2: I am not familiar with the Arizona
1: Statehood.
2: Looks
1: red, looks like it's in a full glass.
2: Dubonnet?
1: Don't know what that is.
3: I haven't heard of a lot of these things.
2: Fortified
1: wine.
2: I have Nick Eater. Yeah. Dubonnet, Angostura bitters, gum syrup, and ginger ale.
0: Yeah, we are not sophisticated enough people.
1: Gum syrup?
2: Yeah.
1: Well, it's Arizona State, that's why.
0: Gum
2: Modern
0: syrup.
2: Tweaks contemporize the cocktail. Now a combination of whiskey, bitters, Lillet Rouge or Lillet, ginger syrup, and tonic water.
1: You've been to Alaska. What's the Alaska?
2: Nothing I had, I'm sure.
1: No, no, it didn't look like it, yeah.
0: Oh, it's a gin base.
2: Yeah. Uh-huh. Almost incandescently yellow hue, the aromatic cocktail is a combination of gin, yellow chartreuse, orange bitters, garnished with an orange twist.
0: That sounds like something you'd drink.
1: I've had Washington apples. They drink dishes at a bar I go to sometimes. Everybody drinks those things sometimes. They're pretty good. You get messed up on Washington apples. And I'm trying to think what else. What's the Rhode Island Red?
2: That's a bird, isn't it?
1: Yeah. Well, that's also a drink, apparently. Right?
2: It's a rooster. Yeah. I don't know if he's good eating or not.
1: And remember the Maine. That's the name of a drink, too. I was going to take today off from alcohol, but you know, this is going to make this tough reading all these things.
3: So where are you going to find all this stuff for these drinks?
0: Yeah.
1: I know.
0: Absinthe is in a lot of these, and that's just something you keep around the house.
1: No.
2: Rhode Island Red.
1: Yeah.
2: Blanco Tequila.
1: Okay.
2: Chambord Raspberry Liqueur. That's going to require a special trip to the liquor store.
0: Yeah.
1: Right. Mm-hmm.
2: Orange Bitters, Lemon Juice, Agave Nectar, Ginger Beer, garnished with lemon and a lime twist. It is refreshing, crisp, and fruity.
1: That'll piss off a bartender, huh?
2: Oh, yeah. All these would make bartenders mad.
1: Well, unless you're at a cocktail bar. I mean, a really high-end cocktail bar, that's what they're paid to do.
2: Yep.
0: Yeah.
1: Make these cocktails.
0: But most of the bars that most of our listeners hang out at.
1: No, you're right.
0: You don't order these.
3: You'd be like, you pretentious douche.
2: There is the Sweet Virginia.
1: Yeah.
2: Named after the Rolling Stones song.
1: Yeah.
2: Colleen should serve these up, although they sound like pain in the ass for the bartender.
0: Yeah.
2: Bourbon Cherry Liqueur, Curacao, Sweet Vermouth, Pineapple Juice, Bitters, bringing a peacock.
1: Yeah, they would lose their mind, the funny bone, if you ordered those.
2: Punch.
0: I think if you order, these are the drinks that if you walk up and order them at most bars, the bartender should just be able to go, no.
1: Yeah.
0: No.
1: A couple of them are simple. The variation on the mule is probably pretty easy to do, obviously.
0: Lots of bars will do a mule variation, tequila, bourbon, you know, whatever.
2: The history of the Washington apple. Allegedly emerged in the 1980s after a swarm of insects ravaged through the state's apple orchards. So he took some guy, Christoph, Guy Coogan, repurposed a bunch of rotting apples into schnapps, mixed them with Canadian whiskey, and the result was the Washington apple cocktail, cranberry juice, schnapps, and whiskey.
1: It's good. It'll mess you up, though. Well, of course, it's
0: you drink
1: alcohol.
0: Six of anything, you're going to get messed up. Yeah,
1: it's called alcohol for a reason.
0: Yeah, I think it's got more to do with the volume than the alcohol.
1: What's Remember the Maine? Remember the Maine. That's a call, right? It was a Maine. The ship was stank, right?
0: Ship.
2: Yeah.
1: Was that World War I or World War II? Remember
2: Spanish-American War.
1: Got it. Okay.
2: The beginning of the Spanish-American
1: War? This features probably just ocean water then. Because it's sunk, right? Vodka and salt water, it says here. No, it doesn't.
0: Oh.
1: No, it doesn't say that. looks red. It's in a martini glass, but looks like it's red.
0: Garnish it with an oyster.
2: Yeah, you rinse a glass with absinthe, and then add rye, sweet vermouth, and cherry liqueur. So you don't really drink the absinthe?
1: Well, I guess you coat it with it, right?
0: Yeah, it's kind of like what they do with, like, vermouth. Right. You know, just kind of put it in there, squish it around, and then dump out the rest.
3: What a pain in the ass.
1: I know. There's a lot of states that don't have names, though. You should start to invent, if you live in one of these states that don't, like Florida doesn't have anything.
2: Nope.
1: It surprised me. You know, and then, of course, Nebraska, Kansas, Iowa, and Minnesota, and North Dakota, nothing, man. You know. Go on. They're all drunk states.
0: But they're not hoity-toity cocktail states.
3: We just get right to it.
1: They're not, even Wisconsin.
3: Time to collect all these things.
1: Right. South Dakota ain't hoity-toity either, and they got a South Dakota martini, which is just red beer.
3: It sounds like
0: that's the thing.
3: Beer in a different glass.
1: That's exactly what that is. This is red
2: exactly.
1: beer.
2: Exactly.
0: You're kind of bastardizing the word cocktail there.
1: Right.
0: You know?
2: The Texas tea.
1: Texas tea.
2: It's kind of like the Long Island iced tea.
1: Is it really? Well, that'll jack you up.
2: Yeah. Vodka, gin, rum, tequila, triple sec, lemon juice, simple syrup, and cola. And a half ounce of bourbon for a slightly more southern twist. So
1: and Colorado Bulldog, we know that. That's got cream in it, right? Doesn't it?
3: Yeah, I've had those.
1: Yeah, so have I,
3: Those are fairly simple.
0: Aren't those the ones that come in the cans now, Nick, that you like, that are like 7,000 calories?
1: Oh, they are.
3: No, those are the, there's a peppermint one. I can't.
1: Aren't they 500 calories per drink?
3: Yeah.
0: Oh, yeah.
1: Wow. That's 2,000 calories right there. I assume you're going to have four.
3: I mean, the White Russian, that's what
0: it is. White Russian.
1: Oh, yeah, the White Russian.
0: Sorry, yeah.
2: That's what a Colorado Bulldog is a White Russian with a little shot of Coca-Cola.
1: Then what's a Connecticut Bulldog? That's different.
3: I don't know.
1: Yeah.
2: Gin, rum, lemon juice, maple syrup.
1: I would try all these, but I have to find a cocktail bar that doesn't get pissed when you order these things. You know, and a lot of places won't even. We don't know how to make that, so get out of here, you douchebag.
3: It sucks. There was a venue somewhere where there was like a large crowd, but they wanted to be like a cocktail. The bartender's just like zesting oranges and stuff. Dude, just pour some drinks. We're all waiting here, and your mustache sucks, and your suspenders are lame. Like,
1: oh, he was trying to be cool.
3: Yeah. Huh?
1: But it was taking too long,
3: like,
1: right?
3: He rode a bike there with just one giant wheel.
2: I have a bartender friend that hates making old fashions, and often will tell people we're out of bitters.
1: Well, listen, that's an easy drink to make.
2: It kind of is.
1: You know, so the bartender that can make it, that doesn't, is kind of a douche, I think.
0: Yeah, and as those Cutwater ones go, Nick, you did choose the most caloric one. The White Russian and the Pina Colada are both about 550 calories per can.
1: Wow.
3: I'm kind of surprised by the Pina Colada. It doesn't surprise me with the White Russian, because that's like milk, basically.
1: Yeah. Well, peanuts, yeah.
0: Yeah, those are the highest calorie count on all of those.
3: I agree. Lemon drop martini.
1: These are all cool. We found out the Quaaludes coming back, too. It's a good day for people with addictive personalities. Listen to the
0: Hi, we am them.
1: Yeah, exactly. The Quaalude is coming back.
0: Yeah. Don't do
3: Where
0: drugs,
3: did it
0: kids?
3: Go?
1: I don't know.
0: They were banned,
1: question.
0: Weren't they?
1: I think they were banned.
0: Federally banned.
1: But there's
0: the
1: a lot
0: 70s?
1: Of things that are banned. You think people would have made them the whole time?
0: It's probably tough. I mean, like I said, it took them, since Wolf of Wall Street, it said it took them 13 years with underground chemists working on it.
1: Well, and Wolf of Wall Street made it more in demand.
2: Well, no, that's the only reason they came back.
0: Yeah. Right.
2: If it weren't for Wolf of Wall Street,
1: nobody's going to make
2: it. They would still be in obscurity.
0: Yeah, and it sounds like ever since the movie came out, somebody somewhere in a lab has been working on it, and they finally now have gotten it perfected.
1: Well, they were in. You couldn't find them during the Wolf of Wall Street time, the late 80s, when that happened. So they were a storyline about them. We got the white whale. You know, we found a Quaalude, and the name of it too. I forgot what it was called.
3: That changed his night.
1: It did. Oh yes, it did. Yes, it did. Rachel Ware going to stop in a little later on. Cameron Logsdon, America's Got Talent tonight, live. Come on back.
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6: Blaze Army, let's huddle up this Saturday as the Big Red take on the Bowling Green Falcons. We've got our very own pep band. We'll see you at JJ Hooligan's just after 2.
7: I'm Jeff Moe. It's a Lincoln's Pure Rock Alternative 104.1 The Blaze. 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A 5-year-old was hospitalized following a crash around noon Sunday at 40th and Van Dorn. According to Lincoln police, the boy was crossing the street at a crosswalk in his push scooter when he was hit by a car. The vehicle was not speeding at the time and had a green light. The child sustained life-threatening head injuries, was taken to a Lincoln hospital. At last check, he's listed in stable condition. A 74-year-old man apparently had a medical episode and was hospitalized following a Central Lincoln crash Sunday. According to KFOR's media partner 1011 News, the crash happened near 32nd and Randolph. It was presumed that the man had a medical episode before the crash, and he's listed in critical condition at a Lincoln hospital. Nebraska freshman running back Jamal Rule was honored on Monday as he was named Big Ten Football Freshman of the Week after his performance on Saturday against Ohio in that 49-21 victory for the Huskers, running for 122 yards and 2 touchdowns. And the Lincoln Salt Dogs wrapped up their 2026 season by defeating the Sioux Falls Canaries 12-6 Monday up in Sioux Falls. Lincoln finishes the season at 44-56. Heat advisory for 1 this afternoon until 7 o'clock this evening. Sunny and hot today, but a good chance of thunderstorms later and a high of 96. 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I'm Jeff Moats on 104.1 The Blaze.
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2: NFL gets underway this week, and in Chiefs news, Patrick Mahomes Sr., 56, is currently serving probation in Texas after picking up his third DWI arrest in February 2024. He pleaded guilty to a charge of driving while intoxicated and agreed to 5 years probation and 1 year of intense supervision. Well,
1: He wants, now the father of the Chiefs quarterback, is hoping the court will allow him to travel for team's upcoming season. According to court documents obtained on by Fox 10, Mahomes Sr. filed a motion requesting permission to travel out of state. He's requesting to visit Kansas City. Of course, that's for all the home games, I'm sure. Las Vegas, they should say no to that.
0: Yeah, that's probably a good idea.
1: And Cincinnati, because they're probably Burroughs. That's probably a big game. So I don't know what they're going to do. They're going to allow him to go. Yeah.
0: Doesn't it look like special treatment if they let him do these
1: things? Totally. I don't know. We don't know if they allow other people to travel for like a wedding or something like that. You don't know. I don't know. The whole but those people that probably can't leave for they probably have a one event they want to try to get to, and they say, okay, well, your mom's dying, or your grandmother's, or whatever.
3: A work thing.
1: A work thing, but this is, he just wants to go party in Vegas.
3: He's like, hey, my kid's Pat Mahomes. Yeah. Let me go to the game. So he doesn't want to go to Miami, Seattle, Denver, Atlanta.
1: I don't think he should have requested Vegas. I know why he wants to go to Vegas, but when you got a third DWI, they're going to say, no, you're not going to Vegas.
2: But he singled that one out?
1: He did.
0: Yeah. Okay.
1: Vegas, Cincinnati, and all the Chief games, looks like. In Canada, the home games, I should say.
3: He didn't want to go to Buffalo.
1: Yeah. Right.
2: He got a little something waiting for him in Cincinnati.
1: Who do they play this weekend?
3: They played the Broncos on Monday night.
1: Burroughs, okay. He didn't request Denver. Or was it a game in Kansas City?
3: It's in Kansas City.
1: Okay. So I don't know. You're right, Puss. I don't know.
3: The left tackle might
1: be
3: up.
1: Depending on other people that applied to leave the state.
0: Yeah, can't the judge just say, dude, get the Sunday ticket. You're fine.
1: Do they play? They play the Texans?
0: I don't know. Nick?
1: That's how his judge say, hey, you go to the Texan game. Yeah,
0: or Dallas.
3: I don't think so.
1: Do they play the Cowboys or the Texans? So the drunk Mahomes dad can go to his son's game.
3: It doesn't look like they have any Texas games.
2: No, it looks like you're matched up a lot with the NFC West.
1: That's who you're playing, the NFC West. Yeah. Okay, got it. Right.
3: The Rams. That's not good.
1: Yeah. Look at you.
0: Get another one of those ketchup and mustard games that they played there.
1: Don't you think Mahomes doesn't want his dad even there at this point? Because he's afraid something's going to happen.
0: And his brother.
1: And his brother. Right.
0: And his wife.
1: Yeah.
0: He's got a lot of insufferable people around him.
1: He does. And that's kind of sad for that dude in a way, you know.
2: It is. He doesn't need the distractions.
1: No, he doesn't, you know. But he can't tell his wife not to come.
3: Yeah. He likes her.
1: He actually, he likes her like a lot of guys like their wife.
3: Right.
1: No, there's a lot of pictures. I love the picture. Anytime if we had cameras on us with our partners for years and years, you would see the partner looking at you messed up. But they have they have a lot of those that where he's looking at her like, shut up.
2: Yeah,
1: and she's looking back at him like, shut up.
2: They get photographed a lot.
1: They do. Yeah. It would happen to anybody. Yep. It would happen to anybody.
0: Well, if he really didn't like her, he would have gotten rid of her before the babies and the giant contracts.
1: Right.
0: That was just. It would have been a smart move that obviously he didn't do, so he must like her some.
1: No prenup there,
3: right? He seems to be rather fond of her.
2: I didn't hear about any prenup.
0: Yeah.
1: No, because they've been dating since they were 4 years old.
3: Yeah, I think they made a pinky promise in middle school.
2: Yes.
3: Legally binding.
2: I didn't leave the house much over the weekend.
1: Yeah.
0: Why yesterday, would you?
1: Well, you had 1,000 degrees out there, didn't you?
2: Yeah. By the way, the rectum of the weather in this country is Wichita.
1: Was even hotter there?
2: Last I heard, 103 today. And I think maybe some relief by Thursday. But that high pressure is sitting right over Wichita and just blasting the whole area. Oklahoma City's hot. Everywhere around there is hot.
0: Yeah. When it's 80 at 7:20 in the morning.
2: Get a bucket of sweat.
1: Wichita or Omaha?
0: Wichita.
1: Yeah. Okay. It's 80 at 7:20 in the morning.
2: And I was ready to be done hitting my bucket of sweaty golf balls by the time it was at the bottom.
0: Yeah.
2: And then Saturday I went over. I saw our friend Brian. He used to have a more of a name, more complete name on the show because he's small. But Brian works at the sports book at the War Horse Casino.
1: Yes. Oh, that's cool. I know he does work there. That's cool.
2: So,
1: did you bet?
2: I did. I made my over-under wagers. Let's see.
1: Every team?
2: No, I did four.
1: Who were they?
2: Indianapolis, under 7.5.
1: Did you pick under?
2: Yeah.
1: Wow.
2: Vikings,
1: Are they supposed to be that bad? The Colts?
2: Yeah, they kind of suck.
1: Okay.
2: Vikings.
1: I thought you would never pick under.
2: Oh, well, for the Colts, I will.
1: Okay, all right.
2: Yeah. But for the Vikings, I picked over. For Seattle, 10.5, I picked over. I forget the fourth one. Oh, Houston. Houston was at 9.5, and I went over for the Texans.
1: And the Vikings start with a win over the Packers this weekend, right?
2: Yes, they do.
0: They play against the Packers.
1: Is that in Minnesota?
0: Yes, it is.
1: Oh, okay. That should be a good game.
2: I hope
3: The first game's tomorrow night.
1: Yes, it is. And we're rooting for the Seahawks in that game.
2: What night is that, Mike? Mike. What time? What night does the NFL start?
1: No.
2: Come on, Mike.
1: No, I'll be like Mike Tomlin in that commercial. No, we talked about it earlier.
2: There's what day do we kick off the NFL?
1: There's a promo where that...
2: this year...
1: That particular Mike, camel Mike. Walks over to Mike Tomlin doing that bit, and Tomlin goes, no.
2: No.
0: But then Tirico gives in.
1: Does he really?
0: Tirico gives in.
1: Oh, of course he does.
0: Whoop, whoop, hump day.
3: Oh, yeah, I saw that. That was
1: hump
3: bad.
1: Day is back.
3: Oh, yeah. No.
1: I got Mike a lot back in the day, yeah. Didn't really bother me because it was stupid, but, you know.
2: Yeah. Get used to it.
1: I know. It's coming
2: around again.
1: Mike.
2: Because I saw them roll that commercial out a couple of weeks ago, and they probably did it specifically for this.
1: Mm-hmm.
0: Oh, I'm sure. Yeah, it was done in conjunction with this whole thing.
2: Because NFL, hump day.
0: Why not?
2: Mike.
1: That game's in Seattle, right?
0: Mm-hmm. Okay. Yep, unfurl the banner and do all the things.
1: I should ask this question because none of us ever know. When is the actual kickoff Central Time?
0: Probably closer to 7:30.
1: Right, easily. 7:45 sometimes.
0: Nah, the broadcast starts at 7. Yeah, it'll probably be 7:20-ish when they finally put the ball in the air.
1: All right. That's Wednesday night, correct?
3: My son's a big Patriots fan, and this game starts right when his rehearsal dinner starts.
2: So you got to think of that kind of stuff.
1: Well, it's the first game of the season.
3: We didn't have much of a choice.
1: Yeah, exactly. He doesn't care, does he? He's going to have a... He cares about getting married. Is he going to be looking at his phone at his rehearsal dinner?
3: Probably every once in a while.
1: Okay. Some bro country douchebag, you can see the video. He's on stage playing, and there's a TV right in front of him, the LSU game.
2: Ah.
1: Listen. And he's singing along, but I don't know what broke country it was. It didn't really matter. It's all the same. But the TV's down by where the monitors would be. And you can see it from the stage. And I'm thinking, you can see it from back of the stage. How do you not go, you know, whatever lame-ass song you're singing, you know, listing off stuff you like, you know, Friday night, girl with her hat backwards. Yes! You know, how do you not do that?
3: Who did they play?
2: Clemson.
0: That's not even a very big game.
2: If you want to see the results of, we'll take.
1: Well, good thing you wasn't a Clemson fan.
2: We'll take the transfer.
1: The bro country guy is a Clemson fan. He'd be yelling F-bombs.
2: Versus a team that says, no, we're not going to do the transfer portal.
1: Right.
2: Look at the result of that game.
1: Right.
2: Debo needs to get his head out of his ass.
1: They're going to fire him.
2: And start playing the game.
0: Yeah. It sounds like they're about lost patience with him.
1: Yeah.
0: It's time for him to go.
2: I think Norvell at Florida State's going to be out pretty soon, too.
1: Looks like that. All right.
2: Can't even
1: I like
2: stick
1: your bet,
2: Tom.
1: What is that, $50 on each team?
2: Yeah, that's what I put down. Okay. 55.
1: And you win 50 back?
2: 55 to win 50.
1: Okay.
2: Right. And if they all come through.
3: Get $150.
1: Yeah.
2: 200.
1: Oh. $200, man. All right.
0: And that is the extent of your season betting?
1: Yeah.
2: Yeah, probably.
1: You know you're going to break even on that.
2: Probably.
1: You're going to win two and lose two.
2: But I'll have a whole season of entertainment.
1: The Colts are going to make a run. You'll be randomly rooting against the freaking Colts
0: now, Have you put the slip somewhere where you know you won't lose it?
1: Right.
2: Yeah. I have an idea where it is.
0: Because that's the catch here. You got to keep holding that slip the entire season.
2: Yeah, I'm going to hang on that for about 18 weeks at least.
0: Put it on a cork board somewhere.
2: Or they could be cashed in. Everybody do their fantasy football draft over the weekend?
1: Yeah, I did. Yeah, I did five of them. I did five of them.
2: Do you do the ones where you got to show up in person?
0: No. We tried to do that. Years ago we did that, and like COVID pretty much killed that, and everybody went, oh, this is much easier if we just all stay home.
2: Yeah, we decided since there were a bunch of people in Tennessee and a bunch of people in Wyoming and me in Omaha that we just wouldn't meet anywhere.
1: You couldn't do it either for that matter. Well,
0: it should have been at your house.
2: We just should do it online. Actually, I am the most centrally located.
0: Yeah. Should have offered to host.
1: Yeah.
0: You like hosting parties?
2: Sure.
1: I see a lot of parties when I see those things. I see a lot of guys, younger guys especially, have all big parties, don't they?
0: Yeah.
2: It's a lot of them get together.
0: Yeah, yeah, just a reason to get together and hang out for the afternoon.
1: Right, exactly.
0: You know? But, I mean, one of them I was in, it was all online. It took 28 minutes to do the whole thing.
3: The whole thing.
0: We were flying. Yeah.
3: I was in one where the draft, each pick was set at a minute and a half.
0: Oh, that's
3: insanity. And it'd be like the fifth round, and people would take the entire time. Like, what are we doing here? I knew somebody that was in a...
1: Didn't you go for one guy one time, and they paid you to do it? The guy paid you to hang out there?
3: Yeah. Oh.
1: Yeah. Because he was out of town.
3: That was great.
1: Yeah.
0: Oh, yeah, you were his proxy.
1: Mm-hmm. Right. You show up at a party with all the guys you didn't know, and you picked you. That was cool.
2: You weren't there just to entertain. You were a guy's proxy.
3: Yeah,
2: you,
3: I got paid to draft. I wonder how his season turned out.
2: Yeah. He never let you know, did he?
3: That was a year or two ago.
1: Yeah, I remember you got paid for that.
3: I know a dude that was at a in-person draft where... The draft order was determined by a hot dog eating contest.
2: Wow.
0: Yeah, that's kind of the new thing, too, is determining a draft order by some sort of dumbassery.
2: Oh, that sounds interesting.
1: Yeah.
3: And if you want, you got to pick which pick you wanted. Because you would think a lot of people would want the first pick, but some people want the third pick or the sixth pick.
1: I do like the ones where, and there's a lot of them now anymore, especially with younger guys, that the loser has to do something stupid. The guy that played a whole round of golf without a ball... With strangers,
0: yeah,
1: that is crazy cool.
0: The other fun thing I've seen is a lot of guys are going to Cameo and having celebrities read the draft order.
1: I saw Gruden.
0: Yeah, and I saw
1: Gruden was reading. They weren't even that nasty, but Gruden got all holier than thou, didn't he? You guys are sick.
0: You guys are sick.
1: Yeah,
3: I was in a league where the commissioner did that, but he commissioned through Cameo just this, big-breasted blonde girl in a bikini to read off everybody's name.
2: Yeah. Oh, so did the loser.
1: Gruden is worth like $600 million. Why is he doing Cameo for that?
2: For $50.
0: Because
1: for $50.
3: Everybody wants $200.
0: Yeah, because it's easy money.
1: God, he's worth so much money.
2: Is it on the loser to pay for the Cameo appearance?
0: No, you got to pay for that up front.
2: Is that
1: that's a team paid for that.
2: Oh, okay.
1: Right, yeah. Whatever. All right. Cameron Logsdon later on going to phone the program. He's in L.A. this morning. He's got America's Got Talent, the live version tonight. He'll be on there. And Rachel Ware going to stop in, too. Come on back.
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22: 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It's a Lincoln's Pure Rock Alternative, 104.1 The Blaze. 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A five-year-old was hospitalized following a crash around noon Sunday at 40th and Van Dorn. According to Lincoln police, the boy was crossing the street at a crosswalk in his push scooter when he was hit by a car. The vehicle was not speeding at the time and had a green light. The child sustained life-threatening head injuries, was taken to a Lincoln hospital. At last check, he's listed in stable condition. A 74-year-old man apparently had a medical episode and was hospitalized following a Central Lincoln crash Sunday. According to KFOR's media partner 1011 News, the crash happened near 32nd and Randolph. It was presumed that the man had a medical episode before the crash, and he's listed in critical condition at a Lincoln hospital. Nebraska freshman running back Jamal Rule was honored on Monday as he was named Big Ten Football Freshman of the Week after his performance on Saturday against Ohio in that 49-21 victory for the Huskers, running for 122 yards and two touchdowns. And the Lincoln Salt Dogs wrapped up their 2026 season by defeating the Sioux Falls Canaries 12-6 Monday up in Sioux Falls. Lincoln finishes the season at 44-56. Heat advisory for one this afternoon until 7 o'clock this evening. Sunny and hot today, but a good chance of thunderstorms later and a high of 96. 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
4: 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Fastest, the slowest.
5: Man.
4: Which is a crying shame.
6: Is that the menthol?
7: That's a menthol stuff, right?
4: You should enjoy. You should be able to savor a Newport cigarette, but no, you got to pound it.
7: Does that give you a menthol headache?
4: I don't know.
7: I'm not a big fan. I've never smoked a cigarette in my life.
5: Yeah. Just on statistics of the population at large, what do you figure? Maybe one guy out of the league is actually a smoker still?
7: That's another great question.
8: They might have a lot more in this league.
5: Yeah, I mean, maybe, but still, not everybody.
4: Yeah, but if somebody introduced that concept, there's probably more than one smoker in that group.
7: Yeah, but it can't be everybody.
5: But if you're not a smoker, you're at an immediate disadvantage.
7: Yeah.
8: Maybe none of them smoke.
7: Oh, yeah.
5: Oh, God, that's terrible.
4: No one's at a disadvantage.
7: I would just say no to that one.
5: Yeah, I'm just like, give me the last pick.
7: I'll pick last.
5: Yep, not doing that.
7: It's a shot in hell anyway, you know.
4: Problem with picking last is then you got to pick first again.
5: Yeah.
4: You got to make two picks in a row, right. And then you sit around.
5: Then you wait forever.
4: Right, your thumb up your ass, yeah. And then
7: you take your thumb out of your ass, right.
4: End up going away, and yep. Then you got to pick, and then sit with your thumb up your ass for a while.
7: Thumb up your ass is one of these things I'm about to read here. These are the 19 things we actually do that are really unhygienic. Yeah, one is thumb up your ass.
4: Sitting around with your thumb up your ass.
7: Sitting around with your thumb up your ass is number one. It's very unhygienic. Cell phones in the toilet. Okay. We do most of these.
4: Good Aerosmith album.
7: Yeah.
4: Cell phones in the toilet.
7: Yeah. Some of you reading this are sitting on the toilet right now. Yeah, it's true. Stop it. If you're not cleaning your cell phone on the regular, then buy a box of alcohol wipes and start.
5: I know somebody just bought a new car.
7: Yeah.
5: And they said, there's a slot in the dash that's one of those, like, UV cleaners.
7: Oh, really?
5: Like, you can stick your phone in there and UV clean it real quick.
7: Man.
5: Yeah.
7: Is it a luxury car?
5: No, it was a Hyundai.
7: Oh, okay.
5: All right,
7: but still over 60 grand, probably, right?
5: Yeah, probably. I mean, they all are.
7: Yeah.
4: Tyler got back to us. No one in that league smokes.
7: Well, hold it. There had to be somebody in that league that used to smoke.
4: Maybe so.
7: Because, see, I would even though I smoked weed before, obviously, I would lose that in a heartbeat. I couldn't smoke a cigarette.
4: No.
7: No way, man. Never tried.
8: Well, guess you pick last.
7: I pick last.
5: Yeah. Exactly. I'd be okay with that.
7: Yeah.
5: I wouldn't do that either.
4: Although you might surprise yourself.
7: Yeah. I think I'd be coughing a lot.
4: That Newport was tasty.
7: then I become a Newport smoker. I decided to pick up smoking at my age. Yeah, I decided to pick up smoking.
5: Because it's cool.
8: It's time. It's
7: cool. Right. Makes you look cool.
5: Yeah.
4: Named after a rich city in Rhode Island.
7: Yeah.
4: I'm cool.
7: We all do this. Don't let your dog sleep in your bed. No, they're sleeping there. Shut up. Okay. They also say we don't wipe properly. Yeah.
8: I've been around more dogs than normal yesterday.
7: Right.
8: They come home and then our new dog starts humping me. Like, yeah. He's tried to do that with my wife and
7: your
8: I laugh about it. She's like, I'm standing up. Like, he's just like, hey, what's up? And I would laugh. I do laugh when he does this to my wife. I'm like, ha-ha. She's like, yeah, not so funny when it's you, is it? I'm like, no, it's really, it's not.
7: Did he finish on your shin?
5: Best to just let him finish.
8: I'd have to check my leg. But... Right.
7: Do you pet his head while he's humping you?
8: No, I'm like, dude.
7: You caress his head while he's
8: humping
7: you?
8: I thought we were cool. But...
4: Yeah. Does the cat sleep with you?
7: On and off. Cats don't sleep all night. So, yeah, he jumps up and sleeps there. But not like a dog. A dog will get in bed with you and sleep all damn night, you know. But a cat will get up.
5: And hog the bed.
7: The cat will get up and say, okay, I'm done sleeping. It's 2 hours in. I'll go sit somewhere else for a while. So,
5: Are they nocturnal?
7: Well, they're up, but they sleep too at night. So I don't know. Any cat owner knows they sleep 24 hours. They sleep 2-3 hour periods the whole time. Like dogs do, for that matter. But dogs do sleep all night, unless they got to piss. I never do this. I always forget about this. I forget to close the toilet lid when I'm flushing.
5: Oh yeah.
7: Well, I flush a lot of courtesy flushes anymore, so I'm basically my ass is covered in it anyway.
5: The poo particles don't get ejected into the air.
7: Right.
4: Yeah, you should do that, and I never remember to do that.
5: But then every public toilet flies in the face of that because they're the hardest flushing toilets you have, and they don't even have a lid.
7: Don't even have a lid, right? So they don't care.
5: Yeah. So that means every public bathroom you go in is just full of poo particles.
4: Seal it up with your ass, you know, and flush it while you're still sitting there.
5: Well, very few of us have an ass that'll completely seal it.
7: That's a big ass. You seal the whole thing.
5: Some people do, but I mean.
7: There's still a hole by your balls. It's going to get out that way.
4: Oh, yeah.
7: Putting stuff in the, we talk about somebody. What'd you see in the public bathroom in our. What was the guy doing at the time you were in there?
8: Me?
4: Was he working?
7: At the station. Which one of you guys? They were doing something in the toilet.
4: The guy had his laptop.
7: I forget. Well, this one says, this is true, though. You don't sit anything on the public bathroom floor.
8: Oh, no, of course not.
5: No, I've walked in there and Todd's been in there with his keys on the floor. Yeah. What are you doing, man?
7: Why were his keys on the floor?
4: They fell off the little toilet paper rack.
5: I thought that was your first option. I'll just toss them on the floor. It's like, oh, dude.
4: No, they just fell off the toilet.
5: That's a bathroom floor.
8: There was a dude at a hospital bathroom. He was kind of like a walking stick. A guy that looks like he should have a walking stick.
4: Yeah.
7: Right.
8: And I walked into the bathroom, and he was just, you know, pants all the way down to the ankles, at the urinal, ass out.
7: Old dude?
8: Yeah.
7: Patient?
8: He was in the waiting room. I think he was waiting for somebody, but... He looked like he could have been a patient at any second.
7: You slap him in the ass.
8: I was like, nice ass, man.
7: Well, you know what? The airport, though, you got to roll that bag in. And yeah. At least it's on rollers, I guess. But that's one thing.
8: The wheels help.
7: The wheels do help, yeah.
4: That's why they say you shouldn't throw your luggage on your bed in your hotel.
7: Well, because all the crap is done. Right. And by the way, everybody does.
4: Yeah,
5: I would be worried about the bag getting dirty from the bed, honestly. Yeah. Hotel beds aren't exactly a bastion of cleanliness.
4: But the bag's been sitting in an overhead bin or underneath the plane and gotten dragged through the airport. So
5: you don't know
4: what it's picked up along the way.
5: Look, man, I mean, this is why we have skin and immune systems. At some point, I just...
7: Totally pushed.
5: I'm not going to... Like this one here.
7: Elevator buttons. What are you supposed to do? Do it with your nose or your elbow? Yeah.
5: Whatever.
7: Nobody's doing that.
5: Just you can't live in fear of every germy thing because everything is germy.
4: Except when I drop my keys on the bathroom floor. Oh my god!
5: Well, that one's easy to avoid.
7: Yeah, that's easy to avoid.
5: Put them in your pocket.
8: You have to toss them.
7: But there are poop hands all over the elevators too, for that matter. You think about that. Licking fingers.

0: for more traction when you're turning pages of a book. Yeah, people do that, though.
1: My third grade teacher did that constantly.
0: I know.
1: And she had for an entire year, she had one of those, I don't know if she just was thirsty all the time, but she'd always be like constantly. Drove me nuts.
2: Yeah. Do you now have a sensitivity to people who make a lot of mouth noises?
0: Oh, this guy. This is why we have this.
1: But somebody that you forced to listen to for an extended period of time.
2: I agree.
0: This is why we have immune systems. You know, bowling. So you're out there bowling. Your fingers are in the ball. You're eating pizza and wings, and you're hanging out in your rental shoes. It is what it is, man. You know,
3: rented shoes, rented balls.
1: There's some comic that has a funny bit about that.
0: This one we never even thought of. Nobody thought of this. I know I didn't before COVID. Birthday celebrations where people just blow out the candles and spit all over.
1: Yeah.
0: Nobody ever thought about that at all before COVID because, you know, you don't want to be COVID killed people. So, but now, does it come back? I've been to parties since COVID. Nobody cares. You just blow out the candles. Everybody eats a damn cake,
2: that
0: right?
2: That one just this weekend.
0: Yeah. And fake fingernails are pretty gross. Oh, ladies, not changing your bra all week. I don't know. That's kind of weird because guys change their underwear every damn day.
1: Flop sweat.
0: That's something. That's what it says, Nick. Flop sweat.
3: Yeah. How much mileage do you get out of your bra?
2: Is that
3: something you got to change every day?
2: You got more of an A cup than I do these days there, homie.
1: Oh, that's true.
0: Ladies, you have to check.
2: Well, is that like dudes in jeans? People wear jeans all week.
0: Of course we do. Yeah.
2: You know, I mean, do bras fall into that category? I mean,
0: well, yeah. That's a great question.
2: They do make more intimate contact with sweaty areas of your body.
3: I'll wear the same pants or shorts all week, but you know, change the underwear.
2: Yeah,
3: the underwear,
2: obviously. Right.
0: I don't know. Well, I don't know. That's the ladies, this one. Ladies, do you guys change your bra every day? If you didn't do anything the next day before, I'm not saying you worked out in or anything like that. Sleeping on a hotel mattress with hotel sheets, hotel pillow. Guess what? I'm doing that.
1: Hotel's a cesspool.
0: Yeah, I'm sleeping there, okay? What am I supposed to do? Rent a hotel for $300 a night and not sleep on the sheets, you know?
2: Yeah. I mean, that's why you try. I mean, you tell yourself that that's why you spend the extra money on a nicer hotel.
0: Doesn't matter. It's all the same.
2: But yeah, they're all the same.
0: If they clean the sheets. So I don't know. We stayed in the worst hotel possible, in Grand Island.
3: Even nice motor hotels have a washing machine where they clean the sheets on a regular basis.
2: But the things like how they tell you, don't use the glass that's in the hotel room. If it's actual glass.
0: Cause I always forget about that, too. But
2: you don't know when that thing was washed. I do abide by that.
3: Oh, no. They're never big enough anyway. So.
0: No.
2: You got to travel with your own?
3: Well, I got, the insulated mug.
2: Yeah.
3: Yeah, that's, coffee in the morning and
0: not washing your water bottles or tumblers on a regular basis, guys. You guys do that?
2: Yeah. I'm getting better at that.
0: But you don't do your coffee cup, do you?
2: No, I take it home every weekend now.
3: Do you?
2: I take it home on Fridays, throw it in the dishwasher, bring it back with me.
1: I wash the water one, but I think the coffee one, the warm liquid, cleans it.
3: Yeah.
0: They picked a horrible picture for the brawl one, the brawl story. She's got zit back, man. Yeah.
1: I'd go see them.
0: Yeah.
2: Open it up for Slipknot.
1: Yeah.
3: No, I think I've only rinsed out my coffee cup since we've moved here. I kind of got stuck in the dishwasher once or twice.
2: 5 years. 5 years right about now we've been in this studio.
0: And you washed your cup out since, Todd?
3: Well, if I wash it anymore, all of the paint is going to peel
2: off. Oh, no, I know for a fact that it's gone through the dishwasher because you accidentally left it out there and somebody put it in the dishwasher and they're like, oh, my God, all the stuff came off of it.
3: Yeah.
2: I think I got to buy Todd a new coffee cup. I'm like, somebody gave that to him. Don't worry about it.
3: No.
0: Is that your Viking one?
2: Yeah.
3: Okay. Right. Of course, all that paint peels off after a while.
0: Exactly.
2: Yeah, she thought it had like some sort of sentimental value for you, and I'm just like, no, that's not a thing. Don't worry about it.
3: You know what else I hear is that your shoes are filthy, and a lot of cultures ask you to take your shoes off before you even come in to do that.
0: They show a rant about this. They show a rant of Paulie from Sopranos. He goes off on how he doesn't want to touch his shoelaces. He hates effing shoelaces. I don't remember that scene, but I think I probably do when I watch it.
3: That sounds funny.
0: Yeah, it sounds like Paulie, doesn't it? Yeah, all right. Rachel Ware going to come in the studio with us a little bit here, and also Cameron Logs later on. Cameron's America's Got Talent tonight, the live show, right?
2: Yeah, you got to vote tonight.
0: Yeah.
3: You do.
2: You got to vote tonight so that Cameron gets to move on.
3: He will be on NBC, 7 o'clock Central Time.
0: Nick, was your voting on Last Comic Standing when you were up there? Because I forgot the vote.
1: No.
0: Okay.
1: I think it was just the judges deciding to go with other people.
0: Got it.
3: But did it get to eventually? There was a vote? Or there was never any kind of voting in...
0: I would have voted then.
2: Last Comic Standing, there was audience voting.
3: Okay. Yeah. Well, if Nick had made it that far, I would have voted for him.
2: That's how a lot of bad comedians won.
0: Yeah. Oh, yeah, they did.
2: You leave it up to the public.
0: Right. They did. All right. Call him back.
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6: 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A 5-year-old was hospitalized following a crash around noon Sunday at 40th and Van Dorn. According to Lincoln police, the boy was crossing the street at a crosswalk in his push scooter when he was hit by a car. The vehicle was not speeding at the time and had a green light. The child sustained life-threatening head injuries, was taken to a Lincoln hospital. At last check, he's listed in stable condition. A 74-year-old man apparently had a medical episode and was hospitalized following a Central Lincoln crash Sunday. According to KFOR's media partner 1011 News, the crash happened near 32nd and Randolph. It was presumed that the man had a medical episode before the crash, and he's listed in critical condition at a Lincoln hospital. Nebraska freshman running back Jamal Rule was honored on Monday as he was named Big Ten Football Freshman of the Week after his performance on Saturday against Ohio in that 49-21 victory for the Huskers, running for 122 yards and 2 touchdowns. And the Lincoln Salt Dogs wrapped up their 2026 season by defeating the Sioux Falls Canaries 12-6 Monday up in Sioux Falls. Lincoln finishes the season at 44-56. Heat advisory for one this afternoon until 7 o'clock this evening. Sunny and hot today, but a good chance of thunderstorms later and a high of 96. 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
6: Public figures, it's Dusty Slay.
7: Okay.
6: Brian Bates, Aaron Weber, I don't know them. It's one of those.
8: We know two out of those three guys.
7: We know Aaron Weber.
8: Aaron Weber and Dusty Slay.
6: We do know Aaron.
8: We just talked to Dusty like last week.
6: Yeah. And I know Dusty. And I don't know who the host is here, but they're all sitting around with Caliendo. Here. Are we up?
7: Yep.
6: Did he bring me up?
7: Push left.
9: Yeah. Okay. Rogan impression
10: on,
9: that you just
10: hold
9: did.
10: Hold on, hold on. Yeah. Gary Menti, is that? Was that? No, Gary. Gary.
11: Mentier?
10: No, I can't remember his name. But he looked like me if I had put a bicycle pump in my mouth and you pumped up my head even more. And
12: did he know you were on the show?
10: So it was like an open mic night, and they asked me to headline it.
12: Yeah.
10: And then he thought that was a Daryl Hammond bit that he was stealing to do in front of me to impress me. The guy was that. It was Florida, so it's basically Florida man doing all that kind of stuff.
12: Yeah.
10: Gary Mankey, is that?
11: Oh yeah, yeah, sure.
10: Gary Mankey. Hey, big guy, what's going on? What's going on? Yeah, I might have underpaid you. Yeah, you didn't pay me at all.
9: Yeah, I might have.
10: So the Joe Rogan question. Sorry.
9: Well,
7: that was it.
6: That was it.
7: Oh, we love Gary. Nick doesn't, though. I don't blame him.
8: He's a con artist.
7: I don't think he argues that.
8: Right. No, he knows.
6: Has he not paid you before?
8: He ripped me off in front of my face.
6: Oh, yeah. I've heard he's done that to more than one person.
8: Yeah. Not cool.
7: We need to John Reapstray this week already. I'll just did it right there. Okay, there we go. This should be a short week. Hi, Rachel.
6: Rachel, where joins us?
13: Good morning.
8: Good morning.
7: Good morning, Rachel. Thanks for coming up. Appreciate it.
6: Have you had any bad experiences with Gary Mankey?
13: Yeah. But I'm also here to say that I change my bra 2 to 3 times a week.
6: Okay.
8: Yeah.
13: Yeah. So not as, I would I've heard women often have favorite jeans.
7: Bras.
13: Yeah.
7: So they have favorite right. bras. Yeah.
13: Oh, yeah. And sometimes you search for another bra and it's not right. So it just goes in the like last resort.
7: I couldn't imagine how that feels.
13: It's awful.
7: Yeah.
13: Yeah. Yeah, Gary Mankey. Mm. He's a pill.
7: Yeah. There you go. Pill. He's a pill.
6: Will you wear the same bra 2 days in a row?
13: Oh, yeah.
6: Okay.
13: Yeah, oh, yeah.
7: Yeah, I got information.
13: Sometimes you have bras you can only wear. You're like, oh, this shirt is this way. I can only wear this bra.
7: Right.
13: And if it's dirty or not, that's what you got to do.
7: Yeah, well, like you said, it was flop sweat, right? Who said that? Push said that,
8: no,
7: right?
8: Nick. No. Nick. Let's go ahead and give credit where it's due.
13: I was listening, but so...
7: Well, there are guys that probably wear the same underwear. I don't know how they do that. That's pretty gross.
13: Well, that's gross.
8: Yeah, I didn't understand the dudes that turn it inside out and think that that makes it clean.
7: No, that means...
8: There we go.
7: Boobs. Say boobs. Boobs.
8: Jeez.
13: Was it poop?
8: No.
7: You said, no, poop can say. Poop doesn't come out your boobs.
13: I didn't realize.
7: That was your line. But you said the T word, which made...
8: I already had to bleep Tyler earlier this morning for dropping an F-bomb, so don't worry about it.
7: I was into it. I knew what I was talking about. I did drop an F-bomb. Sometimes I forget where I'm at.
8: We know.
7: So I think the people in Maine are stupid because if you look at this picture, the Maine cops launched an investigation over 911 calls reporting a Bigfoot roaming the town. Unusual high number of calls on Tuesday about a Sasquatch-looking creature wandering in a tiny mid-coast tourist destination

0: including during morning drop-off, first day of school. Now, I'm not a disagreeer when it comes to if there's Bigfoot or not, but he's probably not wearing a fedora.
1: Well,
0: and he's probably not hanging out in a grocery store either.
1: Well, look,
0: and he probably doesn't have human hands.
2: Well,
3: unless he's trying to go undercover.
2: Isn't the whole thing about him, he's supposed to be kind of human?
0: Yeah, well, the fedora, there's a couple of pictures on this. So you can look it up. It's on the New York Post. I love the fedora look. I'm thinking he wore the fedora so he goes, well, guess what? That way nobody will shoot me. They'll realize I'm a fake guy. But, you know, it is the wilderness in Maine, so somebody's probably going to shot this guy.
4: Well, but it sounds like he was walking through town, and a bunch of people called the cops, so the cops had to go out and at least check it out.
0: Oh, yeah, of course they did. Yeah,
4: and then they went, no, it's a dude in a... He looks like Chewy, honestly.
0: That's what it looks like, yeah.
4: Yeah.
0: Fashion victim in a fur suit sparks Bigfoot panic in Maine's small town. Very convincing. No.
4: I mean, if you saw him at a glance from a few blocks away, you'd be go, what the...
0: You would do a double take. It's the hat. Would a Bigfoot know how to put a hat on?
4: We've never interviewed one. I don't know.
5: Some questions can't be answered.
3: We have not studied the Bigfoot enough to know the answer to any of your questions.
0: No.
2: Out of all the things he's supposed to be able to do, knowing how to wear a hat would not shock me.
0: Yeah.
4: Yeah.
0: That guy's risking it, though, because some jackass could have shot him for no reason. Thinking it was a Bigfoot.
2: Well, the reason is he's wearing a fedora.
0: Yeah.
2: When I see one, I think shoot as well.
3: Maine's not even in the top 10 of Bigfoot sightings.
0: Really, it's not? Okay.
3: No. You would think with all
0: the woods up there, right? And Canada being right
3: as
0: there.
3: As forested as it is, there'd be more sightings.
0: I think it's the number one forested state in the country, I think Maine was.
3: It's
0: also the whitest
3: correct.
0: State. Found out earlier it's the... The whitest state in the country.
3: So if you like white people and forests.
0: Maine is the whitest state in the country.
3: Maine.
2: Are they also like serial killer capital of the world? Because a bunch of white people in forests make for...
0: Probably could be. Did you see a story about that, though? I saw, speaking of serial killers, apparently they're actually saying that serial killers are going away. And not because we're getting healthier, because we're not. We're all mental as hell. It's because it's too easy to get caught.
2: Yeah. Right. I was going to say
0: with DNA and all that stuff. So even serial killers are thinking, I'm not going to kill more than one.
3: You better be good if you're going to commit the perfect crime these days.
2: Right.
3: Yeah. A lot more to look out for.
0: There was a heyday of serial killers. I think we mentioned this a couple weeks back in like the late 70s and then the early 80s was a heyday of serial killers. Apparently there's a bunch of them. But they've gone away a lot recently because they think it's because of technology.
4: Phones, bank cards,
0: everything.
4: All
5: Ring
4: that.
5: Cameras. Yeah. Right.
2: Not to mention, you know, people are watching true crime leisurely.
0: Right.
2: And not that you should, but there have been some cases where like a civilian has like solved a crime because they're like, I'm just an enthusiast.
0: They're into it. Less people
2: to take too. Like I said, my body's covered in tattoos. Nobody wants me.
0: That's it too.
4: Yeah, you're an identifiable victim.
2: Exactly.
0: That's it too. Yeah.
2: Oh, and the public would be too outraged if I was gone.
3: They also credit.
2: There'd be riots.
3: And like nobody hitchhikes anymore.
2: Right.
3: So people make themselves a little less vulnerable to those kind of situations.
2: Yeah, between Uber, taxi, Lyft, all those, you know.
3: Yeah.
2: No need.
3: Yeah, they screen for serial killers. and a lot of your ride shares.
0: I just love that's what's stopping them. You know, I really like to kill about 40 people or even 20 for that matter. But, they got cameras everywhere.
2: Yeah.
0: That's a weird part about that because they're psychotic to begin with. So why would they care if they got caught?
5: That familial DNA really changed things too.
0: Right. What was that on there?
5: The DNA where they can just put you into 23andMe and find your relatives. Like, that's how they caught that Idaho dude.
0: That is how they caught that dude, yeah.
3: But I think
5: before it would have just been, who knows?
3: The mindset of the serial killer is they like to play games.
2: Right.
0: A lot of them do, you're right, right.
3: Like the Zodiac guy.
2: Right, but that was also back when, like, they could not catch him, right? Yeah.
0: Right.
2: And so now, I think the point is now is that, like, unfortunately, murder still does exist, but it's not happening in a way that's
0: my
2: like,
0: favorite thing about old crime is, and if you watch any gangster movies from the 20s and the 30s, is that, like Bonnie and Clyde would rob a place in a town and just head out of town. and in their car. If they got two or three counties over, they were lost.
5: Because yep. you never see him again.
0: There was no phones. I mean, there wasn't. Yeah. You couldn't call ahead. You could radio ahead, but there was nothing. There's no way you could find these people.
3: No helicopters to chase them.
0: Nothing. Right. It's like, okay.
4: But even if you got your crap together as a serial killer and don't have a phone or whatever, then you got to worry about the phone that's on the victim.
0: Right.
4: And that's gonna give location data and stuff like that for your victim. And
0: that's why none of us are gonna kill anybody.
4: You know, it's just real hard to be a good serial killer.
0: Yeah.
2: It always blows me away. They're like, well, the cell phone tower pinged over here. And I'm just like, that's crazy.
0: I know.
2: Yeah.
0: You leave your phone at home if you're going to murder somebody. I read that somewhere, too. So
5: that really throws investigators off.
0: It does. Yeah. They can't find you. Yeah.
5: I watched too much First 48.
0: Yeah, you watch a lot of those.
2: Love that show, by the way.
4: Yeah, but then all your murders have to be premeditated. You take away the crime of passion if you're going to have to plan for all of this.
0: I think
4: phone at home and have cash on me.
3: Right. You'd probably have to change your tires. You know?
0: Well, serial killers is a crime of passion. That's just victims. They can kill them, right?
4: You've got to be.
0: That's how we would kill people. It was a crime of passion. Yeah. Like you'd probably take down Tyrell if you pissed you off, right? Yeah.
2: Oh, no, I want him to suffer as long as possible, so probably not. Yeah.
0: Does that mean stay with you?
2: Stay alive.
0: Oh, you want? Oh, yeah, you tie him down, but keep him alive, right? I haven't seen Tyrell in weeks.
2: By the way, he wanted me to tell you guys that he's not going to be here tomorrow.
0: Oh.
2: No, I'm kidding. It's like I have him tied up, yeah. I have made like 3 jokes today that have not landed. So
0: that one did.
4: Well, that one was believable.
2: Yeah, explaining.
0: What were the other two?
2: It's not worth it. Please don't make me explain every joke you swore. Laugh at this morning.
0: You said tease. That worked if you didn't say the word tease.
2: Yeah. Oh, no, that wasn't a joke.
3: It was still funny.
0: Yeah, it was still funny. You got anything coming up, Rach? You want to plug?
2: Yeah, I'm at Warehouse Comedy Theater this weekend, but Wednesday the 23rd, I'm at the Funny Bone with the 90 Day Fiance guy.
0: Oh, okay. Okay. He's out on the road doing something?
2: He's out on the road doing something.
0: Okay.
2: It seems like a fun time. He's got an American flag background.
0: A lot of fun. Oh, really?
2: Yeah, he does.
4: Okay.
2: I'm thrilled. I'm very excited. And it's been a minute since I've been at the Funny Bone. So.
0: Oh, the ladies, that means the people that watch that are going to show up, right? That's the crowd?
2: Oh, yeah.
5: He's a very good-looking guy.
2: Yeah, those are my people.
5: Was he a good-looking dude? Was he a comedian before this, or did he do 90 Day Fiancé and... Now he's doing
0: you
5: this.
0: Never know anymore, right?
2: I mean, Nick, you're not in the game anymore, so I know why you're asking
5: these
2: questions.
5: I'm not sure if I ever was.
2: But, you know, for us professional comedians, some say we're born with it. It's just in us forever.
0: Wow. Nick taking strays now.
5: I exhausted my supply.
3: Sharper Guven? That's his name?
2: Uh-huh.
3: I've never met a man named Sharper before.
2: Neither have I. I'm very excited.
0: I wouldn't think you'd be booked. You didn't mix well with a guy, right? Well, the American flag background scares me, too. You're right.
2: I never said it scared me. I said it was cool as hell.
0: And yeah. Cameron is on America's Got Talent tonight.
2: Yes, that's so exciting.
0: He's going to phone the program later on this morning. We'll talk to Cameron, see what kind of juggler she's up against tonight. I haven't watched much since I just watched his episode that night.
3: No, I have no idea.
4: I watched his performance.
3: Yeah, who else?
4: I didn't watch the entire episode.
0: Yeah, because he was first. Remember that?
4: Yeah.
0: Yeah.
4: Those things are 2 hours long.
0: Yeah.
2: I can vote without watching, right?
4: Yeah.
0: Right.
2: Fantastic.
4: Yeah. AGT app. All you got to do.
2: Cool. I really want to see Cameron. I really don't want to.
0: Well, that'll be a YouTube clip we can watch through the show.
5: Yeah. It'll be online.
0: Yeah.
2: Perfect.
0: I love that. We're plugging this. Our buddy's going to be on national TV. We're plugging it by saying, we're not going to watch it. We'll just watch it.
4: Well, he might know exactly where in the 2 hours he's going to fall.
0: He might.
4: And could give us a little bit of a hint.
0: Hope it's he might not be allowed to tell us, though.
2: Yeah.
0: I was just going to say, probably.
2: Yeah, we'll see. Either way, I'm excited.
0: Oh, yeah, I'm too. Good for him. Is that 8 o'clock Central?
4: 7 o'clock Central.
3: 7 o'clock.
0: Okay.
5: Yeah. He said he's... I talked to him a while ago. He was hoping he doesn't get Austin Anderson'd. Where they tell him to do one thing, and then he does that, and then during the show, they're like, well, why didn't you do this other thing?
2: Why did you do that? Yeah.
0: Well, just because Mel B's a bitch, right? She was a bitch.
5: Like, it was Howie that sabotaged Austin.
2: Yeah.
0: Oh, Howie told him to do something, and then what happened?
5: I think that's why Austin flipped and, like, freaked out initially, is because the video that had gotten him on the show, he was doing material about his family.
0: Right.
5: And then he gets there, and Howie's like, hey, what other material do you have? And he's like, oh, I've got this social media stuff. And he's like, I'll do the social media stuff. And then he does that for the show. And then after the set, Howie's like, you know, when you auditioned, you did that family stuff. It probably
0: wouldn't have been a dick.
5: Yeah. So then Austin told Piers Morgan he parties with poop on his face and tore his shirt open and windmill slapped his chest.
0: I remember that part. Yeah.
2: It's probably time for my annual watch.
5: I looked for this. I can't find it.
0: Oh, you can't find that?
5: No.
0: I think he has it on his site, doesn't he?
5: I think Austin
0: has it out there, right?
5: I haven't been able to find the video.
0: He said poop on my face?
5: Well, yeah, because Piers Morgan called him a party pooper, and Austin goes, he's like, I party with poop on my face.
4: Which is like the most Austin Anderson thing you could say.
2: And I honestly think it's very funny. It's so funny.
4: But it's not middle America NBC funny.
3: No, it's not network funny, unfortunately. No.
2: Literally, you hear the like twig snap.
5: Right. Then as the exes were coming in, he tore his shirt apart and started slapping his chest.
0: All right, come on back. Rachel with us.
3: That would be unhealthy. Party with poop on your face.
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10: 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A five-year-old was hospitalized following a crash around noon Sunday at 40th and Van Dorn. According to Lincoln Police, the boy was crossing the street at a crosswalk in his push scooter when he was hit by a car. The vehicle was not speeding at the time and had a green light. The child sustained life-threatening head injuries, was taken to a Lincoln hospital. At last check, he's listed in stable condition. A 74-year-old man apparently had a medical episode and was hospitalized following a Central Lincoln crash Sunday. According to KFOR's media partner 1011 News, the crash happened near 32nd and Randolph. It was presumed that the man had a medical episode before the crash, and he's listed in critical condition at a Lincoln hospital. Nebraska freshman running back Jamal Rule was honored on Monday as he was named Big Ten Football Freshman of the Week after his performance on Saturday against Ohio in that 49-21 victory for the Huskers, running for 122 yards and two touchdowns. And the Lincoln Salt Dogs wrapped up their 2026 season by defeating the Sioux Falls Canaries 12-6 Monday up in Sioux Falls. Lincoln finishes the season at 44-56. Heat advisory for one this afternoon until 7 o'clock this evening. Sunny and hot today, but a good chance of thunderstorms later and a high of 96. 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
12: One, the Blaze.
13: Arina Sablanka briefly stopped her U.S. I
14: could have practiced off the air.
13: I didn't look at it till right now. Briefly stopped her U.S. Open third round match on September 4th after the strong smell of weed. She approached the chair and said, "Hey, someone's smoking weed. Would you mind? Because it's so strong."
15: Sablanka.
13: That's
15: say her name.
14: Yeah. There was a male tennis player that referred to the U.S. Open as just a zoo with people talking and the weed everywhere.
13: Well, influencers are showing up everywhere.
14: Yeah, they said
13: they're all dancing and getting there, and everybody's holding their phone, but you're taking these videos,
15: are
13: people
15: they not
13: dancing.
15: Staying quiet like tennis players like them to
13: well,
15: be?
13: Well, no, they just do it between takes. They're influencing. They're trying to cut down on that. It's crazy.
14: Well, I guess they said they got official credentials from the U.S. Open. They credentialed like 50 influencers running around.
13: That didn't work out.
14: No, apparently not.
13: And people like that event anyway. It's going to be packed. It'd be a cool place to be in New York, I think. And it looks really cool. There's parties, everything going on. This I wouldn't mind seeing that myself. But no.
14: Hmm. Yeah. Well, I mean, what do you got?
13: Cannabis is legal in New York.
14: Yeah.
15: But probably not legal to smoke.
13: Not inside the stadium, right.
15: Like, you can't go smoke weed at Madison.
13: And pens don't stink, right?
14: It could have been somebody outside the stadium. You don't know where it's wafting from, you know?
13: Well, no. I think it was Court Juan.
14: I mean, it probably was. That's the big one. That's the big one. So
13: that
14: yeah,
13: was a big one.
14: It probably
13: right.
14: was somebody.
13: It wasn't some open air thing, right?
14: It has to be smoking a ton of weed outside.
16: Right.
15: They put a pound of weed on a smoker somewhere. Yeah.
14: I don't know what these influencers are doing.
15: Maybe you could smell.
13: Well, that was just somebody smoking weed. I don't know if
15: no, that was somebody smoking weed awfully close to her.
14: One of those leaf blower bongs.
16: Yeah. He has a

0: what are those smoke helmets on?
1: Yeah.
2: Said, I don't know what they could do. I just stop smoking weed. Okay, next. Okay,
1: right. Yeah.
2: Resume play.
1: Please put your weed away.
3: Right. What is kind of dumb? You can't talk during tennis. It's not super exciting.
0: Yeah, then I would want to be smoking.
2: Well, it's the same thing with golf. It's stupid. I mean, it started that way years ago. You had to be quiet during a tennis match. Actually, when the ball's moving, you got to be quiet when a golfer's approaching his ball. It's just dumb, man.
1: You have a guess of how many tennis balls they go through at the U.S. Open every year?
2: I've never guessed, Todd. Because 3,000. Right, when they go into the crowd, they're done, right?
1: Yep.
2: Okay.
1: And they change them out every once in a while.
2: All the time they change them out, right? Because those guys can hit the ball hard. Now, how many balls, Todd?
1: The Grand Slam event features 800 matches across singles, doubles, mixed doubles, wheelchair, junior competitions. They're including everything here.
2: Oh, I'd watch wheelchair tennis all damn day.
1: And they go through about 70,000 tennis balls over the course of a tournament.
4: Wow.
0: That's crazy.
2: They must donate those balls to other places afterwards. Because only the pros know if a ball's been hit more than 3 or 4 times. You know, the rest of us don't know.
0: I'm sure they throw it to, like, the ball catcher, you know, the
4: ball boy?
0: Thank you. And I've seen him, like, throw them in the crowd before.
4: Yeah.
2: Have you ever seen the famous video of the ball boy running back and tripping and hitting the wall?
0: Yeah. So loud.
2: And then turning around like everything didn't, like nobody saw that.
0: Because I think it was happening during a serve, and the tennis player turns around to look, and he's like just standing there.
2: There's also a video of a ball boy. There's a 150 mile an hour serve where the guy doesn't get it, hits the ball boy in the nuts. Have you seen that one?
0: Oh yeah,
2: that's a funny one too, man.
1: They guess that a typical tennis ball in the U.S. Open is only in play for about 30 to 45 minutes, and they swap them out.
4: Isn't it kind of like pitchers where they can, you know, guys can get a ball and go, I don't like this one.
1: Right.
4: And just throw it out.
1: Same with tennis ball. Oh, this one's too fuzzy.
4: Yeah. I don't like it.
1: Give me another one.
4: Yep.
0: Interesting.
2: And Rach, I did
3: 70,000.
2: Did have that confirmed with the brawls. And she said, you're right. It's about having it's a strategic decision for the brawl to work under a shirt.
0: Mm-hmm.
2: Yeah. So that's a lot to consider. So
0: there's a lot to consider.
2: And you guys go through a lot of stuff for us dudes. So.
1: And you were right.
0: It's not for you.
2: I know it's not. I said that.
3: That's what the dudes say.
1: they sell the balls that were used in the match as souvenirs.
0: Yes. Yeah, that's what I thought.
2: All right.
0: But it doesn't feel as unique as like catching a pop fly or getting a home run. You know what
1: no,
0: I mean?
1: No, yeah. Because you're buying it.
0: Exactly.
2: Yeah. Well, did you see that? Who's the French dude that won a bunch? Or is he French? Good-looking dude. One of the best players of all time.
3: Andre Agassi?
2: No, it wasn't Agassi.
3: Sampras.
2: The current one. He's still playing, but he's about private.
4: Federer. Djokovic?
1: Gerard Depardieu.
2: No, it's not Federer. It's not Djokovic. It's Djokovic is what I was here. It's somebody else. It's the other guy.
4: Pepe Le Pew.
3: Yeah.
4: He was French.
2: Okay, whatever. You'd know him.
0: Sure.
2: So the match is over, and he's on the court, and McEnroe and Fowler are up there in the booth, but it's just like a small hole, basically looking out that booth. And Fowler wants the ball, and he hits it up, and he nailed it right through the window. Whoa. Those guys are amazing. Yeah, I just saw it the other day. Now, we didn't get his name right.
3: No.
2: Djokovic, Federer,
0: Agassi,
2: Puss went. Rod Laver.
1: Yannick Noah?
2: Nadal. That was him. Yeah. Thank you, Nick.
1: I don't think he's French.
2: Well, I don't wonder what the hell he is. I don't know. He's not American.
1: You got to give us better hints.
4: He ain't American. It's all matters.
0: Either way, riveting. Thank you.
2: You got to watch the video of him hitting that thing. Yeah. Yeah. And go
3: those
2: back and watch the video.
3: That level are so good. I saw a video of Steph Curry shooting baskets before a basketball game.
2: Mm-hmm.
3: He misses two warm-up shots in a row. And he goes to somebody. He's like, hey, I think the rim's off like 2 inches, and they bring out, they measure it, and the rim is off 2 inches.
1: Yep.
0: Yep.
2: Don't you hate when the rim is off?
3: Insane. Well,
1: those guys are amazing.
0: Right, brother.
1: I read something where they gave Tiger Woods 2 golf clubs. Yeah. And he was supposed to pick which. He goes, well, I like the lighter one. Mm-mm. And they said, well, they weigh the same. And they said, no. And they went, and one club was like a gram lighter than the other. They're so tuned in, you know, to their equipment.
2: Hey, Rachel, hear that Ludes are coming back.
1: Yeah. Are you familiar with Quaaludes? Quaaludes. Have you ever enjoyed a Quaalude?
0: Oh, my gosh, they're coming back? No, I've never enjoyed one. I've always wanted to take one. Ever since I watched Leonardo DiCaprio get wrecked in Wall Street, I'm like, I need that.
1: That is exactly right. Why.
2: That's why they're coming back.
1: The Quaaludes have returned because of Wolf of Wall Street.
2: Would you say push chemists got together?
4: They said, yeah, they said, like, apparently when a movie came out, everybody went, wow, we should bring these back. And then, like, underground niche chemists and, like, this is what they call drug concierge people. They figured it out now. It took them, like, 10-plus years, but now, like, Quaaludes are back.
2: All right.
0: Just in time.
2: Yeah, ask your dad. He might have took one back in the day.
0: So my dad never really did drugs or drank when he was young. He kind of saved it till later in life. Yeah.
1: Because if he's about our age, he was there during the height of the Quaaludes.
0: He's confirmed that he smoked, but like that was about it. He never did anything like too crazy. My mom, on the other hand, put it in her hand. She'll put it in her mouth. Yep.
1: Yeah.
0: Wait, well,
2: is it her hand? She put it in her mouth. That's
0: no,
2: all I heard.
0: I didn't say that about my dead mom. I did not say that about my dead mom.
2: Well, now you bring up that she's dead. All right. I can't say anything.
0: It was my one safety card where I'm like, my foot was on home base. When it came to pills, my mom was very adventurous. And they went to like concerts and they lived hard. So it was
2: good for her, man.
0: Good stuff, yeah.
2: Right. But Todd's looking forward to the Quaalude. I'll take a Quaalude with you, Todd.
1: Yeah. Would you?
2: Yeah, a heartbeat.
3: What does it do? What's the buzz like?
2: It's a downer.
1: It's just a total downer.
3: I'm out then.
1: Yeah, it just makes you sink into the couch.
2: What, you don't want to be down?
3: I'm not any further than I am.
0: I was going to say, too much more down, and Nick is in
2: the
0: ground.
2: Right now. Yeah.
1: Here's what's
2: going
1: to happen. I'm gonna do
3: maybe 6 months from now. I don't know. Like, not today.
2: Yeah, you've had some things. You've had some things recently.
0: Right.
1: Somebody will be kind enough to show up somewhere where I am and hand me a couple of Quaaludes.
3: Maybe the live show.
1: Right. And then
2: if we're looted up at the live show, that's not a live show.
3: You don't get looted up for the live show.
1: I'll take those
3: it could just
1: Quaaludes,
3: be exchanged there.
1: And then just be a waste the next day. And that's the reason I quit doing cocaine. Because, you know, you just write the whole next day off. And I'm afraid that's what would happen if I went back to the Quaaludes.
2: Man, it's worth
1: I would just have a wasted day afterwards and say, oh, this is probably why I quit doing Quaaludes. Yeah. Actually, I quit doing Quaaludes because I really couldn't find them. They were rather scarce when I was in Arizona State. And somebody had Quaaludes. I never turned them down.
4: You're making Rachel jealous.
0: Yeah. I'm like foaming at the mouth over here. I'm ready.
4: I don't know, Nick. I think you could use to turn it down a few notches every now and again. You know, maybe try one.
3: Ow.
4: You come in here just beaming every morning. And it's like, all right, calm down.
1: You don't impress me.
2: Calm down, Nick.
1: Like an upper guy. Yeah. I would think you'd be more of a downer guy.
4: Generally, he is.
1: Yeah.
3: Yeah, I just smoke a little bit of weed. Yeah. Make a cocktail.
2: Throw some Quaaludes.
3: Maybe some
2: Quaaludes
3: every once
2: throw
3: in a while.
2: Some Quaaludes on that.
4: You said Quaaludes.
2: Star Trek, 60 years old, Todd. I was watching Entertainment Tonight last night. They did a whole half hour on the history of Star Trek. 1966.
4: And you hung for the whole half hour?
2: No, I turned it away. But okay. Be honest with you, though, if I'm like Todd, I prefer Star Trek over Star Wars. I'm not a freak about either one, but I remember Star Trek more as a kid, and I follow that a little closer than I do Star Wars. And but yeah, 60 years, Todd, it's been around.
1: Well,
2: of 66 was the first time that when it debuted.
4: Today is Star Wars Day.
2: Is it today?
4: Excuse me, Star Trek Day.
2: Yeah, Star Trek.
4: I did it right there.
2: Yeah.
1: There have been many manifestations of Star Trek over the years. I'll get those up, and we can geek out next segment. Thanks for bringing it up.
2: Break out the Quaaludes. All right. we're talking to Cameron a little later on this morning. He's going to be on America's Got Talent tonight. Rachel Ware with us, Duke Womback.
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1: Blaze Army, let's huddle up this Saturday as the Big Red take on the Bowling Green Falcons. We've got our very own pep band. We'll see you at JJ Hooligan's just after 2.
2: I'm Jeff Moe. It's a Lincoln's Pure Rock Alternative 104.1 The Blaze. 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A 5-year-old was hospitalized following a crash around noon Sunday at 40th and Van Dorn. According to Lincoln police, the boy was crossing the street at a crosswalk on his push scooter when he was hit by a car. The vehicle was not speeding at the time and had a green light. The child sustained life-threatening head injuries, was taken to a Lincoln hospital. At last check, he's listed in stable condition. A 74-year-old man apparently had a medical episode and was hospitalized following a Central Lincoln crash Sunday. According to KFOR's media partner 1011 News, the crash happened near 32nd and Randolph. It was presumed that the man had a medical episode before the crash, and he's listed in critical condition at a Lincoln hospital. Nebraska freshman running back Jamal Rule was honored on Monday as he was named Big Ten Football Freshman of the Week after his performance on Saturday against Ohio in that 49-21 victory for the Huskers, running for 122 yards and 2 touchdowns. And the Lincoln Salt Dogs wrapped up their 2026 season by defeating the Sioux Falls Canaries 12-6 Monday up in Sioux Falls. Lincoln finishes the season at 44-56. Heat advisory for 1 this afternoon until 7 o'clock this evening. Sunny and hot today, but a good chance of thunderstorms later and a high of 96. 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I'm Jeff Moats on 104.1 The Blaze.

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13: All right, there are 13 different Star Trek series.
14: Wow.
13: One still to come. Right. Starfleet Academy is supposed to show up sometime later in the year, but there was the original series, and that was the only one I was really into.
14: Yeah. You know, watched one in the 80s? That was... The 80s one was all Worf and
15: that was Next
13: Picard.
15: Generation.
13: Next Picard, Generation.
14: Yeah, Next Generation.
13: In between the original and the Next Generation, you may recall they did a Saturday morning cartoon.
14: No, I don't.
13: It was an animated series of Star Trek on Saturday morning. My dad told me about that. And after Next Generation, we went, almost 12 years Star Trekless. Until Next Generation showed up in 87.
14: Star Trek-less. Oh, yeah. My God. Right.
13: Then after Next Generation, Deep Space Nine. And Voyager, they kind of overlapped. Enterprise. Then we went 12 years with no new Star Trek. Discovery. Short Treks. I'm not familiar with any of these. Picard. Mm. Lower Decks. Prodigy. And then the one going on now is called Strange New Worlds. It's a prequel. And I am in season 2, near the end of that. And I was reading a subreddit the other day, and it sounds like they do some weird things in upcoming seasons. You know, special episodes. One's all black and white. One is kind of cosplay.
14: Somebody gets a big
15: cat. There's a Christmas one?
13: They did some of that in
14: there's
13: original.
14: There's no Christ in the future, man.
13: Right, in the original Star Trek, and those are always kind of cringy.
14: Right.
13: So hopefully you can, do a couple of those, get those out of their system, and go back to, because the storylines of Strange New Worlds is very similar to the storylines that were in the original series. Why because I think black, coming up...
14: Why are they doing a black and white one, man? That's
13: in the next season, right. I believe, Bones and Sulu show up. You know, obviously, young versions of them.
15: Well, now I'll watch.
14: Yeah.
13: That's either season 3 or season 4 where Bones and Sulu show up. And I think James T. Kirk appears at some point because the captain in Strange New Worlds is Christopher Pike. And Kirk has appeared in a couple of episodes, like I said, about middle of season 2.
14: There was, I saw like a picture a
15: guy
14: of
15: rambling at a bus stop.
14: Yeah. Like, yeah. We're walking past Dodgers right. in the corner. I set him up for it. That's fine, man. Right. Yeah. We're talking about something. No, I saw Shatner on a cruise. He must have flew in and flew out because he was talking to, I mean, now is a current one, and he's talking to all these Star Trek people on a cruise. I'm thinking he had to go. I got to get the hell out of here, man. I can't hang for this conversation
15: no.
14: after the fact. No. Yeah.
15: There's not enough places to hide on a cruise.
14: He said, get a life, and he hopped in a helicopter and got off the cruise.
13: Yeah, I'm curious if he's going to make an appearance in any of these upcoming episodes.
14: What, future Kirk, where he's just old as hell? Okay.
13: You know, they could work it in somehow.
15: He's still working on his metal band. He's got other things going on.
14: Oh, that's right. He does. Play music out there, right? What do you watch, Rach? What's your? Are you like the Dateline stuff, like Nick, right?
0: Yeah, I'm into that. I was into The Pit for a long time. Okay. I watched The Pit. I like medical dramas as well. Yeah, I've been watching Tyrell watch The Sopranos, which has been fun.
14: Have you seen The Sopranos?
0: I've seen The Sopranos.
14: Oh, so he's never seen them.
0: Correct.
14: Oh, that's cool.
0: Yeah.
14: So I'm usually, what a great series, man.
0: Yeah, I'm usually on my phone while we're sitting together playing or doing something. And then when I see an episode pop up that I'm like, oh, I should really pay attention to him for this, then I will do that.
14: Okay. Yeah, well, yeah, that's cool. Because when people don't see shows, you want to go watch them.
0: Yeah.
14: Again, I'm not a person that watches shows over, but if they're on, I can watch a little bit. But yeah, that's even better. If they get to see it for the first time, you get to see it through their eyes.
0: Right,
14: and
0: right.
14: It's probably one of the best shows ever.
0: And he does know how it ends. Like, there are
14: all the famous,
0: yeah.
14: But even that doesn't really...
0: That doesn't...
14: It's not really a spoiler for that show. There's so much action in that show. All those
0: so
14: years.
0: Much happens. Yeah, right. It's fine. Yeah, so...
13: Is it a good second watch?
0: I mean, I think it's a great show. Yeah.
13: You didn't pick up the first time around?
0: Uh-huh. Oh, no. Not really.
13: No?
15: It's been long enough. I think I probably would have forgot most of those episodes.
14: You'd be, you do, because there's some intricate little storylines you forget about.
0: There's stuff like that, but like the big ones, you know, Adrian's dog, stuff like that.
14: Yeah.
15: Because that's hard watches, what was the last episode of that? Was that 03, 05?
14: Well, it started in 99. So did it go... There was some. They took some time during that series because there was contracts and things like that. But Gandolfini, they talk about him all the time, how great he was on that to all the people he worked with, and very generous and money wise and everything. He knew he was making the most money, and he'd help people out. I think he made he signed a big contract, and he gave all the principals on the show like $30,000 a piece in cash or something like that.
15: Yeah, it was 07.
14: Yeah. 07
15: ran from 99 to June of 07 was the final episode.
14: Yeah. Great show.
15: Yeah, it's been almost 20 years since it aired. I think I would have forgotten most of it.
14: Yeah, I went back and watched the first couple episodes of Nip Tuck, and that was wild, just watching that. I didn't stick with it because I know how I can't watch stuff over and over again like a lot of people can. But
15: There's so much other new stuff out there.
14: Yeah, that's it, Puss.
15: Yeah,
14: there's so much more stuff, right? But we all know people. I see it on the social all the time. I just got done watching... The Sopranos for the fifth time. Like, what?
0: Yeah.
14: Do you have a life at all?
10: But it's easy, and it's not... You don't have
14: well,
10: to
14: it
10: learn
14: can be on the background.
10: The show
0: I'm with you. Sometimes it's just it's more comfortable. Where
14: oh,
0: I'm
14: it's totally
0: like,
14: comfort TV. Yeah. I get that, right.
15: But, I mean, if it's on and you've seen it before and you just leave it on, that's a different thing as opposed to
14: watching it,
15: seeking it out, starting at episode one, and like, okay, I'm going to rewatch the whole thing again.
14: Right.
15: Like, I'm with you. If it's just on, you're like, oh, yeah, I'll leave this on for a little while.
14: I listened to the complete season, it was 2002, Todd and Tyler, the whole year. Wow.
13: Yeah.
14: Well, that was not good. It was okay. It picked up towards the end.
15: Did it?
14: Can you imagine?
15: I mean, did it?
14: I don't remember. I just threw 2002 out there. I don't even know what that was. I don't even know what the hell happened. Rachel was probably five at the time.
0: I wasn't.
14: You were young, though.
0: Yeah, I was 11.
13: I was reading a synopsis the other day of True Detective, the various True Detectives. Yeah. I don't know how many seasons there's been.
15: I think four?
13: I don't remember season three. I don't know that I watched season three.
14: Is that the one with the...
15: No, the
14: Vince Vaughn?
15: No, that was season two. That was the one that
14: I actually liked Vince Vaughn. I liked that episode. I liked that series. I liked Vince Vaughn. Of course, nobody's going to beat number one. That was the best one, but I think the Vince Vaughn one was pretty good.
15: Oh, yeah. Season three was Mahershala Ali as the lead. I do remember that.
14: Where'd they go?
15: In the Ozarks.
14: I think I watched that. I'm pretty sure I did.
13: Yeah, I don't know that I remember that.
15: And then it went away for a number of years, and then finally came back with the Jodie Foster one with the in Alaska.
13: Watch that, The Night Country.
14: Well, that's why I didn't see. I didn't see that one. So British police are now trying to find, everybody's ripping off beer. 70,000 pints of Guinness?
13: Yeah, we did that story on
14: Friday. Oh, we did?
13: Yeah.
14: Oh, it was sent to us again. I'm sorry.
13: It was like
14: I drank a lot this weekend, so I forgot.
13: On the heel of the Pabst theft.
14: That's right.
13: But we still think the Pabst theft is... they're going to show up at a football game. I'm surprised.
14: What's your alcohol of choice, sir? Heather, excuse me, Rachel. Sorry.
0: Wow.
14: Sorry.
0: I'm actually flattered, but she'll be furious.
14: Yeah. Yeah. What's your
0: my
14: alcohol
0: drink
14: of choice?
0: Okay. If I a lot of it's different. If Got I it. Have time right. and it's okay if I get drunk, right. I love a filthy martini with vodka.
14: That's mine.
0: I like a regular olive, not an olive really stuffed with anything.
14: Okay,
0: however, I would also appreciate a pickle on there if you wanted
14: I
0: to.
14: I bet you would. Okay.
13: And lots of olive juice to make it extra dirty.
0: Oh, yeah. I order it filthy or disgusting.
14: Yeah.
0: Like, make it swampy.
14: I like it dirty, too. Yeah.
0: Otherwise,
14: I love that. If I have time and I can get drunk, I love that.
0: Yeah, because, like, a vodka martini is not a one-and-done drink.
14: No, it's not. But also, if you drink two or three, it's, you know.
0: Then it's good night. Yeah.
14: Yeah. Yeah.
0: Otherwise, I'm fine with just, like, a light beer. I love a mango cart. It's not, like, too heavy. I'm not picky. I stay away from tequila. I don't
14: How love... about wine? Any wine? Your wine?
0: No,
14: wine
0: I'm not a wine drinker.
14: Okay.
0: No, it gives me heartburn.
14: Oh, okay. How about you, Nick? What have you been drinking lately? You've been drinking beer a lot late this summer, right?
10: Yeah.
14: Because it's been really hot outside.
10: Some seltzers, some vodka. Mm-mm.
0: Classic. Classic three.
10: Mm-mm. Maybe a shot or two.
14: Yeah. Todd, what have you been drinking, man?
13: The same.
14: Okay. Yeah.
13: A little vodka. I might change up what I mix it with.
14: I got some weed.
10: You like a whiskey
14: upstairs.
10: Drink?
14: Yeah.
13: No.
10: And a lager drink?
13: No.
0: Stop. Stop it.
13: Cider drink?
15: No. Oh, no. They're helping each other.
14: Well, what time you got to wake up to after drinking those things, Todd? What time you normally wake
13: up? Get up around 7.
14: Yeah.
13: Get out of bed around 9.
14: Yeah.
13: Did that all weekend.
14: There's a guy, I got an email the other day and said that. He goes, that's quickly becoming my favorite part of the show, is you just quoting Mr. Brownstone.
10: Quickly.
14: And me asking the question. I said, well, that's a pretty easy bit. And I told the guy back, I think I backed to him, I said, I'm never going to stop that. I am never going to stop asking Todd what time he gets up in the morning.
13: You probably do more bartending than drinking, though, don't you? Are you the main bartender anymore? Or you always have been?
0: Well, I mean, it's really just me and Tyrell, so I don't know. Sure. If there's,
15: So everybody on staff gets a chance.
0: Yeah. But I'm not really drinking at the theater. That's for other people's theaters.
14: Oh, okay. So, do you wear the same bra when you bartend that you on stage?
0: If I have to bartend all night, there's no bra.
14: Oh,
0: I can't do it.
14: All right.
0: Feel too restrained.
14: People, when you bartending, Nash, people are going to line up now.
0: Oh, no. Too many patrons.
14: I have no idea
0: what I'm doing.
14: When's the porn star coming, man? When is it again?
0: She has a name, and her name is Stormy Daniels.
14: I know who it is. Yeah. But Stormy star was easier to say.
0: Stormy is coming October 17th and 18th, which is a Saturday and Sunday.
14: Okay, cool.
0: Yeah. Right. Looking forward.
14: Is that sold out yet?
0: Basically. We have some silver tickets left. They're $75. You get a picture with Stormy. You get the good seats. We have some of those, but otherwise,
14: there's some guys gonna be sniffing that out when they show up. Yeah, $70 to sniff her out. You know,
10: gross.
14: I mean, standing next to her, not sniffing her like you thinking, Nick.
15: Like
14: Todd in the hallway sniffing. Yeah.
0: He gets called out, and then it's immediate blame pacing on it or placing on anyone here.
14: That's all we do on the show is blame each other. You know that.
0: I know that.
14: That's how it works. Cameron Logs is going to phone the program later on this morning. A little bit, right?
10: Yeah.
15: Coming up after the break.
14: If he's
10: Cam's got a big day.
14: He does have a big day. It's 7 in the morning.
15: He said he would be up, and it would be early enough that he wouldn't have any obligations. We'll see.
10: I wonder if he's going to take a nap.
15: I would.
13: I hope so.
0: I think I'd be too panicked.
10: Yeah.
14: Well, what time is it? It's pretty early. He'll be.
15: That show will go live at 5 Pacific.
14: Yeah, that's true. Yeah. I'm sure he's. We'll find out if he's nervous or not.
0: It's not even 7 a.m. in California yet.
14: Exactly. All right. Come on back.
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18: 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A 5-year-old was hospitalized following a crash around noon Sunday at 40th and Van Dorn. According to Lincoln police, the boy was crossing the street at a crosswalk in his push scooter when he was hit by a car. The vehicle was not speeding at the time and had a green light. The child sustained life-threatening head injuries, was taken to a Lincoln hospital. At last check, he's listed in stable condition. A 74-year-old man apparently had a medical episode and was hospitalized following a Central Lincoln crash Sunday. According to KFOR's media partner 1011 News, the crash happened near 32nd and Randolph. It was presumed that the man had a medical episode before the crash, and he's listed in critical condition at a Lincoln hospital. Nebraska freshman running back Jamal Rule was honored on Monday as he was named Big Ten Football Freshman of the Week after his performance on Saturday against Ohio in that 49-21 victory for the Huskers, running for 122 yards and 2 touchdowns. And the Lincoln Salt Dogs wrapped up their 2026 season by defeating the Sioux Falls Canaries 12-6 Monday up in Sioux Falls. Lincoln finishes the season at 44-56. Heat advisory for 1 this afternoon until 7 o'clock this evening. Sunny and hot today, but a good chance of thunderstorms later and a high of 96. 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I'm Jeff Moats on 104.1 The Blaze.
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13: About how people talk to their pets, and then I read all the way to the bottom, and it doesn't really say whether you should do the baby talk thing to them or whether you should just
14: with a regular voice
13: talk to them like you would in a normal voice,
14: like what up buddy or what up honey, yeah,
13: in your everyday conversation, because I normally address the dogs in the voice that you're hearing right now,
14: right.
13: I will talk to them like this. A lot of people will do, who's the good boy. A lot of people like to talk like that, and it doesn't sound like there's any

0: one set way. It doesn't sound, from what I could read in this, that there's any conclusion.
1: I saw one of those. What would you rather pick? And it was like it was a couple more money situation. Would you want $400,000 a year or something like that? But one of the things in these list was, would you want your dog to talk to you?
2: Sometimes. No, the dog seems
3: not
2: too
3: all
2: much.
3: The time, but yeah.
1: I thought that too, Puss.
2: Dog seemed too much.
1: I thought, because it listed like.

0: say back, I love you and I miss you. And then that's it. Yeah.
1: I'm not hungry for peanut butter.
2: It would be nice to get a response.
1: It would.
0: Every once in a while.
1: And you're right, though. And Rachel's right. You want them to look at you when they, because they have big doughy eyes looking at you. That means they, dog experts say that means they love you, but you want to hear it.
2: Yeah, our dog, our new dog, he'll like just, he'll kind of like, it's not really growling, but it's like he's trying to speak. He'll just be like,
3: and then he humps your leg.
2: I'm like, just say it, buddy.
3: When he humps your leg, Nick, that's him saying he loves you.
1: Yeah. I want to bang your leg. So they pick that. They pick that. Well, I wouldn't pick that. I'd probably still take the money.
0: Well, I'm going to take the money.
3: With Nick's scenario where the dog can only talk to you, then that might be cool.
1: Right.
3: But if the dog could talk to everybody, then dog's seen too much. It knows things. Yeah. It knows things that don't need to be out.
4: And what if it turns out your dog has like a really annoying voice?
1: Yeah, we have no idea what the hell they're going to talk, right?
4: It's just a total turn off, and you never want to talk to your dog again.
0: Or like your dog's racist or something.
1: You do, I got a piss, let me outside. Anymore,
0: right.
2: You blew it, dog.
4: Right. You find out your German Shepherd is racist.
1: Well, a German Shepherd would be racist.
3: Yeah, I mean, if they are going to be,
1: it'd be a German Shepherd. Right.
2: One paw in the air. I don't do the baby talk. I don't think it's baby talk, but I'll just repeat. Like, if I see Frank, I'll just be like, Frank. I probably said his name 40,000 times.
3: Yeah. That may be more a commentary on you than the dog.
2: Yeah. Like, Frankie. Yeah.
0: I always sing my dog's songs and replace her name with other things in the song.
1: Oh, what's your dog's name?
0: Dorothy.
1: Oh, Dorothy, okay. Mm-hmm. Well, give us an example of singing your dog's name.
0: The song, Cause I'm Free, Free Fallen, I always say, Cause She's Doe, Doe, Doe Dog.
4: Clever.
0: Yeah, I'm a writer.
1: Well, would you be this guy then? Because I don't think I could do this. I think if I got a tick bite and it said that, you know, it could kill you if you eat red meat or any other kind of meat. Even says here, alternatives to beef or pork. This guy raised 400 ostriches. He must be hungry.
4: Oh, but because he got bit by a tick and he's allergic to beef, right?
1: Yeah.
4: Yeah.
0: And so he eats.
1: But then I know ostriches aren't pets, but if they're all hanging out in your yard and every once in a while you're just going to cut one's head off and eating it.
4: Yeah.
1: I couldn't do that.
4: It'd be like having chickens.
1: I couldn't do that either for that matter, although I love chickens.
2: Yeah, it seems odd to be around the animal and eat it.
0: I feel that way about cows, too. If I ever had cows, they'd be ornamental only.
1: Yeah.
0: I couldn't use them.
1: Yeah.
4: Oh, no. You'd get sick of them quick. You'd put one of those slugs in their head and eat them up.
1: I'd probably just become a vegetarian when it comes to that. Or I'd just go get seafood. To. Yeah.
0: Yeah.
1: I'd still eat seafood.
2: Just get the Impossible Whopper.
1: But this guy just says...
4: no, you'd hear the farm report and you can figure out how much you get paid for that cow.
3: You'd hire somebody to kill you.
1: But this guy raised...
0: You guys don't know what I would do with my cows, okay? Quit.
1: No, you're right. I know. I realize that all these places exist to feed America. I have no problem with that. I just don't. I know I could not kill these things to eat. You know.
2: No.
0: Yeah. Oh no.
4: Good thing somebody does it for you.
0: I was just gonna.
1: Oh, I know that. But I mean, this guy went all. But he went all. 400. How hungry is he?
3: He's probably as hungry as everybody else.
1: Eats one ostrich a week, maybe? Okay.
0: The thing about
1: about as hungry as everybody else.
0: The thing about hunger is it always comes back. So, I mean.
1: That's a good point.
0: You can fix it, but then.
1: But you know he's going to name a few of them out there. You know he's going to name a few of them.
4: Yeah. What kind of a chore is that?
0: Naming things?
4: No. He's feeding the ostriches. That sounds like a lot of work. You know, that sounds like farmer stuff. Yeah. You're running an ostrich ranch, basically.
1: Right. With 400 of them, right.
3: Well, and it says here, the people that have this thing, it's this alpha-gal syndrome is what you get. And it says it makes you allergic to a molecule found in most mammals, including cows and pigs, but it's not found in poultry or seafood. So there are still a wealth of meats out there readily available for this guy.
1: Right.
3: Raising a herd of ostrich was not really necessary.
4: I'd be a fish rancher. My yard full of all kinds of fish.
3: Well, chicken is right there. There's chicken everywhere.
1: Yeah, I would just buy. I would just

0: Eat chicken.
1: Just eat chicken. All right. That's all you got to do.
2: Yeah, they seem a little more manageable.
1: And less cute. Easier to, you know, pop their heads off when you need to.
0: Yeah, just running around. What happened to Jim while he was eating yesterday?
3: All right. I think I mentioned out here before, I officiated a wedding where there was like, it was in the country, and there were some cows that witnessed it, and then I was gifted beef from one of the cows that had witnessed the wedding.
0: Oh, did you tell you ahead of time or later on, like a week later?
3: Later, he was just like...
0: Remember the cow you saw? Yeah, here he is.
3: I gave you a bunch of beef, and I was like, is this one of the cows? He's like, yeah.
0: Look, you see Rachel's face.
2: Nope.
4: This just guy. And here's the deal. I know it's a, like, circle of life, blah, blah, blah. I'm not like, don't kill the cow, you know? I just think it's like you have a photo in your house with, like, the cow in the background. And then knowing that you ate it is a lot.
2: All right. The reason you eat ostrich is because it tastes like beef.
4: Oh.
0: Oh.
2: Lean.
0: So this guy really was pissed off. He couldn't eat beef, obviously.
2: Nutrient dense, red meat tastes and looks very similar to high-quality grass-fed beef.
0: All right.
2: Despite coming from
0: I understand
2: bird.
0: That then, but still, 400.
1: Yeah. Well, I mean, you got a fairly large target when you want to cut their head off. You know, neck.
0: But they look like pets to me. No.
4: It's an odd shape to want to eat. You know what I mean?
0: Right.
4: Pig, cow, all that. You're like, farm stuff. But
3: they're very odd-looking animal. I'm surprised they breed at all.
0: Oh, because
3: they would want to bang an ostrich, even another ostrich.
0: I believe Puss is fluffing Cameron right now. And we learned something today that hunger always comes back.
4: Hunger comes back.
0: Which was a good point, Rach. I didn't realize that. I figured you'd have one ostrich.
4: Well, you're talking like, oh, surely he can't eat 40 ostriches in one
0: 400.
4: Day. 400? Like, yeah, well, okay. Yeah. And he can't do 400 in a day either. Okay.
0: I know. And Nick says, what did Nick say? About as hungry as most people get. Both were legitimate.
2: And if you go to the butcher shop, this guy might be selling it too. You can get 30, 35 bucks a pound. For ostrich meat.
0: Live from Los Angeles, California. Is that where he's at, Puss?
1: Yes, he is.
0: All right.
5: Hey,
0: Cameron. How you doing, brother?
5: Hey, what's going on, guys?
2: Appreciate you getting up early. Are you going to get a nap in this afternoon?
5: You know, I don't know if they're going to have me getting a nap. You know how Simon likes to keep everybody running around.
2: Oh.
0: So you have a lot of pregame stuff. First of all, did you get a rest last night, or were you nervous going to bed?
5: Oh no, man! I slept real good. I've been trying to keep myself on my Omaha time schedule.
2: Okay,
5: you know, so I've been to bed early, up early.
0: Okay,
5: what difference does it make? You know.
0: No, that's cool. So what did Cameron Logs do with us? By the way, he's on America's Got Talent tonight, the live show. I know you probably can't tell us. Maybe Push asked you off the air. Do you know when you are in the show?
2: Yeah, and who you're up against.
5: I don't know. I've got a call time here in just a little bit, and they don't tell us until we get there this morning.
0: Okay.
5: So, you know, I've been able to hang out with a lot of the other acts, and it's great. But the show's tonight. It'll be 7 o'clock your guys' time. Right. And outside of that, I mean, they really kind of keep us in the dark in how the run order is going to go and stuff like that. But everybody here has been real great. It's been a fun time. And even if you guys have to watch a little more America's Got Talent, there's some cool stuff that you guys are going to see. I got to meet these folks, too, and they're all good people, so you'll like that.
0: Is it a whole array of different acts? I mean, how many comedians? How many do you know exactly? Okay.
5: It's really all over the place. There's 11 different acts tonight.
0: Okay.
5: You know, you got some singers. You've got me doing impressions. You've got a couple guys that are out there doing, I don't necessarily say comedians, like in terms of stand-up, but they do like some comedy stuff, which is fun. It's a little creative.
0: Okay.
5: And then some magicians, you know, somebody that's going to shoot arrows at a lady. It's all over the place. It's a real circus out here. And so they got me trapped in a booth, you know, just running lines of different people.
2: Will the voting for you be easy? Can you explain that method?
5: Yeah, the voting can happen three different ways. The only thing that's different this time around is if anybody ever watches America's Got Talent, normally they do like a 24-hour voting period. But, you know, NFL kickoff is tomorrow.
0: Right.
5: And so there's no 24 hours. They got to do two shows in one night. So tonight, for all the bang for your buck, you're going to get the whole show and the results show. And the voting opens at 7 o'clock, closes at 9, and you can do it three ways.

0: vote on the AGT app. You can vote on the AGT website. Or this time around, they've partnered with TikTok. So you can just go to TikTok and you can just throw some stuff in the comments. And everybody can vote up to 10 times. I really hope you guys are, I know we're not big on stealing elections, but if you were going to steal one, this is the one to go for.
1: In a heartbeat. All of our listeners, everybody loves Cameron. If you're listening anywhere on radio stations, please vote for Cameron 10 times. Definitely. Yeah.
2: Right.
1: Yeah.
0: Yeah.
2: So how many of the 11?
0: You know, maybe you got a couple emails. I don't know.
1: Yeah. How many of the 11 from tonight go further?
0: I think they only take three, but I think it's one with a golden buzzer. So some person's going to go automatically to the finals.
1: Okay.
0: But they're only taking three to the semifinals, and this is the quarters now.
1: So one of the judges can hit a golden buzzer for you tonight, and you're right through.
0: They could if they really love me. And the judges are, you know, you've got Howie Mandel, yeah. Mel B, Sofia Vergara.
1: Yeah.
0: And then this time around, I guess Simon is out with he's going through some sort of surgery or something.
3: Heidi Klum is showing up, right?
0: Heidi Klum. Yeah. Heidi Klum's coming in tonight. So that'll be cool. I got to ask her some questions about costumes. You know I love a good costume.
1: But Mel B was the one, she was kind of bitch to you last time. What?
3: Well,
1: Mel
3: she
1: B
3: didn't seem to really like comedy. She didn't seem to appreciate comedy.
0: Yeah, I just don't think it's your thing. I've been watching a little more closely, and I think she's just really rooting for a lot of the singers. I think she really likes pop singers. You know, she's a Spice Girl, I get it. And in fairness, her thing with me was, she's like, you didn't do the British people very well. And she's going to pick up on the textures and the nuances of British people a lot better, even than I, you know, I had a lot of British people defending me in the comments. But for what it's worth, I've got a little goal, which is to not piss off Mel B, or at the very least, you know, try to make amends.
3: So you are tailing the game to her just a little bit.
1: Are you telling me that you don't sound just like Jason Statham? I think you sound just like him. Is that the one she thought?
0: Yeah, Jason Statham was the one that she was like, oh, he's from London or whatever. I don't know where Jason Statham is from. To me, Jason Statham is from the movies. But I'm sure that she has, like, a better sense of the neighborhood.
3: Yeah, you know? It'll be time today for you to go to NBC headquarters and pitch Gordy. We were working on the treatment the other day. These are the ideas we have.
0: I'm telling you right now, I'm a step closer, okay? The dream is alive. It started right there at the Empire, and I'm ready to take it on to the next level.
3: See if we're on the same page with the vision. I see the show just being called Gordy, and it's going to be like an old 70s font, and it's going to be Gordy with an exclamation point.
1: Oh, yeah, Gordy!
3: Right, and then throughout, and this could be in various intonations. The catchphrase will be, that's so Gordy. Now, and it will be said in many different ways. Like, oh, that's so Gordy. That's so gory.
0: Yeah, no, the exclamation mark is what really sells it, and so I think that's the first time I'm gonna mark in there.
3: I'm glad we're on the same page.
1: Hey, like when people do like Letterman and all those shows back in the day, and Fallon did you work on your? Were you doing some open micers and just do this bit? We're gonna see tonight.
0: No. Time around, I really didn't get a chance to do it. So what you guys are saying live is live, and. Some of the stand-ups around Omaha, they'll recognize some pieces of it. Right. I kind of tried to put a few different things together, and you'll recognize some stuff. It'll feel very me, but it'll feel a little fresh, and it'll feel like it's something that I think the audience for this show is really gonna love.
1: I know you're gonna be busy. What today's day? Are you like doing press all day long? Are you busy all day?
0: You know, they've got us all day. We're just like I got a call time here in like 30 minutes, and then. Mm-hmm. I mean, we're just there till the end of the show. So I've got a long day today. And then, they'll tell us, are we doing press? Are we going to, you know, we'll do another rehearsal with, you know, we'll block our, another camera block and stuff. And so, you know what I mean? It's pretty involved, but they run a tight ship around here. And like I said, the people are cool. The other acts are really chill. And so I've had a good time just hanging out and making some new friends.
4: Right. How are they going to feed you?
3: Yeah, do we have to wait before you are crowned AGT champion?
0: You said, what is the quote? What is that?
3: How many weeks do we have to wait before they crown you champion?
0: I think, you know, the show ends the 22nd. That's the end of the season. We'll see. Otherwise, I'll see you guys next week.
1: Hey, Nick wants to know what they're feeding you, of course. Yeah. That's his question.
3: Oh, yeah. What's at the service table there?
0: the Crafty's not been bad. The bananas came in a little green, but I think by today it should be ready to go.
4: Okay.
5: Thanks.
1: Cameron Logsdon tonight on America's Got Talent. 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Find a way to vote and vote up to 10 times for Cameron. Hey, we're all proud of you, buddy. Congratulations. We're going to watch tonight and kick ass, all right? I know you will.
0: Hey, right. Thank you, guys. I wouldn't be here without you. Appreciate
6: it. Good luck,
4: fam.
1: Now you'd be there without us, but we helped. Just get your name. Right. You'd be there without us. Don't worry about it.
5: I guess the feeling.
1: Like Nick wouldn't be here without you. Right. Nick wouldn't have quit comedy without us. Let's go with that.
6: Wow.
5: It was really being without an audience that made Nick quit comedy.
1: Oh.
5: Yeah.
1: Whoa.
5: That's by public demand.
1: Rachel Ware is with us, too. The rest of the morning. What are your socials, Rachel? People want to look where
6: Rachel
1: you're at.
6: Rachel Ware Comedy, Warehouse Comedy Theater.
1: All right. Come on back.
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11: 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It's a Lincoln's Pure Rock Alternative 104.1 The Blaze. 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A 5-year-old was hospitalized following a crash around noon Sunday at 40th and Van Dorn. According to Lincoln police, the boy was crossing the street at a crosswalk in his push scooter when he was hit by a car. The vehicle was not speeding at the time and had a green light. The child sustained life-threatening head injuries, was taken to a Lincoln hospital. At last check, he's listed in stable condition. A 74-year-old man apparently had a medical episode and was hospitalized following a Central Lincoln crash Sunday. According to KFOR's media partner 1011 News, the crash happened near 32nd and Randolph. It was presumed that the man had a medical episode before the crash, and he's listed in critical condition at a Lincoln hospital. Nebraska freshman running back Jamal Rule was honored on Monday as he was named Big Ten Football Freshman of the Week after his performance on Saturday against Ohio in that 49-21 victory for the Huskers, running for 122 yards and 2 touchdowns. And the Lincoln Salt Dogs wrapped up their 2026 season by defeating the Sioux Falls Canaries 12-6 Monday up in Sioux Falls. Lincoln finishes the season at 44-56. Heat advisory for 1 this afternoon until 7 o'clock this evening. Sunny and hot today, but a good chance of thunderstorms later and a high of 96. 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I'm Jeff Moats on 104.1 The Blaze.
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12: And you can text us or call us. 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If we've learned anything from Family Guy, Brian causes a lot of problems with his talking.
13: Very true. So,
12: the only time I wish the dogs could talk to me is when they're sick.
14: Oh, yeah. And be like, what's wrong? What hurts?
12: Yeah,
14: I agree with that.
12: We lost a dog some time back, and I noticed, I would let them out in the morning. And it would come back in and go upstairs, and she was always the slowest one. And I would get mad at her, like, hurry up. And I wish she could have told me I'd move faster, but the cancer is ravaging me right now.
14: Oh, my God.
15: Give me a freaking break, would you?
14: You know, my mom said that to me so many times, but I never really listened.
16: Yeah,
14: wow.
16: You should. Yeah, my mom.
14: What could have been?
16: But the cancer is ravaging me.
14: I wish
16: jackass.
14: I could go faster, but the cancer is ravaging.
13: Rachel's like, hold my beer. I can do better than that.
16: Well, at least your mom could talk. So yeah.
14: Oh, barely, but yeah. I'm just joking. Funny joke.
12: I know it's just a bit, but I'm not a fan of how you bash Nick's comedy career. I saw him twice, even traveled once to do it. He was great. I've seen
16: four. Of course he was.
14: Oh. Yeah. Nick, is that your burner account?
13: I'm furiously typing over here.
14: You've been pretty quiet. Yeah.
12: And you can't get a finer endorsement than I've seen far worse. Right. Yeah.
14: Yeah, I mean, that's
16: First
14: how
16: all,
14: you know.
16: If Nick, for that guy and anybody else listening might be new to the show. If Nick wasn't funny, he wouldn't have been on the show to begin with.
14: Right.
16: If his stand-up wasn't any good, he would not be on the show to begin with. So if I know most people get that because they've listened to us for years. But, no, if Nick's comedy sucked in 15, 20 years ago when he met you, we would never invite you on the show to be here. So yeah.
14: Not to mention,
13: there were moments in between. That,
16: I know that. I saw a couple.
14: It's also not fun to make fun of a comedian who's actually bad. You know what I mean?
16: No, you're right.
14: That's sad.
13: Well, it's fun if they're not around.
16: Yeah.
14: Well, That's all fair, yeah.
13: Have you Where's met Steve Trevino?
16: What did you say, puss?
13: So have you met Sean Ganant? I mean, it's it's funny to make fun of
16: him. Yeah, well, Sean doesn't do it that often anymore, you know?
13: Why is that?
2: I used to wonder how people could quit. Now I wonder how they do it at all.
16: I can imagine that, Nick. Yeah.
12: Yeah. Ostrich guy is apparently raising them to sell, too.
16: Oh, good.
12: Other people who had the tick thing.
2: Who buys an ostrich?
12: Yeah. Well, people who want to have this kind of meat.
2: Do people eat the neck like a big ring sausage?
14: That's what I was saying too. I don't think I can get past the shape of it. Yeah. If it's
16: People eat the turkey neck, which I never got either.
12: Right. The shape of the turkey isn't real pretty, but I like eating turkey, you know, because you don't eat the neck.
16: Well, you can eat the... No, I know people eat the turkey neck.
12: Really?
16: For Thanksgiving, yeah. No, I don't, but I think it's gross. So I'm not sure. An ostrich neck would be a nice eating ostrich. A lot of neck.
12: Everybody bitches about the price of gas, but I'm going to bitch about, take a little second here to bitch about the price of beef jerky.
14: I
12: bought 10 ounces of beef jerky the other day. It was over $20, and I sat down and figured it out. It's about $35 a pound.
16: It's so funny you mentioned that, Todd, because I had to put gas in the car to drive to Baltimore yesterday, and when I stopped to get gas about halfway from here to Baltimore, I got beef jerky. So I put the gas cost me a bunch of money, and the beef jerky I noticed too was really expensive.
12: You don't want that.
14: I thought you were
2: I might puke.
14: Looking
2: at ostrich neck recipes.
16: Really? There is.
2: Some of it's in stew, which isn't bad.
14: You guys, I watched it. He was gagging so hard over here.
13: From what I'm seeing here on a show, they don't use the neck meat for a lot. So these people must just be like, you know, getting real creative.
14: It reminds me of back in the old days of Joe Rogan Fear Factor when they had to eat like the pig intestine or whatever. It looks like that shape.
2: Oh, I almost hurled.
14: You did? I really watched it. Are people just chewing on it?
16: Yeah. Or is it like on a, they take, cut the head off and just have the neck laying there?
2: It's kind of like curled around. Like, you know those little like tortilla roll-ups?
16: Yeah.
2: Kind of like that.
14: Flavorful? Or those pinwheels. Yeah, yes. the sandwiches.
13: This says, flavorful bone-in red meat tastes similar to short ribs or oxtail with significantly less fat, higher protein. So
14: Shut up.
12: Curious how much of the ostrich they can make, you know, cuts of meat like that on.
16: If you order ostrich at the restaurant, if you ostrich neck at a nice restaurant or like a fancy one, they leave the head on like a fish.
14: Like a fish,
2: It comes out on a giant platter.
16: Right.
14: It had to be huge. Two-person job.
16: Yeah.
14: Wow. Yuck.
2: I forget it. It's like you're going to go buffalo like the Native Americans did, use the whole thing.
16: Right.
12: Well, they have a end tray, up with an ostrich neck. The legs come out from under the tray, and the head is on top of the tray.
16: Yeah,
12: and then the rest
16: Then
12: the rest of the bird is on the tray, but it's got two legs to stand on, and they just set it next to your table.
16: Fabricio sent us a picture. Is it AI of a guy cooking ostrich with a flamethrower? Is that Nick? It looks fake as hell.
14: I was going to say, they produce those quickly. That is a lot.
16: They do. And Fabricio's got time.
12: I don't think
14: he can do this all day.
12: I don't think he put a lot of time into that one.
16: I don't think he did either.
12: Could you put a guy with a flamethrower and an ostrich?
2: Yeah, I like this guy's cooking this ass first.
12: Yeah.
14: Nice.
16: He is burning that ass with the flamethrower, right?
13: Or is he just getting all the feathers off of it with the flamethrower?
12: Yeah. Oh, that might be it.
16: Well, since we're talking food, open your cupboards and your fridge today. Do you have stuff in there that's probably shouldn't be in there still?
12: We do a pretty good job of consuming the leftovers, but I'm sure
16: there's stuff, things in there. Canned goods and jarred goods. You forget that. How long it's supposed to be good for?
12: Oh, yeah, there's a mystery jar somewhere in the pantry that we were both looking at.
16: Okay, well, I will name...
12: I don't know why we didn't just throw it out.
16: I will name the food or the goods, and then you tell me how long it's good for. All right?
12: Well, they're always good for longer than they say.
16: They are. Coffee.
2: Forever.
12: Does coffee go bad?
16: For me, it's forever. I don't think it kills you.
14: Is it already ground or is it just
16: it just says coffee, so I'm not really sure.
13: I'd say ground.
2: Eternal.
13: A few months, maybe.
12: No, I think coffee goes bad. Coffee
14: can
12: get
14: mold, I think. Yeah.
16: 2 years. 2 years.
12: Oh, okay.
14: Really?
16: Spices. Now, this is where we have spices probably from 20, 30 years ago.
12: Oh, yeah.
16: If you have a ton of spice in your house, most people do. I know I do upstairs. It's crazy.
12: We've lived in

0: our house for over 20 years, and yeah. I bet you there were spices that made the move that are sitting in the back of the spice drawer right
1: Two
0: now.
1: 2 to 4 years.
0: Yeah. Yeah, most of those need to go.
1: I didn't realize this is this long. Cereal.
0: Oh, depends.
2: I think at least a year. That's under it? 2 years. Is it a
1: you
2: year?
1: You nailed it. It's a year, right?
0: Oh, yeah. But some of the... You know, sugary stuff has a half-life of like 1,000 years,
2: well,
0: doesn't it?
2: The only reason I know that is Tyrell does that canned comedy show, the food drive thing.
1: Okay,
2: and
1: yeah.
2: We would ask questions about this, and he's like, well, what about cereal? And they're like, usually we don't accept it because it's only got a year's shelf life. But they're like, that stuff goes so fast. Like, oh, yeah. It's in and it's out. So everybody they usually cereal, accept really. Stuff yeah. like that.
1: Dry pasta.
0: Yeah, cereal's like cocaine. You never know. If it actually goes bad.
2: Okay.
0: It's well, not gonna
1: I was going to say, who's got a cereal box that's lasted a year in their house?
2: Not
1: nobody.
2: Us, yeah.
0: We might.
2: Pasta, I think, is going to be 2 years, maybe.
1: 2 to 3 years. You're nailing this. Woo-hoo! You're winning this game. You're winning this game.
2: I never win anything.
1: Canned goods. Now, this is what canned goods to me, if it's in a can, it's there until you open it, right?
2: Forever, yeah.
1: Well, apparently not. It says 2 to 3 years. And I'm sure somebody's got some soup in the back corner in a can or even some sort of beets or something that have been there 5, 10 years, don't you think?
0: Yeah. Or some beans. Yeah. Good can of beans.
2: Everyone usually has a can of peas in their house that no one's
1: eating. That's a good point. Popcorn, the kernels, obviously.
0: Really? They go bad.
3: Yeah, yeah. That's forever, too.
0: 6 months?
1: Up to a year.
0: Okay.
1: Dried beans.
2: They can't got a be years. More than a year, no.
3: Just toss them.
1: 18 months.
2: Yeah, it's just awesome.
1: This is for Puss and Nick. How long does this last in your house? How long would peanut butter last in your house?
3: No one will ever know.
1: Yeah.
3: It's never.
1: So it's definitely not 18 months, right?
3: No.
1: If it's there 18 months later, you're still allowed to eat that crap. I'll be good.
3: If it's
1: like
3: there
1: that.
3: For
1: like
3: 18 months, it's probably not.
0: I would think that would hold up longer in real life.
1: Carbonated drinks.
3: They go flat. Probably, what, 9 months?
1: 3 to 9. Man, yeah. Jams and jellies.
3: In the morning.
2: Don't those have to be in your fridge? Those,
1: yeah. Jams and jellies, they could be in your fridge, but still only 18 months. Dressings and sauces.
2: Those are
1: only
2: a year.
1: Oh, I guarantee there's
2: a
1: leftover dressing laying there. About a year. Man, yeah. You guys are nailing this one.
0: Well, this and, depends on if, you know, it's store-bought and full of preservatives or if you made it at home. The made-it-at-home stuff's not going to last as long.
3: No.
4: Most people were talking the store-bought full of preservatives.
1: Okay, this is all
4: store-bought.
1: Gotcha. Yeah, who's making their own salad dressing? Yeah.
2: I cleaned out my parents'.
3: Like people at the Renaissance Fair?
0: Yeah.
2: My parents' refrigerator once. Oh, yeah. They'll kill me for saying this on the air. I don't care. They went. I had to watch their house when they went on a cruise. And right. I was like, oh, their fridge is just like full. I bet I could like organize it. So when they come home, it'd be great. I threw out, I think, like 5 trash cans full of expired stuff. And the
0: expired.
4: You were Aunt Joni's.
2: Oh, it was real bad. Yeah, it was some stuff from like 5 years prior.
0: After you were done, did you plop down on the couch and say, it's a lot of house?
4: Good luck keeping
1: yeah, my dad, after my mom passed, my dad's fridge, my sister said it was just unbelievable because he grew up in the 30s and 40s when they didn't have much money, so he kept everything, didn't care. He ate it all, never got sick, you know. If there was like, I remember there's a story, he left, there's a bunch of hamburgers sitting out by the grill and it rained. And they weren't eating, and he said, put that back in the fridge. I'll eat that later.
2: No.
1: And they did.
4: The rain burgers?
1: The rain burgers.
2: Right.
1: What a great
4: band
1: name.
4: He ate the rain burgers?
3: The rain washed them.
1: Yeah. He ate the rain burgers, right. Yeah. They weren't even cooked yet, Puss. They were just, the meat was out there.
4: Oh, it was just raw.
1: Yes.
4: Oh, that's.
1: And he said, put it back in the freezer.
4: No.
0: Tartar.
1: That did not kill him, by the way.
0: Wow.
2: That's crazy.
1: I know.
4: You might be a Highlander.
1: You grew up like that. You just ate what you ate, I guess, right? Including burning an ostrich ass up with your flamethrower, Nick. Try that this weekend. Right. Rachel Ware with us. Come on back.
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1: 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Oh, he hangs out at the warehouse. Normally, I do improv at the warehouse, but I did stand-up for my first time. This past Sunday, Rachel was present and has full permission to make fun of how it went.
2: It was good. I don't know. I got nothing, Boom.
3: She's not going to hammer you, Boom Rock. She wants you to show up. That's why.
2: He's on a show next month doing some stand-up, so...
3: And Kelly checked in. Of course, Nick was is funny. How many Omaha regional comedians had my hall pass?
1: Just the one.
3: Hi, Rachel. I eat tacos too. That's how she signed it. I didn't know that about her.
2: That she liked Mexican food, or
3: no?
4: Yeah, exactly.
3: Sure. So the guy that owns Lululemon got started. Lululemon, what is that? It's a clothing. It's a women's clothing, right? Or just as all?
4: Yeah,
3: clothing.
4: It's like the yoga pants. Yeah.
3: Okay, got it.
5: They do dudes' clothing too, don't they?
1: Athleisure wear. Yeah,
3: I think they do. Right, Pushto. Yeah,
1: dudes wearing Lululemon stuff.
3: Yeah, his name said Chip Wilson. He's worth $6.1 billion.
4: He sold a lot of pants.
3: He's getting divorced from his wife Shannon Summer Wilson. That she calls herself. He's 71, she's 52. They did not have a prenup.
2: Oh.
3: I think he probably started this, and they got hitched in 2002. Maybe it wasn't worth that much then, obviously. But here's the deal with that. When you read this kind of stuff, I know the guy could be a little pissed. A 50-50 split of $6.1 billion, you have $3 billion left. This isn't millions. This isn't hundreds of thousands. This is, you have $3 billion left. You're fine.
4: Does that affect your lifestyle?
3: I wouldn't think so. Not billions.
4: No.
3: Not billions, no. That's
4: it
3: that's,
4: might yeah. It might affect billions, the kind of yacht billions you
3: is
4: buy.
3: Billions is own a jet and have mansions and do what you want. This isn't millions.
1: Yeah, I don't know what kind of adjustment you would have to make.
3: I don't know. Just writing that check.
4: You'd think about it.
3: Yeah. Yeah, but nobody wants to hear about it.
4: No.
3: He could probably call Bezos. He'd call Bezos, and Bezos would go, yeah, I hear you, dude. Other than that, who's going to take his phone call?
4: Nobody. I wonder if she will still wear Lululemon pants.
3: Good point.
4: Because that bastard.
3: Yeah, but she got. Well, I'm sure this probably involves some stock in, too.
5: I was going to say, if she still has financial interest in the company, then I would say yes.
3: Right.
1: Apparently, it's half true, according to Snopes.
3: Okay.
1: About how that company got its name.
3: Yeah, what was that again? We talked about that, right?
1: He believed Japanese marketing firms would not invent a Western-sounding name containing an L. So he wanted to hear Asian people mispronounce Lululemon.
3: And say Ruru?
1: Yes.
3: Okay. I can say that.
1: And according to Snopes,
2: it's not there.
3: Don't know.
1: There's some truth to it, but that's not the complete motivation.
3: It's kind of racist, isn't it?
1: Oh, kind of.
4: Yes.
3: So why would you want to start your company out with a racist when you're trying to be global?
1: Well, maybe you're a dick.
3: Yeah, obviously. Yeah. It worked for him, though. That's a private joke. Let's call it that.
1: So I
3: can giggle with my other white friends.
1: But I don't know if he came up with that. You know, at the end of the day and age of social media, that stuff's going to spread. Years ago, you could have probably done that inside joke.
3: Right.
1: And it might not have gotten out.
4: This has been. So Snopes says half true?
1: Yeah.
4: So we'll never know.
3: Then? Yeah, true. It's either true or not, right?
4: Snopes doesn't know.
3: Yeah.
1: Well, apparently there's elements of the truth mixed in there. And Snopes is now a paywall, too, so I only got half the story.
4: Of course it is.
3: Plus, you're a big fan of the movie Clue.
5: Yeah. Love that movie.
3: There's a documentary release about a never-before-seen fourth ending.
5: I read about this.
3: To be sure. Now, explain it to me, because I'm not a big fan of it. I played the game, but I don't remember the movie that well.
5: So the movie, you know, Tim Curry and Michael McKean, all kinds of people. Christopher Lloyd. Martin Mull. Just a ton of people. And at the end of the movie.
3: 1985.
5: The end of the movie. You know, okay, well, here's who the killer was.
3: Right.
5: But then it goes, but what if it ended this way?
3: Right.
5: And they go through that three times and give you three different possible endings of the movie, you know, because of the game.
3: Right.
2: Right.

0: And I guess there's a story out there that there was a fourth ending that they didn't use that Tim Curry had said was his favorite. And now since he passed away, fans are saying they should release the fourth ending.
1: Yeah, the 2022, the documentary Whodunit, the Clue documentary, Paramount to unearth the scrapped fourth alternate ending. And you're right, in honor
0: of Tim Curry.
1: Of Tim Curry, right.
0: Yeah.
2: So the movie itself had three different endings.
0: Yeah.
2: It wasn't, you know, they did separate versions of the movie. So no, they would just tack this fourth ending onto the other three.
0: Yeah.
3: Okay. How long was this movie?
0: It was like an hour and a half, 2 hour movie. I don't know. But
4: you've never seen it?
3: Clue?
4: Yeah.
0: Oh, it's a great
4: you'd
0: movie.
4: Love it. It's yeah. really, really good.
2: It might have been close to two because that's back when people had attention spans.
0: Yeah.
4: I could see that movie could probably be on my top 10 favorite movies of
1: all. I'm going to go back and watch it. I love Tim
4: really
1: Curry,
4: good.
1: Obviously.
0: I will always stop on that. If it's on TV, I'm stopping to watch Clue.
4: It's great.
3: I didn't even know it existed.
1: Did they answer it? They said, no, we're not going to ever show you the fourth ending. What's the difference? Just show it, you know?
2: Is it going to happen or no?
0: I don't know. I know that people are clamoring for it, apparently, but I don't know if anybody who owns the rights and who has to say yes or no and all that stuff.
3: If I watch this, I'm stopping after the first ending.
1: Yep.
4: There's a way to watch it, I think, on the DVD where you can choose a random ending, and it'll only show you one.
1: Okay.
3: So what do they do? They just jump back to where the ending starts?
4: I think they do something like it could have ended that way or this way, and then it'll take you back to like the one moment of the end, and then they do it.
3: It's like Wayne's World.
4: Times.
0: Kind of, but each ending's about 15 minutes or so.
1: Every time we talk about a movie, Nick, you always say it's just like Wayne's World.
3: The Scooby Doo ending, man.
4: Yeah.
1: Wayne's World had different endings. The Scooby Doo ending, right?
0: Yeah, they don't do that.
2: Okay.
0: Yeah.
1: Well, we've talked about this before a lot. We all loved I Am Legend, the Will Smith version. And, you know, in the spoiler alert, sorry, I'll say spoiler alert, the original movie, he dies in the end. And then they came out later, and we got it through a VHS back in the day. Somebody sent it to us at the station, and we watched the secondary ending that wasn't out, but it was kind of leaked.
0: Well, no, they put it out as a, they put it out on the DVD.
1: That was it, yeah. Push,
0: when the DVD came out, they put the alternate ending there.
1: The alternate ending was he makes it to a camp where there's survivors.
0: Right.
1: And that was felt so much different and hopeful. But the original one was depressing, the ending.
0: Well, and now they're building the sequel off of the alternate ending.
1: Off the alternate ending, right, because he's dead.
0: So he'll be alive and Michael B. Jordan's in the movie, too.
1: Right.
3: I'll never watch that.
1: Because he's choking the dog
3: because
1: out?
3: Because of Will Smith.
1: Oh, yeah. Well,
3: I think he's a douche.
1: There's a lot of douche actors out there.
3: David put out the rap song where he's like, I like girls, girls, girls. Like, it's one of the
1: well, he also slaps
3: I've
1: somebody.
3: Ever seen in my life.
1: His rap's bad, but he also slaps somebody.
3: That's like it's almost worse. Like, the slap is one thing, but then he's like, oh, you know what'll get people back on my side is this. Like, no.
1: I don't think anybody really cares about Will Smith's rap career except for Will Smith.
0: No.
1: He's a great actor, man. He's a great actor.
3: I just saw that video pop up when he's like, just what is he even rapping about? I don't even. It was so bad. He's sitting in front of just like a nostalgia. He's sitting at like a nostalgia table.
1: And that's just the latest album out, right? The girls thing.
3: Yeah.
1: Okay.
0: That no one heard.
3: It's like, just come out, man.
1: Nick sought it out. That's why.
0: Yeah, I think Nick's
3: it
0: the only one.
3: It just popped up again in my algorithm. I wish you could tell your algorithm that you're like watching things ironically.
1: Yeah.
2: It doesn't figure that out.
1: No, it does not.
2: That's too bad.
3: It's like, oh, you like this? Like, no.
1: That happens on the reels all the time, doesn't it, Nick? I'll stick with the reels thing. I'm watching ironically, and then at three or four reels later, show me some other douchebag thing.
3: The worst
1: was
3: for a while. There was a funny video of a fish melting. Mm-hmm. Like somebody catches it, and it turns out that being caught is the fish's kink, and he's just making a mess on the boat.
0: I think Todd sent that video.
3: That's really funny. And then it thinks you like fishing videos. I'm like, no. It's like it when the fish releases.
1: All the milt everywhere.
3: Yes.
1: Right? Okay, yeah. Hey, Puss, it looks like the fourth version is Tim Curry's the murderer.
0: Oh, well, there you go. Spoiler alert, thanks. Yeah.
1: Well, he wanted that out for that reason, because that was his favorite thing, right?
0: Maybe.
1: Yeah.
0: Yeah, I'd like to see it, even though you just spoiled it.
1: Well, no, I really didn't, because it said the article, man. You know?
0: Well, I didn't read the article.
1: You sent it to me.
0: So you spoiled it for me.
1: You sent the article to me.
0: Doesn't mean I read to the bottom.
1: Yeah, good point. It's actually not the very bottom. It's the second paragraph before the bottom. So you could have got that far and quit. Right?
0: It is really a classic movie. I do love that.
1: Yeah.
0: I mean, it is completely rewatchable forever.
1: Speaking of spoiler alerts, I was watching a podcast with Segura and somebody. He was talking about he was sitting in the theater with a buddy of his who'd seen the movie, Primal Fear, with Ed Norton. That was his first acting job. He got that great job.
2: And Richard Gere.
1: And Richard Gere, right. And he's sitting, there's a major twist at the end. And right before it happens, his buddy who'd already seen the movie in the theater turns to him and goes, "Oh, you're not going to believe what happens here," in the middle of the movie. That'd be something I would do.
0: Yeah.
1: I don't sit in theaters and watch movies twice, so I wouldn't do that to you guys. Right. "Oh, you're not going to believe what happens here." Yeah.
3: I found that Will Smith line. He said, "I just bite off more than I can chew."
1: Yeah.
3: "Then I chew it."
4: Cringe. Ew, ew. That gave me goosebumps on my arm. I hate that.
0: Yeah.
4: Ew.
0: It's so much
1: better. Is it because Nick made that neck move? Like
4: No. It's nothing to do with Nick and everything to do with that one.
1: For me, it was everything to do with Nick trying to rap out there.
4: You and Nick need to work that out on your own.
1: Nick, you're the only person who bought that album.
3: I watched a couple of the videos.
1: Sold just to one be copy like,
3: no
1: Omar.
3: Way.
2: Did you have any of his early work?
3: No, that was summertime. All bad, too.
1: Yeah.
3: Summertime was okay.
1: Yeah, 80s. It was the 80s.
3: Yeah, but I never got into, like, Parents Just Don't Understand or the wild, getting jiggy with it. And awful.
2: Kind of what got his foot in the door once he was a fun rapper, and then they said, "Well, how about this TV show?"
1: Right. That's exactly how he got
2: there. And then it took off from there.
1: Yeah. And now he's cucked by his wife.
3: Now he likes girls.
4: So many girls.
1: You're listening to Way Home now, Nick. Your phone's going to show you that all day. Your phone's listening to you.
0: It heard you say that.
1: Unfortunately, we're all going to see that video today because our phones are all listening to us. Rachel, where are you at?
4: I'm at the warehouse this weekend, and then I'm going to be at the Funny Bone on the 23rd.
1: All right. And your socials are, Rach?
4: Rachel Ware Comedy and Warehouse Comedy Theater. Instagram, Facebook.
2: Cameron Logsdon is on America's Got Talent tonight. Vote for him 10 times.
4: Yeah,
1: he was
4: it.
1: On the phone with us, too. Yeah. Some guy named Tyrell Frazier will be here tomorrow.
2: AGT app, AGT website.
0: Also getting a call from one Augie Smith tomorrow.
2: Oh, cool.
1: Fun. Augie's the bonus weekend, right?
0: Yes, he is.
1: All right. 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Get tickets to the live show, too.
4: Yeah.
1: See you tomorrow.
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I'll be hanging out with you for the next couple of hours. Today, I'm going to tell you how you can get your chance at winning a free trip to anywhere in the U.S., big U.S., major city. We'll get you a hotel and airfare to get you there. 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Well, you got to stay tuned. I'll tell you how to get entered with the Get the F Out of Here contest. Plus, we're going to catch you up on what happened over the weekend. There was a surprise song that dropped last night with almost no warning by a pretty big band that we haven't heard from in over a year and a half. So I'm really excited to share the new music with you here on 104.1 The Blaze. For now, let's get started with Three Doors Down, When I'm Gone.

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104 won the Blaze. This weekend, we heard some unlikely covers from someone I was not expecting. Carrie Underwood, the country singer that won American Idol, of all people, did covers of Limp Bizkit, Linkin Park, and Papa Roach at her. She had like a festival show this weekend, and she covered all the songs. She even came out with a backwards red hat looking like Fred Durst. And I listened to part of it. It was, she knows all the words. Listen, I'm going to give her that. But it was interesting, okay? I'm not going to dog on her. She's a very talented artist, but maybe not new metal. Maybe new metal is not her thing, but that's just me. I don't know. You're going to have to take a listen. Tell me what you think. 104.1 The Blaze. Let's keep it moving with the actual people singing this song. This is Papa Roach.

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coming out of this weekend. Andy Williams, the guitarist and one of the co-founders of the band Every Time I Die, suddenly passed away. He also, on top of being a musician, wrestled in the AEW. And after a match with his tag team partner, he walked off of his match and collapsed, to where he was given CPR, rushed to the hospital, and unfortunately, he did pass away. We're not exactly sure what happened yet. We just know that he did pass away and that everything was done to try to prevent it. So that is very, very sad. Every Time I Die is a great band, one I have listened to almost my entire life. So this is a huge bummer, a big hit on the community, and my heart goes out to the band and anyone that knew him or anyone that was a fan through the AEW. He was a wrestler named The Butcher, as well as the guitarist in Every Time I Die. So very sad. We're going to keep it moving, though, with All the Small Things on 104.1 The Blaze.

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Helmet on 104.1 The Blaze. We got some surprise new music dropped this weekend. We already had a pretty big new music Friday. And then just yesterday, Spirit Box released a brand new single that they have been teasing called Morning and dropped the music video for it, which is very, very cool. So music video is out now on YouTube. You can go check it out. Plus the brand new song. They did release the song 18 months on the dot from the release of their last album. So, I mean, it was very intentional. They knew what they were doing, and they are about to kick off their tour. So, congratulations to Spirit Box. I love Spirit Box. So, hearing more Courtney LaPlante is never a bad thing for me. Let's keep it moving on 104.1 The Blaze with Fuel.

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You've been listening to Lex. Thank you for hanging out with me on your Tuesday afternoon. Technically, it feels like a Monday, but the week will go by quicker, so that's the good thing. But stick around. Animal is coming up next, and he has your next keyword for the Get the F Out of Here contest. That is your chance at winning a trip to any major U.S. city. We'll get you airfare and a hotel for your little vacation. So stick around, get entered, because of the more keywords you gather, the better your chances at winning and getting the F out of here. I will talk to you tomorrow morning. Have a fantastic rest of your Tuesday. Peace.

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3: 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You can also do the text to win, which is on the same page. And you will get another keyword in the 5 o'clock hour. Why not win this? It's airfare. It's hotel. You pick the city where you're going to go. And well, you can see friends, family, whatever. It's your vacation. So you get to pick. Deal. Tommy Vext used to be the lead singer for Bad Wolves. He's actually making his way back to Lincoln in November. He's going to be playing at 1867 Bar. It's kind of like a small club barnstorming tour just to get the word out with his new band, With a Vengeance. Back to when Tommy was with Bad Wolves. It's Zombie on the Blaze.

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Chili Peppers on 104.1 The Blaze, the title track from Californication. Lots to talk about today. We've got some rockiversaries, we've got some birthdays, even a landmark, if you will, of this guitarist doing this on stage. You're thinking about it now, aren't you? It's one of those legendary rock things we'll have later in the show. Glad to be with you, Animal and Tuesday, and Autumn Kings on The Blaze.

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1: 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We'll talk AC/DC next hour on The Blaze Rock Buzz. Spirit Box is back in the news. No surprise there. And what was this? Oh, yes. The death of The Butcher. But some of you may know him as the guitarist formerly of Every Time I Die. We'll talk about that. He passed away over this past weekend. Yeah, very strange circumstance, but we'll give you the details on that. Dayseeker making a stop with Motionless and White here in a couple of months up at the Big House CHI Center. Dayseeker on The Blaze.

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Nirvana is just one of the many bands you could win tickets to this week. Breaking Benjamin playing up at, the Mac. Yeah, in Council Bluffs on the 20th. Not only that, Rise Against tickets could be scored this week, and Black Label Society tickets as well. Rockiversary, Sweet Oblivion. Well, the album title might not ring a bell, but if you were into grunge big time in the early 90s, well, yeah, it would. Sweet Oblivion is the sixth studio album by the band Screaming Trees. A lot of people thought this was their debut, but no, this was their sixth release, released to us September 8th, 1992. It was the band's best-selling record. It was the closest they ever came to achieving mainstream success, and a lot of people do recall the song, Nearly Lost You. It's a Rockiversary, Screaming Trees on 104.1 The Blaze.

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0: cannot wait. 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Animal Tuesday. Your place, Rock Buzz. Well, it was over the weekend that X Every Time I Die rhythm guitarist and AEW professional wrestler Andy Williams, a.k.a. The Butcher. He used to be part of the tag team, The Butcher and the Blade. Dead at the age of 48, as a lot of rockers and wrestlers paying tribute to him. Died following an incident in which he collapsed during a wrestling show in Pennsylvania this past weekend. Spirit Box are back. There is a new track called Morning you can check out. And also, the city of Toronto. It's rare we talk about an actual city like this, but the city of Toronto has issued orders for Live Nation to fix Rogers Stadium ahead of the AC/DC show, which is coming up on September 16th. See, a large storm rolled through the area and damaged the stadium, tearing apart sections of the bleachers and leaving at least one part of the grandstand collapsed. Inspectors evaluated the situation the day after the storm, and now the city has issued orders necessary for Rogers Stadium to reopen. They're asking Live Nation to make this happen so that the AC/DC show will go through. It is your Blaze Rock Bus.
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Pumpkins on 104.1 The Blaze. This is one of those crazy day in histories. Everybody goes, what? That actually has a date? It was on this date, September 8th, 1955, at the Paramount Theater in Brooklyn. I know, we're talking a long time ago, September 8th, 1955, that Chuck Berry first performed his iconic Duck Walk. Yep, they have it down to the day and the show. Chuck Berry performing the iconic Duck Walk, September 8th, 1955, Paramount Theater. Alan Freed, who was a famous DJ at the time, he had a, like, a, I guess you could call it like a kind of a big festival of bands called the Rock and Roll Spectacular. Chuck Berry's trousers were evidently wrinkled from the trip from St. Louis to New York. To hide the creases while on stage, he bent low and kept a deep partial squat while playing his guitar. And ladies and gentlemen, we have the Duck Walk. Thank you, Chuck Berry. KG Elephant on the Blaze.

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Starless, we do have a birthday later this hour to celebrate. And speaking of celebrations, the Celebrate with Super C. The summer contest has closed down. We've wrapped it up. Congratulations to Jamie T. of Lincoln, who scored the $500 gift card from Super C and the $500 reward points. As we had a ton of registrations for the Celebrate Summer with Super C, we're not done having fun. We've got another keyword coming up in the 5 o'clock hour as part of our Get the F Out of Here contest. Details on that, KIBZ.com.

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Amy and the company from Evanescence, and tell me when you've had enough from the Sanctuary release. Birthday! We've got some rockiversaries. It's a very busy Tuesday here. Great to be with you, Animal, Tuesday afternoon. Happy birthday to Troy Jason Sanders. Troy was born September 8th, 1973, American musician, best known as a bassist and one of the vocalists for the band Mastodon. He's got side projects as well. First played bass when he picked up his older brother Kyle's instrument and decided to try it out. Even though that bass was strung for a lefty, he was right-handed, and he finally talked his dad into buying him his own bass. Some of his first bands, oh yeah, he had a ton of them, 4-Hour Fogger. But it was in 2000 when Troy met Bran and Bill along with Brent at High on Fire show, and they formed the band Mastodon. Happy birthday, Troy Jason Sanders of Mastodon. Here's Show Yourself.

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Tickets. I have tickets this particular Tuesday during our show. If you can hang out for just a little bit longer. Going to be hooking up some Rise Against tickets before 5:30. Before 5:30. I will not forget. I know what you're saying right now. Stop it. There's a couple of things going on up here. I'm doing my best. But yes, Rise Against, Stir Cove with Alkaline Trio. Give you a shot before 5:30.

KIBZ, Creek Lincoln, Blaze Army, huddle up. Our big red game days kick off at JJ Hooligan's 826 P Street.

Metallica. Metallica news coming next week. That's about all I can tell you. We have another recall for E. coli. This would be blueberries and frozen berries. It looks like it's mainly isolated to the south, but you can look it up, of course, online. There's been 17 cases so far. E. coli. It will make you very not well. We'll just go with that. No need to go into the descriptor. I'm pretty sure we all know what E. coli can do to the insides of the human being. That is the latest. And also, there is a trend now making its way to the grocery store. Since we're talking about food, extreme grocery budgeter. It's a mama of 10, and people are following her lead as to how to feed this many kids and not go broke every time you go to the grocery store. That later in the show. Nickelback!

0: Blaze Army. Huddle up. Our big red game days kick off at JJ Hooligans, 826 P Street. Score game day swag from Modelo, Neutral, Bud Light, Triple B Screen Printing, Nebraska Lottery.
1: Blaze Army, let's huddle up this Saturday as the Big Red take on the Bowling Green Falcons. We've got our very own pep band. We'll see you at JJ Hooligans just after 2. Hello, neighbor from Super Seekin.
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TFP, a.k.a. The Funeral Portrait. Greetings from Suffolk City. I get this sense that we're going to get a new song from The Funeral Portrait here very soon. Lee and company will be in Lincoln. 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Get the F out of here. It's our keyword contest. We have a keyword in the 5 o'clock hour. We'll give you a chance to win this trip. It's hotel, it's airfare. You pick the city, though. 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

Motionless in White from Decades, Skylar Grey, and rest in peace. Van Halen in there too. Rockiversary. She has been villainized, and I'm not sure why. She has actually asked Dave Grohl for the help on the whole being the villain thing, and that would be Courtney Love. Celebrity Skin, the third studio album by Hole, released September 8th, 1998. The last album released by the band before their dissolution in, 2002. It's a very, very accessible record, we'll just say. Not a sellout, but it definitely has some very catchy songs on it. A lot of good songwriting on here that would catch your ear. I give you the song Malibu. This is Hole. It's a Rockiversary for Hole. Celebrity Skin on the Blaze.

0: Faith No More on the Blaze. Grocery shopping, yeah. I'm not telling you anything you don't know about how expensive it is. There's a woman that was actually, they had kind of a focus on her on the news. The fact that she has 10 kids and keeping meals as healthy and as good as possible. So she has like some, actually, they're very logical tips. Stick to a rotating list of the same meals every 2 weeks. Choose underrated proteins like chicken drumsticks. She says those are, they're inexpensive. The kids all like them. Yeah, they're drummies, dude. They're drumsticks. You know, there's a lot of meat on them. And the other thing is to have theme nights, you know, because you got to keep kids entertained. It's the chicken nuggets again. Some kind of a theme night, like breakfast for dinner. Oh, yeah. Everybody likes breakfast for dinner. Again, it's just the whole mixing up of meals at home and trying not to go into enormous debt by just getting food. Blackstone Cherry is deep on the Blaze.
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Ah, the Foo Fighters, I see. You have your get the F out of here keyword, which we're trying to give you a trip out of town. You pick the city. We do the airfare. We do the hotel. Keyword coming up just after 5 o'clock. And Rise Against Alkaline Trio tickets at Stir Cove. It's about a month away. I will give you a shot at tickets here in moments. Tariffs are set to start tonight for products that are going into Canada. It's the retaliatory tariffs. Say that five times fast. Issued by Canada are set to hit some imports from the United States soon after midnight tonight. Trade war. There's another one of those words that's going to be big in the old dictionary thesaurus for 2026. $20 billion worth of U.S. products. So it's matching the rate that goes from there to here. So you're already paying a little bit more for your Letterkenny hoodie.

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Today is National Ampersand Day. You know what that is, right? Yeah, it's the goofy symbol for and. It's called the ampersand. You knew that, though, didn't you? I know, because you're a smart cookie. It's also National Actors Day, because I am an actor. International Literacy Day. Books, what's that? And probably the most important for the nerds in the audience, it is also Star Trek Day, because this is the day that it debuted in 1966. Star Trek Day. There are so many offshoots of Star Trek. Isn't that crazy? President, the band. This is Sleepwalker on The Blaze.

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2: 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And all you have to do is fire off the word seat. That's it. Rockiversary. It would be the rockiversary for the Everlast album, Whitey Ford Sings the Blues. That was the second solo album by Everlast. Of course, the first one following his departure from House of Pain, September 8th, 1998. That record's coming up on 30 years. Oh my gosh, it's crazy. I mean, who'd have thought that the guy would have left House of Pain? House of Pain just, you know, it had its shelf life and it was done. And Everlast said, I want to do something else. And it became a record that is still played to this day. What it's like, it's Everlast. It's a Rockiversary on the Blaze.

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Guns N' Roses, Guns N' Roses on 104.1 The Blaze, knocking on heaven's door. All right, so it's time to do some tickets. 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Rise Against an Alkaline Trio playing at Stir Cove on October 9th. 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Greta Van Fleet.

0: Harvey Danger on the Blaze. Your Blaze Rock Buzz. Well, a loss over the weekend. Every Time I Die rhythm guitarist and AEW professional wrestler, The Butcher, a.k.a. Andy Williams, dead at the age of 48. Died following an incident in which he collapsed during a wrestling show in Pennsylvania. So, of course, rockers and wrestlers are both coming out to give their condolences. It looks like Toronto has ordered Live Nation to fix the stadium where AC/DC are due to play on September 16th. Yeah, the city of Toronto issuing orders for Live Nation to fix Rogers Stadium. AC/DC, September 16th there. There was a storm that rolled through about a week ago, tore apart sections of the bleachers and leaving at least one part of the grandstand collapsed. They went in, they inspected it, and now they've gone to Live Nation saying, you got to fix this. You got to fix this before the AC/DC show because we're not losing that money. Yeah, it's kind of important. And Spirit Box are back. You can check out the new song, Morning. It's Blaze Rock Buzz. Getting you where you need to be. That's our friends at Certified Transmission.
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104.1 The Blaze, Lincoln's Pure Rock Alternative. Thanks for hanging out on Tuesday. And I do hope you did get a little time off this past weekend. Just a little bit, you know, for you. Great pictures from everybody who went to Shinedown. Thanks for the pictures of everybody who went to Hardy. State Fair was a great lineup this year, especially for shows that, you know, our audience was definitely game for. Glad you had fun. Thanks for all the pictures. And Sheena, by the way, thank you for your great job as our photographer at the Shinedown show. I'm going to get out of here. I leave you with Breaking Benjamin. We'll see them coming up on the 20th. Something Wicked on the Blaze.

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0: 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Our Big Red Game Days kick off at JJ Hooligan's 826 P Street. 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